спасибо. Thank you, Lord.

God said, in that when we were yet sinners, he came. When we had no anointing, when we had no fame, when we had no grace, when we had no pride, he came. Nothing to make us proud, he came. No car, nothing, nothing, he came. Have you asked yourself that question? What did you do to deserve this kind of love? Wherever you are, lift up your hands and begin to bless him. So it's good to dance, it's good to jump around, but sometimes it's good to reflect. In 1 minute,

the lifter of men. He picks one that is down and sets him for the world to see. That is the God you came to serve. If it's that same God I came to serve, can you lift up your hands and open up your mouth and begin to blast in other tongues? I wish I can hear people.

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Rhythm 93.7. 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

0: under one umbrella. Cordially invite the general public to the inauguration ceremony of our newly elected President General and Exco, which will take place at Crispin Hotel along Rayfield Road, Jos. Date, Saturday, 12th of September 2026. Time, 10 a.m. Announcer, Engineer Ola Aziz. Chairman, Inauguration Committee.
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0: It is 7 o'clock. This is Silverbirds for the 93.7 draws. Nigeria is the only country we have. Let's avoid acts that could destabilize the nation. We are one big family. I am David King. First, our top stories. Governor Caleb Mutfang urges believers to trust the mercy of God. Troops of Operation Fansan Yama rescue 6 kidnapped victims in Katsina State. Kano sets up 9 subcommittees to strengthen the fight against drug abuse and trafficking. On the foreign scene, Pope Leo called for more efforts to stop Ebola in the DR Congo. And in sports, Enzo Maresca makes winning start with Man City after dramatic fight back. Please stay tuned for details of these and other stories. Governor Caleb Mutfang has urged believers across the world to always trust the mercy of God. The governor made the call at the annual Appreciation Thanksgiving service organized by the Ministry of Land, Survey and Town Planning.
1: I don't want you to take your story for granted. Some of us have become arrogant and proud as to who you are today and what you have achieved. Can I inform you again? That the only reason why you are who you are and what you are and where you have reached in life, it's only because of God's mercy. I want you to begin to trust in God's mercy rather than live in the fear of the unknown. Many of us today are going from prayer house to prayer house, praying, and that's how some ministers of today have misled some people. Your mother that gave birth to you, she didn't kill you when you were a baby. It's when you became old that she became a witch. Doesn't common sense tell you that something is wrong?
0: The service, which was also aimed at thanking God for the healing of the commissioner's wife, Margaret Nyamgai, Governor Mutfang urged the public to always thank God for what they have.
1: And so many people's lives today is being driven by fear. It's being driven by ingratitude. Many people today are living in bitterness. You are looking at what others have rather than thanking God for what you have. And can I tell you that one secret to enjoying the blessings of God is to learn to thank God for what you have. Don't focus on what you don't have. Even as young as I am, do you know, growing in the village, in those days when you cut your leg against stone, you know what we used to stop the bleeding? We just fetch sand and we pour on the leg. And tetanus didn't kill us. It didn't kill us. If you ask our mothers how they cut their umbilical cord when they delivered, you know it's mercy. If you check it against today's knowledge, you say it's madness.
0: Governor Mutfang commended the Commissioner for Land, Survey and Town Planning, Peter Nyamgai, for his efforts in transforming the land sector in the state.
1: The song that you rendered, and I want to thank the Commissioner for all that you did in the Ministry of Lands and Survey, but there are many more lands to be conquered. So one thing we must do in appreciation to God is that when we appreciate God, it reflects in the way we live. It reflects in the way we conduct ourselves. Because from now, no file will be missing. Am I getting that commitment? What you have said to us today is that Ministry of Lands is made up of righteous people. May we see the righteousness flow to the people of Plateau State. I know he has done a lot, but we want to test. We didn't want him to become Gomrey of Lands and Survey. We want to see, to prove that what he has done will abide. So let somebody else take over. We are building systems. We are building institutions. We are not building fiefdoms. The goodness of God in the way you conduct even government business.
0: The vividly happy Commissioner for Land, Survey and Town Planning, Peter Nyamgai, was full of gratitude to God Almighty for his mercies.
2: thank God's faithfulness for the sojourn that I have had in the Ministry of Lands. The achievement we've been able to record within 3 years. Like I said, in the church, God's faithfulness for at least processing and registration of about 7,000 titles, which is unprecedented in the history of Plateau State. Celebrating God's faithfulness of fast-track processes of our CSO. Celebrating God's faithfulness for the mediation that we've been able to have to be able to give justice to the pure.

0: to Land Administration.
1: Troops of the Joint Task Force Northwest Operation Fonsanyama have rescued 6 kidnapped victims and recovered 800,000 naira taken from them by terrorists in Dandume local government area of Katsina State. The Media Information Officer of the Task Force, Lieutenant Colonel Aliu Danja, disclosed this in a statement issued on Sunday in Katsina. Lieutenant Colonel Danja said the troops operating under Sector 2 carried out the operation on August 22, following a distress call that terrorists had intercepted a vehicle and kidnapped 6 occupants on the Dandume-Sheme Road. He said the troops swiftly mobilized to the area and engaged the terrorists with superior firepower. The Osun State Government has warned individuals and groups against disrupting public peace, urging political actors and residents to embrace reconciliation following the governorship election. The government also called on security agencies to ensure the restoration of law and order amid reports of possible fresh crisis in some parts of the state. In a statement issued on Sunday by the State Commissioner for Information and Public Enlightenment, Kolakpo Alimi, the government expressed condolences to the victims of pre-election violence and called for healing in the post-election period. Called on security agencies to enforce the rule of law by ensuring the release of political detainees and an ending what it described as perceived partisan policing, particularly in local government and motor park management. The Young Progressive Party has called on the Independent National Electoral Commission to extend the continuous voter registration exercise, warning that eligible Nigerians who are yet to register risk being excluded from participating in the 2027 general elections. The call was contained in a statement issued on Sunday and jointly signed by the YPP FCT chapter chairman, Ibrahim Adedotun, and the party's FCT senatorial candidate, Blessing Benyego. The party said the closure of the registration exercise could disenfranchise many Nigerians, particularly young people who had not yet completed the registration process. The YPP said it deemed its demand followed concerns raised by political actors and civil society groups over access to voter registration and the need to ensure that eligible citizens were not excluded from the electoral process. It urged INEC to consider the concerns of Nigerians who were unable to register and explore measures to give them another opportunity to be captured on the voters' register. The chairman of the Kano State Multi-Agency Task Force on Drug Abuse and Trafficking, Muyi Magaji, has inaugurated 9 subcommittees to strengthen the fight against drug abuse and trafficking in the state. Lamara Garba, a member of the Task Force Media and Publicity Subcommittee, made this known in a statement issued on Sunday in Kano. Said the chairman charged members of the committees to demonstrate greater commitment, dedication and determination in the discharge of their responsibilities. Muyi Magaji reminded the subcommittee members of the enormity of the task before them, stressing that the success of the task force committee would depend largely on the seriousness and commitment with which each committee approached its assignment.
2: You're a world full of noise. Clarity is everything. Get the facts as they happen. No bias, no spin, just authentic news that impacts your life. Stay informed. Stay ahead.

Welcome back. Pope Leo XIV has called on the international community to help contain the Ebola virus in the Democratic Republic of the Congo, which health officials warn is spreading exponentially. The deadliest Ebola outbreak in the DRC's history has already killed thousands of people, hitting regions in the north and east where the presence of the state is weak. Health infrastructure is likely lacking, and numerous armed groups have sown decades of the violence. Pope Leo also expressed his closeness to those in the Central African Republic who mourn the victims of the collapse that occurred in a mine in Zamboye. Now, entertainment news, Alimot Omidino, a daughter of late veteran actor Babatunde Omidino, popularly known as Baba Sowe, has recounted the emotional

0: final conversation which she had with her father before his death. The model and content creator shared the memory on her X handle as she marked her father's posthumous birthday. Baba Suwe would have turned 62, I beg your pardon, 68 on August 22. And Manchester City made a winning start to life without Pep Guardiola as late goals from Maguire and Josko Vardiol snatched a dramatic 2-1 victory against Bournemouth on Sunday in Enzo Maresca's first Premier League game as the Spaniards' replacement. Marcus Tavernier's first half goal put Bournemouth ahead at the Etihad Stadium before City staged a pulsating fight back in the final minutes. Maguire headed City's equaliser with 6 minutes left before Vardiol stroked in the stoppage time winner. And to end the news, a recap of the major headlines. Governor Caleb Mutfwang has urged believers across the world to always trust the mercy of God. And troops of the Joint Task Force Northwest Operation Fansanyama have rescued 6 kidnapped victims in Dandume local government area of Katsina State. And a foreign senior budget report that Pope Leo XIV has called on the international community to help contain the Ebola virus in the Democratic Republic of the Congo. And in sport, you heard that Manchester City made a winning start to life without Pep Guardiola's late goals from Maguire and Josko Vardiol snatched a dramatic 2-1 victory against Bournemouth on Sunday. The news was edited by Babatunde Ajayi and produced by Jonathan Ishobo. You can follow us on our social media platforms at Jaws937Rhythm on Instagram, X, and Facebook. Nigeria is the only country we have. Let's avoid acts that could destabilize a nation. We are one big family. Good morning. Thank you for listening. I'm David King.
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1: Hello and welcome to Derek Prince Legacy Radio. I'm your host, Samaila Musa. Derek Prince Legacy Radio is a broadcast outreach of Derek Prince Ministries, bringing you the very best from a vast teaching archive of author and Bible teacher, Derek Prince. It's another beautiful Monday, and I'm glad you could join us today. Over the past 2 weeks, Derek Prince taught us on the gifts of the Spirit. Today, he's going to begin a new teaching series on the fruit of the Spirit. It's important to know that both the gifts and the fruit are God's will for believers. Now let's listen to Derek Prince as he begins this series.
2: It's good to be with you at the beginning of a new week, sharing with you out of truths that life has taught me. Truths that have made the difference between success and failure in my life and can do the same for you. For the last 2 weeks, I've been sharing with you on the 9 gifts of the Holy Spirit. This week, and also the week following, I shall be sharing with you on what I may call the opposite side of the coin. That is, the fruit of the Holy Spirit. We find the 9 forms of the fruit of the Holy Spirit listed in Galatians 5, verses 22 and 23. But the fruit of the Spirit is love, joy, peace, patience, kindness, goodness, faithfulness, gentleness, self-control. Let me just repeat that list. The fruit of the Spirit, 9 forms. Love, joy, peace, patience, kindness, goodness, faithfulness, gentleness, self-control. Now, in the days that follow, I'll be dealing with each of the 9 forms of fruit in turn. But my first talk today will be introductory. I'm going to speak about how fruit comes. We need to bear in mind that both fruit and gifts are equally from the Holy Spirit. The Holy Spirit gives the gifts. The Holy Spirit brings forth the fruit. Both are equally the will of God. God wants his people to exercise gifts. God wants his people to bring forth fruit. There is no conflict between the two. Unfortunately, there's a tendency within the body of Christ for groups to line up on opposing sides. One group takes the attitude, well, we have the fruit of the Spirit, we don't need the gifts. And the other group tends to take the opposite attitude, well, we have the gifts of the Spirit, we really don't need the fruit. Each group is wrong. Each group is out of line with Scripture. For it is the clearly revealed will of God that all believers bring forth fruit and exercise gifts. You may say, well, what's the difference between fruit and gifts? I'll give you a brief, simple explanation. Gifts are given and received in a single, brief transaction. They cannot be earned. They cannot be worked for. On the other hand, fruit comes by a process of gradual growth, and it needs to be cultivated. It's a significant fact that almost anywhere in the world today, it would be impossible to market fruit that had not been deliberately cultivated. To make a vivid picture of the difference, we can consider 2 trees, an apple tree and a Christmas tree. An apple tree bears fruit, and a Christmas tree bears gifts. The fruit that comes on the apple tree comes by a process of gradual growth, and it depends on a number of different factors if it's going to be good fruit. On the other hand, the gifts on the Christmas tree are placed there by a single brief act and taken from the tree by a single brief act. So the apple tree is an example of fruit. The Christmas tree is an example of gifts. We might sum it up this way. Essentially, gifts represent ability or power. Fruit represents character. Now, each needs the other. Gifts or power without character are dangerous. They're rather like a young man with a new sports car who has no control of himself and doesn't know how to drive. Turn him loose in such a car and he'd probably make a wreck. So gifts or power, whichever way you like to describe it, without character are dangerous. On the other hand, character without gifts is ineffective. Christian life is more than just offering people sympathy. It's a saying that's rather pleasing to me. I heard someone say once, I want to be part of the solution, not part of the problem. I believe that's what a Christian ought to be, part of the solution. But it takes the gifts to make us part of the solution. It's one thing to be sympathetic with a sick person, but it takes faith or a gift of healing or a working of miracles to meet the need of that sick person. The perfect example is Jesus. He had the perfect fruit of the Spirit in his life and character, but he also exercised the gifts of the Spirit. The gifts of the Spirit enabled him to express his character in action. So we need both, gifts and fruit. However, there is one important difference, and it's this. Character is permanent, gifts are temporary. The fact that gifts are temporary is very clearly stated by Paul in 1 Corinthians chapter 13, verses 8 through 10. He's speaking about love, and remember, love is the primary form of fruit. He says, love never fails. But if there are gifts of prophecy, they will be done away. If there are tongues, they will cease. If there is knowledge, it will be done away. For we know in part, and we prophesy in part. But when the perfect comes, the partial will be done away. So we need gifts now. We need the word of knowledge. We need prophecy. We need the other gifts. Because we have not yet come to that which is perfect. But when we come to the perfect in our resurrection life, then we won't need gifts any longer. But in our resurrection life, character will still have a permanent part. Your character is what you're going to be throughout eternity. So bear that in mind. Gifts are temporary. Character is permanent. I've said that fruit has to be cultivated. Now I want to give you some brief directions as to how fruit should be cultivated. Let's look first of all at 2 Timothy chapter 2, verse 6. Where Paul says this, the hard-working farmer ought to be the first to receive his share of the crops or the produce or the fruit. Paul there brings out a very simple basic fact. Cultivating crops or fruit takes hard work. It is not done without effort. And that is equally true of the fruit of the Spirit. To cultivate it requires hard work. I want to suggest to you four things you need to do to cultivate spiritual fruit in your life. First, you need to study God's Word. God's Word is the basis of all God's provision for us. If we're not familiar with His Word, we almost inevitably go without many of His provisions. 2 Timothy 2:15, Paul says again to Timothy, be diligent to present yourself approved to God as a workman who does not need to be ashamed, handling accurately the Word of truth. So in order to handle the word of truth, that's the scripture, the word of God, accurately, you have to be a workman. It takes time. In a certain sense, you have to roll up your sleeves and get with it. The second direction I would give you is spend time in prayer. And by prayer, I mean not merely talking to God, but what is just as important, maybe even more important, is listening to God. Here again, Jesus provides us with the perfect pattern. The whole basis of Jesus' earthly ministry was his relationship with his Father. And in order to cultivate and maintain that relationship, Jesus took plenty of time in prayer, very often early in the morning. And there he heard the Father's voice and received his direction for his ministry. The third direction I would offer you is this. Cultivate fellowship. Don't try to lead the Christian life on your own. The scripture says that we're all members of one body and we all need one another. I often think of David going out to meet Goliath. You remember that the weapons he took were just 5 smooth stones from the brook. Why did those stones have to be smooth? Well, of course, they wouldn't have been accurate if they hadn't been smooth. Any lumps or unevenness on them would have made them unreliable and inaccurate in their flight. They might have cost David his life. Why were the stones smooth? Because they'd been lying in the brook. What had happened to them in the brook? Well, first of all, water had been passing over them regularly. Secondly, they'd been jostling against one another and rubbing off the sharp edges. Now, I believe when the Lord Jesus Christ wants to find Christians he can use, he goes to the brook. He goes to the place where the pure water of God's word has been flowing over them, washing them, rounding them off, and secondly, where they've been in fellowship with one another and rubbing off the rough edges against one another. So cultivate fellowship, and it will make you into a smooth stone. The fourth and final recommendation I have for you is submit to discipline. Fruit does not come in any person's life without discipline. And I have in mind 2 main forms of discipline. First of all, self-discipline, your own personal discipline, the way you organize your life. Even simple things like when you get up, what you eat, what you wear, how clean you keep yourself. All that's essential to cultivating fruit. But beyond that, I believe every Christian in normal situations should be subject to church discipline. He should be a member of a church and under the authority of the church leaders and subject to their discipline. So those are my 4 recommendations. Study God's word, spend time in prayer, cultivate fellowship, submit to discipline. All right, our time is up for today, but I'll be back with you again tomorrow at this time.
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0: All right, welcome. It is Silverbirds for the 93.7 Jaws. I am yours truly, David King. Just to let you know, welcome to another exciting edition of Rhythm Sports. And we have the usual for you this morning. Well, you know what it is. The English Premier League is back. And guess what? This weekend, or the Nigerian Premier Football League will also be back. But yesterday, the NPFL preseason tournament ended in Jos with Rangers taking home the trophy. They defeated Plateau United by goals to nothing in the final. Plateau United, first runner-up. And Mighty Jets feeders were second runner-up. That's third position. All right. So it is crazy, yeah? Mado. All right. It is what it is. Now, let's get down to the details. I'll bring you up to speed on transfer gossips, plus results from England, Spain, and where else you might be interested in. Stay with me. I'm David King. This is Rhythm Sports.
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0: For those of you who are following the basketball league happening in Jos yesterday in a rescheduled match very early in the morning, it was Customs who defeated Aso Sky Queens by just about 3-4 points. But it's mad honestly, because when I say mad, I mean it's exciting. I'm not saying you understand. But Plateau Rocks haven't had it easy. We've been beating Black and Blue. Let me give you all our five matches played so far. We played Aso Queens. We 48-38 were beaten. Day two, we were beaten by Air Warriors, 54-66. Day three, we beat Nasarawa Amazon, 68-78. Day four, we lost to Customs, 42-75. Day five, we lost to Titans with just 1 point, 59-60. I was in the hall for that match. Oh God, it didn't pain me. It was the pain was skin deep. It reached the bone marrow. I'm telling you, very painful. Okay. All right. Let's see how that goes. Currently, this is what the table looks like. Of the six teams participating, because two teams didn't show up, of the six teams participating, Customs are top of the table with 10 points after five games. They won all, lost none. Aso Sky Queens have 9 points. They've won four and lost one after five. Titans are third with 8 points. Air Warriors are fourth with 7 points. Plateau Rocks are fifth with 6 points. Yeah. Now why will? While Nasarawa Amazons have played five, won none, lost all. Plateau Rocks actually played five, won only one, and lost four. Hey. Now wow. Still get as it be. Now we're there, homo. What's happening? I think something needs to be done to revamp the Plateau State female basketball team. A lot of recruitment needs to be done. If we're not going to recruit from outside, then we have to, you know, start discovering new talents, because we can't use this present crop to go too far, honestly. Because the kind of players other teams are parading, we just can't stand up to them on some of the occasions. Plus, we also have to talk about the suspicious officiating, the officials. Sometimes they sound their whistles, three of them, and then they start arguing among themselves. No, it's this. No, it's that. No, it's this. Then the senior referee that is watching from the side has to stand up and correct them. It's for a Premier League. No, this one no follow. It no follow at all. Enough for them. But it's not as if we want to blame referee for all our woes. Yes, we still have our own to do. And I think the Plateau State Sports Directorate, through the Ministry of Sports, have to do something. Do something. We can't allow sports to be dying in Plateau State. Sports that were naturally, comparatively our advantage before. When you talk of basketball, you have to talk of Jos. You have to talk of Plateau. The best teams in Nigeria, draw their players from Plateau. But now we are grappling, we are struggling, we are bottom of the table. In a 16 format, they don't last. Haba now, haba. The same thing is happening in volleyball, though, especially in the female team. Same thing is happening, and in fact, volleyball is male and female. Director of Sports, Professor Ezra Gonen, please, I'm down on bended knees. You're a prof. We have to dig in and do something. All right. Okay. I pray God shows us what to do. All right. Let's move on. Now, let's talk volleyball. On Saturday, Nigeria became the first country in Africa to qualify for beach volleyball female. Oh, God. See, celebration. See, I'm proud to be associated with volleyball. I beg. The girls went all the way to Alexandra, Egypt. Esther Mbar and Pamela Bauer. The two, they, you know, say beach volleyball is only two players, no substitute. Only two players, no subs. Esther Mbar and Pamela Bauer went all the way to Alexandra, Egypt and qualified. They beat the best of the best in Africa. The best of the best in, they beat Morocco. Morocco is among the best in Africa. They beat Mozambique, beat all of them all the way. And you know, beach volleyball is knockout. Once you lose one match, you're out. But they did it, y'all. And they've qualified. For the very first time, beach volleyball has qualified for the Olympics to represent Nigeria. The next Olympics is in 2028, LA, Los Angeles. The girls are going to LA. I hope they keep training, though. They have to keep training because from now to 2028 is a long time. It's like 2 years. It's like 2 years because it's around June, July in 2028 that they will do the Olympics. So you can imagine 2 years is a long time. So the girls have to be on their toes. They must keep training. And they should avoid eating too much eba. Because too much eba will make them to kiba. And once they eat eba and kiba, you know what will happen next. Eba must lead to kiba. Okay. Let me say that. Congratulations to the Nigeria Volleyball Federation. Congratulations to everybody. I'm talking about the administrators. A member of the Nigeria Volleyball Federation in Plateau State is Mrs. Bochit Amakri. She's a member of the executive committee of the MVBF. She's the one on ground. So take my congratulations to Engineer Musa Nimrod, the president of the Nigerian Volleyball Federation, the entire volleyball fraternity in Nigeria. If you see the airport yesterday, see crowd in the airport hailing the girls as they return. Coach Kayode Ajulore, tinkering the girls to victory. The crowd was massive. People are like, what are you celebrating? Volleyball? Nigeria's life volleyball like this? You will never know until you become successful. You know, see, just like you now, you there, listen to me right now. Your village people don't like you. In fact, some of your family members don't like you. But just become successful. They will bring Asharua dancers to come and welcome you at the airport. Asharua. They will hire the whole Asharua dancers to come and welcome you at the airport. Just be successful. All right. Let's talk football now. Let's talk football. Congratulations to me too because I'm a member of the volleyball fraternity in Nigeria. All right. Okay. So let's bring you results from, I already told you about the NPFL preseason tournaments that took place in Jos. A host of teams, Rivers United, Plateau United, Rangers, then we had Katsina United, and what was the last team? Yes. Mighty Jet Feeders. And they played against each other. One team was sent home, that is Shooting Stars of Ibadan. They were sent home from the tournament and they were replaced with Mighty Jet Feeders. That's because they came with the under-19 team to come and arena the tournament. So they decided to send them home. Then Rivers United, after Plateau United, Piawayazu them in the first game. They ran away. They said they can't play anymore. That the pitch is too hard. The pitch is too hard. It will injure our players. So they tule. Then the final and the third place went down yesterday. Plateau United beaten by Rangers. It go to nothing. Then Mighty Jet Feeders beat Katsina United by go to nothing. So first position Rangers, second position Plateau United, third position Jet Feeders. That's how it ended. Congratulations. And let's also let you know that that's for the NPFL. Let's go now. Let's go there. The English Premier League returned with a bang on Friday. The English Premier League returned with a bang on Friday for Arsenal. Taking on Coventry City, newly promoted Coventry. Why now? Who did these fixtures? Why will you give Coventry that they are just coming after 25 years? They're just coming back to the Premier League and you did, oh no. But you know what? Arsenal, they use them to balangu because they don't want to take chances. 3-0 2-0. 2 goals scored in the first half. The first goal was scored by by the Mercurial. I want to see, we shouldn't be using the word Mercurial for him, but let's use it. Kai Havertz was assisted by Ricardo Calafiori in the 15th minute. Then Bukayo Saka made it 2-0 in the 23rd minute before Martin Odegaard, finished things off in the 49th minute with a beautiful, beautifully worked goal. The assist was by Ben White. All right, so 3-0 and we're saying it's only Coventry, poor Coventry, that you people are celebrating like this. Okay, now on Saturday, early Saturday morning, 12:30, they arrange Hull City, another newly promoted side, and gave it to Man U to take and clean mouth. Instead of Man U to use Hull City and clean mouth, Hull City use Man U to clean mouth. 2-0. The first goal was scored by Nigerian Semiu Ajayi. No, it's not Semiu. It is Oluwa Semilore. Ha! If you know the meaning of that name, Oluwa Semilore Ajayi. 2-0. The second goal was called by Mendy, and two of them are the central defensive partners, Semi Ajayi and Mendy. They put Manchester United to the sword. Hi, Carrick. Carrick was carried away. They made a caricature of Carrick. Oh, it's poor. It's not good at all. How can Manchester United be making a caricature of Carrick to the extent that Carrick was carried away? Ipswich 2, Sunderland 1. Very exciting fixture. And Everton 2, Crystal Palace 0. Beautiful goals in that match if you watched it. Then Brentford 3, Tottenham Hotspur 0. Tottenham Hotspur have spent the whole of Plateau State's budget to buy players. Still, Brentford did not buy any new player. Wallop them 3-0. In fact, it would have been 4 if not because Thiago missed the penalty. Would have been 4. Then Manchester City 2, AFC Bournemouth 1. Hey, Manchester City, they care. Remains small, therefore Colette. But Bournemouth have been on a 16-match unbeaten run, and their 16-match unbeaten run came to an end yesterday. So they will start again from the beginning. Top of the table in England is Brighton. They were bright in their performance against Aston Villa. Aston Villa have been robbed. All their best players have been taken away. Their goalkeeper taken, Morgan Rodgers taken, Konsa taken. Who can remain for Aston Villa? Who can remain? So Mr. Good Evening didn't even know what to say again. I don't blame them. For you to have some of your, like 4 or 5 of your best players taken at the same time, you must feel them. You must feel it. You must know it now. You must feel it. All right, then a very controversial match. Newcastle 2, Liverpool 2. The match had ended. Referee blow final whistle now. Who's I? Immediately, he gave the softest penalty in the whole world. The penalty is as soft as Amala that has refused to gel. You know, when you are turning Amala in the pot, it's supposed to be getting hard. From water, it could be hard small. But this Amala, no great hard. It just the turn. That's how soft the penalty to Liverpool was. That referee, I don't know whether he slept yesterday night too, for that thing I did. But it was a tribute match for Kevin Keegan, who had passed on. He had stints with both Newcastle and Liverpool, and Liverpool, Man City, and a host of other clubs. He was given a tribute yesterday after passing on. You want to know the table? It's Brighton now. Brighton is top of the table. They are bright. Hey, top of the table, 3 points and plus 4 goal difference. Then Arsenal is second, joint second. Let me say joint second, because they have the same point, the same goals, the same goal difference with Brentford. And the reason why they kept Brentford third and Arsenal second is just because of alphabetic order, A and B. But they have identical statistic at this point in time. Same with Everton and Hull City, who both won their games 2-0 and one inside of the other based on alphabetic order. Then Ipswich is sixth. Ipswich is sixth. Man City is seventh. Man U were in relegation zone. Before they beat Aston Villa. Man, if you did allegations. And then allegations, but they have come out. They're in 17th position now. Adawa. Adawa. Yeah, don't worry. It will get better. But there will be a match tonight by 8 p.m. It will be Fulham versus Chelsea. London Derby. Fulham, Chelsea, 8 p.m. tonight. And I'm sure this one will arrange the table again. To scatter the table again. But if Fulham are able to beat Chelsea by at least 4-0 or 5-0, they will go top of the table. If Chelsea beat Fulham by the same margin, Chelsea will go top. But you know, that isn't going to happen. Let me give you the transfer gossip before I open the phone line. Okay, the transfer gossip goes thus. This is happening, you know. I understand that Gabriel Magalhaes is about to leave Arsenal. He's going somewhere, going to Saudi Arabia or so. But Manchester City are ready to meet Chelsea's asking price for Enzo Fernandez. After that match yesterday, they know say, kai. If we need somebody in the midfield though, that will do things. With the blue, Sotena, their defender, can't they even help them the attack? My City are in trouble, though. It was their defender, Maguire, that was attacking, doing things. Yeah. Before people go get themselves this season, like 5 matches, go don't go. Man City are ready to meet Chelsea's asking price for Enzo Fernandez, with the Blues wanting £120 million for the 25-year-old Argentina midfielder. If you ask me, with the way people are spending money these days, 120 is okay. It's all right for Enzo. In fact, if they can ever add like 130, it will be fine. Because Enzo is a good player. If the guy no get sense, so he no get attitude, though. The guy is very rude, though. But he's a good player. Enzo, take him and get employ a personal psychologist for him. He's going to do well. The Liverpool and Brighton are expected to hold fresh talks over Gambia winger Yankuba Minte as the Reds consider whether to make a third bid. Liverpool too, they have issues. Things are shaking, but they don't worry, they will rise. They will rise to the occasion. Barcelona and Spain left back Alejandro Balde has given the green light for his agent Jorge Mendes to negotiate a move to Manchester United. Okay, left back. Okay, I know the people that are left back. They need to try for Man U. Let's take a break. We'll be right back.
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0: All right, quickly, still on transfer gossips. Barcelona already told about Barcelona. Aston Villa have made contact with Belgian side club Brugge over the possible signing of 22-year-old Ecuador centre-back Joel Ordonez. Okay, Joel Ordonez. And Brentford are preparing an improved £37 million bid for West Ham United Senegal defender El Hadji Malik Diouf. And Manchester United will not sell Netherlands forward Joshua Zirkzee for less than £40 million amid interest from Juventus, Napoli and Aston Villa. Mind you, if I beg for my advice, so sell him. Because Joshua Zirkzee is already a loss. Cut your losses. And I know, not be waiting on our order. Joshua Zirkzee, and what I ordered versus what I got. Juventus head coach Luciano Spalletti's adamant key forward Kenan Yildiz will not be sold to Arsenal. Arsenal, they don't give up on Kenan Yildiz. And Barcelona are playing down reports linking them with a move for Sporting Portugal centre-back Goncalo Inacio. And Sporting head coach Rui Borges refused to rule out a move for Inacio to either Barcelona or AC Milan after leaving him out of his starting lineup in their victory over Alverca on Saturday. And RB Leipzig have reached a verbal agreement with AC Milan to re-sign France forward Christopher Nkunku on a season-long loan with an option to buy. This Christopher Nkunku don't suffer. He gets some players there. Once they go Chelsea, that Otilo, game over. once they enter Chelsea, Otilo, game over. Oh, this new season, when I go here, where? Oh, I'm just getting an update from some of the people who have been watching the basketball event that the reason why we're not performing is because of finances. I think so too, because I know the chairman of the Plateau State Basketball Association also talked about that when I did a little interview with him for my content. He said they are begging for prompt release of funds. I don't know if those funds have been released or if they were if the funds were even adequate for them to do. You know, sometimes when the funds don't come, they can't make preparations. They can't get the best of players, they can't get the best of this or best of that. Then they just have to go with what they have, and then at home in our own backyard, then they embarrass us. We'll leave where we are, enter in, go and watch match. Then they will dumbbe us. It's not fair. It's time for our dawa. 080-6464-1536. Game over. Hello, good morning.
1: Baby Ken, good morning.
0: Good morning, sir.
1: This is another contaminant.
0: Welcome.
1: Okay, what did they do? That doesn't we play Ara.
0: Hello? Uh-oh. Hello? Huh?
1: Have to kill her. They're not fit. Or from the dead to zero. Who man you be win for that, for this Premier League? Are they fitting Benedict?
0: Benedict, no dey man you again. He dey sunshine.
1: He dey with Wayo. Now Wayo in the do. He has still dey there.
0: Okay.
1: He has still dey there. He's not the do Waka Wayo. Up Plateau United.
0: Up Plateau United. All right. El Kasim, good morning.
2: Good morning, Didin King.
0: Good morning.
2: How was your weekend?
0: I will give God the glory.
2: Didin King, when you started talking about the transfer gossip, you kept Arsenal heart fans on their hands when you mentioned Gabriel Magalhaes. So I need to correct that notion.
0: Now Martinelli, Magalhaes, I beg you. World best. I beg. Sorry for the heart attack. Hello?
2: Hello, can you hear me?
0: Yes.
2: David King, honestly, I think Man City saw what they need, and in as much as his attitude is not anything to remember, he's a fantastic player, as you mentioned. Like I discussed with a Man City fan yesterday, if I were to have another added midfielder, I would still have the same guy you mentioned. However, I think Arsenal need to get a front attacker, because this one that Gyokeres is not featuring. Kai Havertz has not been a perfect match, and even though he used to get injured. So I think Arsenal need to finish up that squad and make a very significant signing that will lead the attack if they are not going to work with Gyokeres.
0: Okay.
2: All the way Arsenal, all the way to Champions League.
0: All right, okay. Well, El Kassim said, try and get Victor Osimhen. But Victor Osimhen does not want his salary reduced. He wants to collect big money. Hello, good morning. Hello. Hello, good morning.
3: Good morning, sir.
0: Welcome.
3: Thank you, sir. My name is Dr. I'm calling permission.
0: Okay.
3: They can see our performance of Platinum United. They try. Then let them try more.
0: Okay.
3: Because this year is our year.
0: All right.
3: We want to carry the talent cup and the Nigeria Premier League.
0: All right.
3: But that they don't try the two.
0: Okay.
3: I wish them all the best. Thank you.
0: Thank you. Thank you. Thank you. Rapido, have fun.
4: The king of Adawa.
0: Let me be that.
4: The king, how did he?
0: I give God the glory.
4: The king, Black, we see this proceeding, you know. I don't understand. Man, you say league never start. League never start.
0: League never start now till match day 5.
4: Say who they can't leave the win first match. Motivational speakers. The king. Mr. Bennett is fooling Manchester United fans.
0: No.
4: He's back.
0: No, you know the man again.
4: I will send you the voice note now that he's back. Say make a do what you want to do. Say now. In the support man, you will be featured. He sent me voice note saying now him be Manchester United fans. Say make a do what you want to do.
0: Okay. Let the Adawa begin.
4: Yes. So Adawa don't start. Mr. Bennett, what happened? Let them come and explain to us. The king, you that Chelsea are come for. Chelsea go lose today's match. Let's say, there is a landlord and tenant. You cannot beat landlord for your house. Chelsea not get stadium. They come where Fulham did. They don't go win that match. Me and Chelsea, I go come on down for Chelsea this night. Chelsea go win that match. Even draw, they don't go see.
0: All right.
4: Draw, they don't go see. As up Gunners, up Black United.
0: All right. Thank you so much. Okay, 0806464 1536. Let's take the last call. Hello, good morning.
5: Good morning, everything.
0: Welcome. Please, can you turn down the volume of the radio set?
5: My name is Moses Emmanuel from Manchok.
0: All right, Moses Emmanuel from Manchok, welcome.
5: Well, everything, we are beating Fulham today. We are beating them 5-0 to go top of the table.
0: Now, play the play.
5: Not the player.
0: Okay.
5: So great lot of people for me.
0: All right. Thank you. A Manchokite just called now. He said they are beating Fulham 5-0 today to go top of the table. I know they are playing the play. He's just trying to pull our legs. But you know, in football, anything can happen. Have a great day. Stay out of trouble. My name. Oh, before we run out of. Nasua for don't miss this information for now. Yoruba League went down on Sunday. Some exciting result. Eagle Arrow, that's Ibadan. NBC, that is Oyo 0-0. Any Ibadan play Oyo, the team must end 0-0 now. Then FBC, that's Ekiti 0. Aston Villa Kogi won. Aston Villa. At least one Aston Villa won yesterday. Minister, oh my God. Minister Akwara won. Oh no. Osasuna Ondo 2. Yes. Ondo is rising. Ondo. All right. Okay. That's for the Yoruba League happening in the city of Jos. Don't forget, Igbo League is coming up pretty soon. I'll give you details of that too. My name is David King. Have a splendid working day.

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16: Star Trek Archers, and the truth lives here. A death cousin on Evern, infected. We don't just scratch the surface. We dig deep, bold questions, incisive political analysis, and the conversations that shape our society. Your voice matters, and the truth lives here. 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

Welcome, it's still Silverbirds for the 93.7 Joyous. This is The Morning Drive, and this is a newspaper review segment of The Morning Drive. My name is David King. I'd like to run you through the dailies. I have four of them this morning. And I'll start straight up with the Punch. Punch newspaper leads with this one. It says, FARC Bonanza. FARC, that is federal allocation, federal.

$1.1 billion. So when the man pay salary finish, they go begin the read newspaper till end of month. Anyways, feel free to judge who you want to judge, but 23 billion and 3 billion, nobody, they no be mates. they are not mates. It's like times seven. You can say there has been inflation, but the inflation is not times seven. All right. Okay. Religion must unite, not divide Nigerians, says Fashola, former minister, former governor. 2027, Atiku Obi make final moves on campaign councils. They are still arranging their campaign council. You go handle this, you go handle that. Okay. And Osun poll, how vote buyers breached EFCC, ICPC, and INEC defenses. Vote buying is very difficult to prove in the court of law. That's what my lawyer friend told me. So it's very difficult. When you are giving somebody money, you can say you are giving the person thank you for coming. Since no receipt was issued. No, there's no receipt. And the receipt must say, we are paying you to vote for. Sign. You sign. You issue the receipt and they will not take. They will give you a copy or keep a copy. That's when you can catch vote buying. But if I just give you money for vote, I can say I'm just giving money to drink or to buy cola. So they say it's difficult to prove in the court of law. That is why they are using force instead of prosecution. Let's go to leadership. Leadership says, inside Tinubu's 2027 campaign team, no key roles for Akume, Keyamo, and others. But I know some people that are inside this thing, like Aon Gagdi. Gagdi is inside the president's campaign team. Alright. And 2027 election, YPP urges INEC to extend voter registration deadline. This voter registration deadline, every time they will say go and register, some people will sit at home and they'll be waiting for the last day so that they will go there. The thing will now finish, then you will now be begging for extension of deadline. Please, once they say go and register, go and register. Go and register. Adeleke poised to unleash mayhem at local councils again, Osun APC alleges. APC will fulfill its promises to Nigerians, says Yari. Mm-mm. Not the Plateau Yari. This is Abdulaziz Yari, the former governor. Okay. So I just may quickly clarify before this. Yari, ya father, Yari, Yache. Mm-mm. Not be our own Yari in Plateau State. Let's go to the Nation. Oh, sorry, the Daily Trust. The Daily Trust says, new phantom agency courts SGF and governors. Hear the name of the new phantom, another phantom agency, say, National Branch Development and Made in Nigeria Special Project Office. Nigerians are falling for Presidential Foreign Investment Promotion Council. That in your case, they ground. As an investigative case, now they say another one. Wow. I don't know what NDLA will do this woman now. It says NDLEA arrests 101-year-old woman for allegedly selling drugs in sachets. She did package them in sachets. Now, if they carry this woman go jail now, how they won't do them? Is there a limit to which you can incarcerate somebody? I don't know. Awasha. Concerns over inclusion of Beta Edu. Remember Beta Edu and others in Tinubu's campaign council. Beta Edu, the Minister of Humanitarian Affairs. That time where money just piante. And one or two
The content.

0: What that the Federal Executive Council miss that woman. I can just imagine they having Federal Executive Council meeting that woman day. That fine face. The place will just the light of the hall will just become brighter. But anyways, nobody has told us. They said there was a commission to investigate. Nobody told her whether she's guilty, whether she's innocent. Nothing. And the woman was not recalled to her position. Remember, Nentawe was eventually called up to go and replace her in the ministry before Nentawe left, and then Professor Bernard Doro entered the position. Let's go to the Nation. Nation says, dangers of Atiku's subsidy return proposal. That's by federal government. Atiku said he will return subsidy if he is voted into power. Subsidy is back on the day of his inauguration. You know, say Tinubu on a subsidy is gone. Atiku, if conditional statement, if he wins and on the day of swearing in May 29, 2027, subsidy is back. Marketers will just, if I were in trouble, marketers will seize all their products, say no more selling. You see, since he has made this statement already, if he wins, from the day he wins, that to be general be election. Product go discuss. I'm telling you. You know, our marketers, they used to prepare for announcement. They used to prepare for increment. They don't used to prepare for is there any word like decrement? Oh. Business without morality. Okay. 0806464 1536. Let's take a couple of your calls. Let's feel your pulse. And before we go on to the next segment, hello, good morning.
1: Yeah, good morning.
0: Good morning. Please talk to me.
1: This is Bob.
0: All right, Oga Bob, welcome.
1: Thank you. Who is talking about returning the bad days? Returning all your subsidies? This is political talk. We are in regime or season of politicking. We are standing. It's only man or woman being who cannot use his number C to change what happens in the past and what is happening now. You are standing when you say you are going to return all your subsidy. Is it that they will be selling fuel at 100 naira or 95 naira per liter? That's what you want to hear from him, not to return subsidy. It's not an issue. What are you going to, when you return, how much are they going to be selling for at every station? The pump price, is it going to be 95 naira per liter? Citizens should be very, very careful. Because politicians, they are very good in deceiving human beings. Well, this is a man who said that he's going to sell the refinery. It's a man who said he's going to sell the refinery. If you are sold the refinery, will you have something to say you are going to return the subsidy? You should be very careful with this politician. Desperate to rule a country. I know why they are doing all these things. It's because age is not on their side. This is their last chance. So they are ready to do all manner of things to come into power. It's only Nigerian of yesterday they can deceive. Not Nigerian of today. Everybody is wise. So they should just keep it to themselves.
0: All right, thank you.
1: It's not possible. You are timing.
0: Thank you so much. Thank you very much. We appreciate your point of view. Says then that policy will not work. Hello, good morning.
2: Good morning, the king.
0: Good morning.
2: I'm Musa Ike Kanu calling you from Angorogo.
0: Welcome.
2: You see, day by day, the movement is getting interesting. Everyone should come and tell Nigerians what we have to offer. At the end of the day, me and you will have a meeting point. But the question we should be asking ourselves, why is the meeting point? You can see what has happened in Oshun. You are haunting yourself because of election. You should understand that Nigeria is bigger than each and every one of us. The election will come and go. Me and you will come and go, and the governors and everybody, but Nigerians have to still remain. We should always be emphasizing the unity of the nation. We have no any other country than this nation, whether we like it or not. we must work together to make sure it works. Thank you, my brother.
0: All right, thank you too. 08064641536. Hello, good morning. Hello. Uh-oh, that's a dropped call. Let's see if this one, if this caller will speak with us. Hello, good morning. Good morning. Hello.
3: Hello, this is Okasim on the line.
0: All right, go ahead. Hello.
3: Can you hear me?
0: Line is breaking so badly. We have to just leave it at that. I'm sure it's network, not any fault of yours. Network is playing tricks on us. Okay. Good morning, Extravagant Malubi. Welcome.
4: Yeah, good morning, David King. My pleasure, as always, being with you on this platform on Morning Conversation. I hope your weekend was good. Looking always energetic and sporty. And good morning to our producer, DJ Smiles, always smiling. I'd like to say good morning to you and to all our staff on Silverbird Reading 93.7 FM. I'd like to say good morning to all of you and our business manager, Sanson Sanson O'Malley. Our outstanding listeners out there, welcome to this morning conversation. But let me drop this quote. The Hausas will always say, and I'll quote, "When you have known someone's character and behavior, you have gotten the key on how to relate with him." Thank you so much and welcome.
0: All right. Welcome. And let's start from the home front. Talking about home front. Last week, there was a major cabinet reshuffle in Plateau State. Nobody was sacked, just some new ministries were created. Some people were moved from one ministry to the other. You know, it was just, and then some new entrants made their way in. And then the governor made a statement during the swearing in. He said he didn't promise anybody that he was going to give them any appointment when he joined the APC. And so that was a resounding, that statement caused a lot of uproar. Especially within the legacy APC, legacy group. You know, there's a legacy group in the APC, the group that was there before the governor came. And they are feeling left out. They are feeling, you know, frozen out in the cold. And with the governor reiterating that I didn't make any... See, the governor even said, the chairman of the APC is here. I did not make any promise. I think that put paid to the arrangement, because we're hearing of 60-40. Immediately he joins the APC, there will be a cabinet reshuffle. Some members, some even said someone will be sworn in as deputy governor from the legacy APC. But that none of that has happened, and people are licking their wounds as we speak.
4: Yes, I know it will come to this, and we predicted it at the very onset when the governor was. Welcomed into the APC fold on the plateau. Don't forget our listeners that there were disagreements and arguments of some APC stalwarts who never wanted him to join them. In fact, they told him, "Day you are day, make we day our day," and all that. But all that is history. But on that, the polo field, when the governor was welcomed, you saw even some of the people who were saying, "Don't join us, we don't want you." Criticizing and asking questions, asking Platonians to ask the governor to show us the effect of the humongous amount of money he was receiving as from FARC and all that. Unfortunately, the same people, if you ask me, leading the pack of these people I'm talking about happens to be Honorable Yusuf Gagdi, who was vociferous, saying that whatever project we saw on the plateau was a federal government project, and that the governor did not even start nor complete any of his own project. But unfortunately, at Polo Field, when the governor was welcoming to into the APC, Hussein Gagdi and all that started telling Platoonians and Nigerians that Barrister Caleb Mutfam happens to be the best thing to ever happen to Plateau State, and that the man is working, is this and is that. So it just believe these politicians to your own peril. And that's why Fela Nipolakuti in his song once said, if you they follow, make you open eyes, open sense, and so that you won't be led into a ditch and into your own death if it comes to that. So coming back to the argument, at the onset, we had that speculation too of the 60-40 arrangement that the governor was going to at least create space, 40% space to bring in those he met on ground at the party APC, and that didn't happen. A lot of underground talk and speculation and murmuring, disagreement, shaking of heads and all that, until it came to this. There was something the governor also said. He said that he never made any agreement of that 60-40 arrangement. And that if you look at those who got the ticket for Plateau State House of Assembly in the next election, that about 16 of them were from the legacy APC, and only 8
0: were from his camp.
4: From his camp.
0: So,
4: imbalance. I understand.
0: So it does, that statement, does it lend credence to what people are saying that it was shared? Something the primaries which shared among, you know, I think when our politicians speak, we read meanings into what they
4: exactly
0: say. It may not be what they want to mean, but you know, since they didn't go into details, we'll start reading meanings.
4: You know, it's just like the issue of the vote buying that you mentioned, where you said that someone is a legal practitioner said that it is very difficult to prosecute vote buyers and vote sellers because there was no written agreement or receipt issued and all that. Some of these agreements, as they are speculated usually, may be like a bedroom, more like a bedroom talk, just to pull wool over the faces of some people, and they will run with it. And when the chips are down, because it was not cast on stone, because it was not signed and sealed or witnessed by a crowd, somebody will just say, well, I never made such a statement. We have heard politicians say they were quoted out of context, even when we understood in a simple layman's English what they meant. They begin to toy around words. One of them is the senator representing Oshun East, Fadahunsi, who came out to say what he said, which I don't even want to repeat on air because it sounds very, very bad and terrible. But when he was being questioned on that, I listened to him on Channel Television with Shinwa Akimbaloe. He said something. He said that there was a madman in their village market with open wounds, and flies used to perch on the wounds and chop as much flesh as they want to chop. And one day he was telling passersby, he said, can you see these flies eating me? The day I will start fighting back and start eating them, people began to call me a fly eater. But now, no, when the flies are eating me, now nobody's talking. So it painted a picture to sound as if the other camp had been on the rampage. Now, if we begin to retaliate, people shouldn't talk and all that. And then later on, started saying it was AI generated, it was quoted out of context, his Yoruba interpretation is different. How can an Igbo man from the southeast or an Hausa man from the north begin to interpret his Yoruba? And even in Yoruba, there are different dialects and all that. I mean, that's the politicians for you. So coming back to this agreement, as was speculated, 60-40, it was very pronounced. There was no denial, as it were.
0: Mm-hmm.
4: But when it came to the practical terms,
0: it came to implementation,
4: we started hearing that such an arrangement was never made. And he didn't. The governor didn't make that statement in the secret. Whether he didn't make it at the backyard, it was in a public gathering. The APC chairman, national APC chairman, I think state chairman, was there. He was even making reference to him and all that. But at the same time, we must give kudos to Platoonians, because I said it from the onset. Because when the governor came into the APC, you came in to meet an existing functional structure, which in the Nigerian political context, it is said that the governor is the leader of the party. It means that you are coming to take over someone from the office where people have been working, injecting their time and resources and energy and emotions too. Because there are people you listen to, members of political party, you see that they hold this party with sentiment, with emotions. And you suddenly, from the party they want to unseat, you come in and tell them to leave the steering. And emotionally, that wasn't going to be easy. So we give credence and credit to those who were handling the APC as a party on the plateau before the governor came in. There was a lot of maturity. I'm sure some people licked their wound in silence. Some people did bite their fingers in pains and all that, just to allow peace to reign. I was talking with somebody a few days ago. I said, could you imagine if the governor had joined a party like ADC, or joined the YPP, or joined NDC? Sorry if I didn't mention your own political party. I just mentioned this once as an example. Imagine if he had joined any of this political party, because already PDP was like a sinking ship. And I said it repeatedly, that it is only a fool that will go to bed under a burning roof. There was no how the governor would have been advised to remain in PDP. He would have suffered casualty. Unprecedented, unimaginable, irreparable casualty if he had remained in PDP. But assuming he joined any of these political parties, and can you imagine the kind of campaign that APC as a party would have been doing? The kind of force they would have used to match the governor, as it were? Because the APC was on ground. APC had been on ground. It would have been fierce. It would have been, honestly speaking, you cannot even imagine it, because the APC had what it takes as a party to trouble the governor, if possible, to unseat him. But God saved Plateau people from all those quagmire, from all those pain, from all those brutish kind of campaign that would have been going on, as it were, by making sure that the governor was accepted in the APC. But my advice is, just like Musa Aike Kalu mentioned, using Nigeria as an example, that if we allow Nigeria to be destroyed, we all suffer for it. There was Nigeria before some of us were born, and there will be Nigeria when even some of us will go. If we allow politics, sentiments, and a kind of ethnicity, kind of politics, religious kind of politics, tribal kind of politics to ruin our country, we will suffer for it. Because it was Edward Abbey who once said that the true patriots protect or support their country over their leaders. Because leaders come and leaders go, your country remain. If you allow leaders to destroy your country, you don't have any country to fall back on as your own country. You go to another country, you are a foreigner. In the same way, I think people saw that Plateau State is bigger than all of us, and that the best we can do is to align with the system and allow peace to reign, so that we don't set Plateau State on fire, because it will be too bad. It will be too bad if we begin to look just pushing our own interests, not considering the interest, the overriding interest, which should be the interest of the state, David.
0: Okay, and let's also talk about the fact that some of the commissioners were moved around. No commissioner, I don't think any commissioner was sacked.
4: I don't think so too.
0: That means they have been performing very well. For them to be retained, they are just rotating, shifting them from one ministry to the other. I think one of the commissioners that retained the portfolio was Commissioner for Information. Honorable Joyce Ramnap retained her position, and I saw her post on X, you know, where she just gave the glory to God. And then the Commissioner for Lands and Land Survey and Town Planning, I thought he was doing fantastically well. Peter Onyamgai. In fact, he celebrated his 3 years in the post with a Thanksgiving service and other activities. The governor was there at the Thanksgiving service. Maybe he didn't know that he was to be moved out. Yeah, but everything had already been arranged. And in during the service, the governor said, "You have done well, but we don't want you to be a landlord there. Go to another place and see whether you can replicate the same thing." But the commissioner said the Thanksgiving service was not just for the 3 years, but also for God healing his wife from
4: I heard of that too.
0: From something they thought they would never be able to come out of, but God was faithful and came through for them. So good and fine. We know the commissioner for sports was moved to another ministry, and the one of the new entrants is occupying
4: youth and sports.
0: Yes, okay. That which used to be Ashoms, Musa Ashoms.
4: Yeah.
0: He was the Ministry of Information before, moved to sports. Yeah. Now he has been moved out again. We understand that it is now Prince Miafen, one of the new commissioners, a very young man, occupying the Ministry of Youth and Sports. He's a young man, so maybe that's why they put him in youth and sports. And some other Ubanduma Laven, I thought he was doing well in works, but he has been moved out too. That person to, I don't understand the rationale for moving them around when you can easily bring in new eggs to do something different. Why are they rotating the same people? This is not the first time they are doing reshuffling. I don't know why.
4: In fact, let me start by taking a quote from the Americans, who will always say, "If it is working, why fix it?"
0: Okay.
4: Yeah. Because you...
0: If it was working, there would have been no need for reshuffling.
4: Exactly. Uh-huh. So I think the governor, being the leader of the team, I liken government as a team. There are certain things the coach may be looking at or expecting or seeing that the fans may not really see. There's a player I loved and followed so much, Didier Drogba. Didier Drogba, that guy showed Arsenal Pepe. And I don't think there was any match Didier Drogba played against Arsenal that he didn't score goal. Didier Drogba started his career as a defender. And I think it was Jose Mourinho that converted him to striking position. And Didier Drogba became one of the deadliest striker in the history. If Didier Drogba was a white skinned man, honestly speaking, I think he would have been more respected all over the world, beyond the level of respect that he has. So, but he find out that Ip was playing as a defender, converted as a striker, and that paid him the more. So in the same way, the governor, I believe strongly, one, for political reasons, don't forget we are stepping into the political window now, and then there may be tendency that this reshuffle may also be to strategize and re-strategize as far as politicking and campaign is concerned. Mm-hmm. Number two, it can also be, oh, you are so good, you've done so well, done so well in this office, why don't we push you in this other office to also
0: go and do well.
4: Go and do well there. Like I said, it's a team. I'm a minister, I'm a pastor, and I know sometimes when certain transfers are done, you see, even the members of the very church you are moving out from, some of them may carry placards, "We know Gray, no, we want him some more," and the general overseer will say, "That's your business. You don't see what I'm seeing. If this man is so good, you can't have him all to yourself, all forever till eternity. That goodness, I want him to go and rub it in another branch and all that. Or there's another branch, there's a branch that things are been so dull, members are leaving the church, and I think this shining star is needed to go over there and trigger ripples to for a flow and intervention as far as that branch is concerned. So sometimes, like I've always said, the perspective of the road in the eye of the driver and that of the passenger are not always the same. What the passenger is seeing is different from what the driver is seeing. You may complain in this driver just they enter every pothole from just to Lagos, but you don't know how many he was able to maneuver and so on and so forth. So I think, except for the that youth and sports, which our friend Musa Sean occupied, having moved from information to youth and sports, for some time, our brother has been on the background. We've not heard so much about him until recently. I listened to him on one of our sister radio stations explaining that he actually had a serious health challenge, and even himself and the family thought he was gone. So he decided to make himself scarce from the public, struggled with ill health, and he was thanking the governor for being there for him, was thanking his family and even his church, some church members and his colleagues in the Plateau State government for supporting him during that period. And in the end, he said he was back, and they was back on duty. So I think probably that change may be as a result of that ill health. But I thought the man, from what I heard of him, as he said on a sister radio station, that he was back in business. And for information commissioner, I think that woman has been outstanding. Well, let's give it to her. She has a way of responding to issues. And she's one commissioner that is that has been available. I listened to her virtually in many radio stations explaining the activities of the government, answering questions. I told her when I once met with her, I said the Plateau people will say, if you are peeling a roasted yam for a blind man, make sure that you are talking, because the moment you kept quiet, he has every right to assume that you are eating his yam, maintaining table manners. Mm. So I commended him for always being on ground. The Commissioner for Information, if you're listening and those around her, or even the Governor of Plateau State is listening, this woman is exceptional. She's doing a very good job. And each time she was on radio, she doesn't evade questions. Any question thrown at her, she answered them with clarity and to the best best of her knowledge, as explaining the activities of the governor and the government of Plateau State. And think, for all that reshuffling, let us believe. And the movement of the commissioner for lands actually also came to me as a surprise. Mm. Like I said, if it's working, why fix it? The man is getting credit. The speedy nature with which R of O's and C of O's are being signed, and the land dispute being settled by that lands and survey, and the man being on ground. I'm surprised too that he was removed. Probably, let's say that he's been pushed to another ministry.
0: Agriculture.
4: I don't see the connection.
0: There is connection.
4: Okay, land. Oh, yeah.
0: Agriculture.
4: Sense no go kill you. Because now for land, now you go do activities of agri. Probably, let's see if that may be the reason, so that he will also translate that prowess, that proclivity and proficiency that he manifested in lands and suburb into agriculture. Let's hope so. In the coming days, we'll be able to prove the governor right or wrong, because governance is like rainfall. If rain fall, he fall. If he no fall, he no fall. So it's a practical thing. In coming days, we'll be able to prove him right or wrong, because this reshuffling coming at the eve of an election To me, if you ask me, it may not go without political alignment and realignment for votes for 2027.
0: So for the legacy APC, the message is Kuyakuri. Kuyakuri.
4: Hausa man says, if you hear where they are telling somebody Kayakuri, I'm to chase
0: you. So just maybe the people that went to negotiate on your behalf, they didn't finish work.
4: Yeah.
0: Uh-huh. So, you know, when agreements are not cast in stone, anybody can easily evade.
4: That's true.
0: And when you have another chance for another agreement, you cast it in stone.
4: Quite true.
0: So that nobody can renege. Go to bed without any iota of guilt. Okay, now let's go to money now. We understand that the FAC bonanza is happening in Nigeria. Governors in the last 3 years have shared, governors alone, no, not local government, not federal government, governors alone have shared 47 trillion naira among themselves. 47 trillion. That is averagely each governor should have gotten at least. If I want to share this equally, even though I know the money is not shared equally, mm-hmm. but if I want to share it equally, each governor has gotten more than a trillion naira.
4: Quite true.
0: And if you look around your window, look around the schools, you expect this to be shining, shining like as if it's Christmas in Jos.
4: Mm-hmm.
0: But not every state, not every citizen can say this. The 36 state governors are now facing growing pressure to account for how they spend public funds disbursed as revenue by the Federal Account Allocation Committee in the last 3 years. This scrutiny follows the revelation that the federal accounts disbursed about 47 trillion naira to the three tiers of government. Okay, the three tiers of government in 3 years since the removal of petrol subsidy. This was as the federal government, 36 states, and 774 local governments shared a cumulative, this when you add all of them, 93.21 trillion naira.
4: They just give you 1% of this money. And you leave microphone
0: I'll mentor the next generation from home. I'll be okay. You understand? But this is we expect to see a lot. I know if you travel to some places, you see humongous projects going on. I know there are some projects you don't see, like human capital development, mm-hmm. and the rest of them. So we'll be liberal in our analysis. But by and large, I don't think the governors have covered themselves in glory when it comes to spending this money.
4: Quite true. I told your line of thought from 29th May 2023.
0: Mm.
4: Just a few minutes after our President Bola Ahmed Tinubu, the Asuaju, was sworn into office, he made that inglorious statement that has
0: changed our lives.
4: Exactly. Fuel subsidy is gone. What that meant in simple terms is that monies will begin to trickle from the purse of every Nigerian as soon as you buy petroleum products into the purse of the government. At the end of the month, all the money the government was using even to cushion the effect and pay subsidy so the Nigerians get petroleum products at cheaper prices was withdrawn, and we started paying heavily. I know what I filled my tank, the tank of my vehicle with. Even in 2023, before that statement was made, when petroleum fuel pump price was at 197 naira, I know what I spent to fill my tank. I don't even want to think about what. I remember the last time since that statement was made, that declaration was made, the last time I filled my tank, it has always been quarter, half, and sometimes a gallon or two. When you check the size of your pocket, that means the quantity of the petroleum products you ask them to serve you at the fuel pump price. What that meant is that the federal government is getting more money now, the state government is getting more money now, the local government is getting more money now, and it is our responsibility as citizens of this country, as enshrined in our constitution, to begin to ask questions what these monies were Channel 2, because Mr. President, at the removal of that fuel subsidy, said, for this reason now, you begin to see infrastructure. This monies will be channeled to education. NEL fund is there, but I don't know how deep and how vast that is ongoing. We're going to see this monies begin to channel into infrastructure, road networks, and all that. We're going to see this money to health and other areas of our life in order to improve our living standard. But unfortunately, we are not seeing the physical manifestation of all these promises around us. But let's take the case study of the governors, for instance. Maybe Mr. President at one time said that governors should stop building unnecessary flyovers because it almost became like a competition. Mm. Which of the governor?
0: But that was so true. Places where you didn't even need it.
4: Where you don't even need it.
0: People were going ahead to sink humongous sums of money on flyovers where it's not necessary.
4: Exactly. In fact, let me even this.
0: And like us now, we need flyover at Old Airport.
4: Yes, and even Bauchi Junction.
0: Leave Bauchi Junction for Bauchi people first.
4: No.
0: Old Airport needs a flyover. But we are not seeing it. People that don't need it.
4: There are bunch of people who can't build our own.
0: In Imo State, they are building it.
4: Exactly. Like Dev Umahi, who built an airport in Ebonyi State.
0: Where there is nobody's landing. Apart from bats.
4: Exactly. People have challenged him up to this moment to tell us how many planes that have landed in that airport. Whereas the human development project that would have improved the lives and the living standard of the Ebonyans, we are not done. Then you go to some states, you find flyovers where only goats and other cattle even used for as their resting place.
0: I remember during Abuja when the roads in Dua were built, they were drying cassava on top.
4: So I think that advice from Mr. President to the governors was quite apt. Because when you are spending money, spend money that will have direct positive impact on the lives of the people, not white elephant projects that you may not even complete, or even when you completed them, it doesn't have a direct impact on the people. Like I've always said, when you want to do a project, talk with the people. Try to find out. You may go to a community, what they may badly be needing, maybe good drinking water, borehole. What the some other communities may even be needing, maybe a bridge to always have access to their farms, just to go to farm or to go to harvest their farm produce. So sometimes you don't just sit at the government house and throw projects at a certain place without doing visibility studies, which project will have direct positive impact on the people. That is it. Coming back again, I've listened to argument from some governors who said that though more money is coming, but inflation has also eaten into the strength of these monies. I know, for instance, in 2014, for instance, when a bag of cement, when Goodluck handed over to President Muhammadu Buhari, a bag of cement was sold around 1,500 naira. Today, the same bag of cement is sold for about 12,500. So you can imagine, just
0: 13,000.
4: Mm-hmm. Okay. Mm-hmm. So you find out that if somebody was receiving 1.5 billion naira from FARC in 2015, and today is getting 23 billion naira from FARC, do the plus and minus. The same project that he would have been able to do in 2015, as it were, or even up to 2023 before the fuel subsidy was removed. You check the value of the naira. The money he received may sound so big, but what the same, maybe 50% of that money did in 2020, 2021, 2022, may even be bigger than what the humongous amount of money you are getting now could do. So let's also consider that and soft pedal on the governors on that. But secondly, too, when you check the performance of some governors in some states, and then you just oppose it from the state you are using as a case study, you may shake your head in disagreement, and you'll be wondering, Where is this
0: other governor getting money,
4: getting money from to do their project? Is it that they are borrowing? Is it that they are intensifying effort on IGR? Because we must not also shy away from that. Some governors are lazy. If you ask me, some governors are not even on ground in their state. They spend more time in Abuja.
0: And visit their state
4: once in a while just to sign salary payment, and it goes off again.
0: Some of the salary payment they carry to them in Abuja to sign
4: and all that.
0: So that they will not disturb themselves too
4: so
0: much.
4: They are lazy. Let's call a spade. Some of these governors, and if you ask me, pardon my choice of words and their position, I may be wrong, but I can defend it beyond reasonable doubt, that some governors who come up and become governors and senators and reps may not even be qualified to run a supermarket and they keep it running for years because they are not available. They are not available. It's just like a system that is on the move. You just press a movement button, and then you carry pill and go to the back of the vehicle and be lying down. Let the vehicle be driving itself. Does it work that way? So we must also question our governors, including the governor of Plateau State. And I'm sure that there are projects here and there and all that. Like when the last time the commissioner was on a sister radio station, she took time and mentioned a lot of projects going on. And to be honest, some of them I didn't know they were on. And that was one of the worst mistakes those managing information around the former governor Lalon made. Because most people up to today will tell you that Lalon didn't do anything.
0: Mm.
4: But if you go on ground and do fact checks on Lalon's time as governor of Plateau State, you discover that he did a lot. But it's just that those who manage information around him didn't do him good. They didn't do a good job. They didn't do a good job. I must say this. I can say this beating my chest. They didn't do a good job around Lalon and all that. And a lot of people ended by believing that the man didn't do anything.
0: Exactly, because when a lie is told too many times, people begin to believe it.
4: Exactly.
0: Uh-huh. So exactly. That's what Lalon suffered in that people didn't come out to defend the man. People that were paid to defend him didn't do the defense. And some other people felt reluctant to do it free of charge.
4: Mm.
0: And the man will go down in history serving people. I don't know, maybe they thought they did their best, but obviously their best was not good enough for the man at the end of the day. But I know this government have a very good, media machinery. They have drones and everything. They use social media well. Kudos to the Commissioner of Information. Also, kudos to the DOPA, Director of Press.
4: Director of Press,
0: Gyanberry. Yes, Dr. Gyanberry was very up and doing. But when this woman came, I noticed Madam Joyce Ramnap came, Gyanberry sort out a little bit.
4: See, yeah, up and exactly. Doing.
0: And things are still going on. Mm. Any project that is completed, I see it on the man's X page. I see it everywhere. I see it on various platforms. But we need more of those projects, because sometimes when we start to expose these projects vis-a-vis its usability, its utility to the people, you start to have some doubts here and there. Half a kilometer road, 200 meter road, and with so much pomp and pageantry, they even use drones to cover these things. You'll be asking questions like, we need bigger projects. I've listed some projects for the Plateau State government that they must do. They want to cover themselves in glory.
4: Mm-hmm, mm-hmm.
0: One, a flyover at Old Airport Bridge. Two, a square in Plateau State.
4: Yes.
0: Plateau State is right for a square. It's not every swearing in. You run to Rampart Stadium,
4: yes,
0: and go and mess up the stadium for footballers. Footballers will not be able to use it for the next 6 months. Then a stadium. I know the stadium is under renovation.
4: Yes.
0: But let them increase the number of people working from 2 wheelbarrow pushers to at least 3 tractors. We can't have 3 people pushing wheelbarrow to repair an entire stadium. All right. We're out of time already on the show. Mm. We want to thank everyone who has joined us to be part of the show today. You guys are awesome. Thank you for always being with us. When we want to dish out all of these things, time does not just favor us.
4: Yeah, I know. When you're making a lot of sense, you wouldn't know that time is flying.
0: So thank you so much. Join us again tomorrow for another exciting episode.

0: gida shi ne inda muke samun kwanciyar hankali don nuna wa juna ƙauna. 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

0: Good morning, listeners. Welcome to today's edition of Issues in Perspective. But before I proceed, I would like to apologize for not being around for some time now. We had to take care of one or two things. Yes, so but we're back. So be close to your radio to follow us in this journey of time. Yes, like we always say, history is good, bad, and ugly. But it's history nonetheless. We have to talk about it. We have to know what happened, different events, for us to be able to, you know why things are happening today and prefer solutions moving forward. We have to talk about it. Yes. I'm your host, Ayuba Adams. And in the studio here with me, it's our honorable class rep in person of Aliu Garba, and also Precious, lecturer with Open University, and also political analyst. Yes, so you can say hi to
1: me. Good morning, Adam listeners. We're very sorry for not being on air for some obvious reasons, but we're now back. You can tune into your radio set and then listen to us as we bring up history in retrospect, because as it is, past shapes the present.
2: Hello, listeners. Stay tuned and listen to our historical events over the world. Thank you.
0: Yes, the phone lines will be open much later at the course of the program. So, but please, we want you to be close to your radio, you know, and be part of today's show. All right, we have quite interesting topics, interesting events that happen. We are going to reel them out, you know, one after the other. So you can call to make your contributions when the phone lines are open. All right, let's start with the 23rd of August. Yes, if we walk down to the coast of Badagry in Lagos State, you will see the point of no return. It's quiet today, serene even. But if the walls could talk, they would tell the story of millions of our ancestors who walked that path in chains. Why the 23rd? Well, history books mark this down. In 1791, on this very day, a massive slave uprising erupted on the island of Saint Dominique, today's Haiti. It was a revolt by the enslaved against their French colonizers, and it sparked a fire that ultimately forced the world to rethink the transatlantic slave trade. For us in Nigeria and West Africa, this day is a social mirror. The slave trade didn't just steal bodies, it stole futures. It created intertribal warfare, as kingdoms like Oyo and Benin raided smaller communities to sell captives to European traders at Calabar and Bonny for guns and trinkets. Economically, it bled us dry of our most able-bodied workforce for over 300 years. But here is the triumph. The abolition that this day represents shows the undying resistance of the black spirit. The slaves in Haiti didn't wait for freedom, they fought for it. This day isn't just about mourning, it's about recognizing that our ancestors were fighters, not victims. Yes. So this is the story of Haiti, you know, their independent revolt. They revolted against the French colonizers, you know, in 1791, where they fought their way through to get liberated. You know, history is a good thing, because when you know certain history, you'll be able to know why certain things happen the way they happen. Even though Haiti today is an eyesore, because European vowed and swore that they will make sure that Haiti do not know peace, okay, from that time. They were like, these children of a lesser god, where are they coming from, revolting and fighting for independence? And so, you know, they were very angry. Until this day, Haiti is still what it is. Ali, we're talking about independence. You know, we've discussed a lot of historic events of different countries that got their independence. Yeah. You know, some fought for it. Some didn't fight for it. You know, they were freed, but some fought to get their independence. So, Ali, looking at Haiti and how they fought, and what Haiti is, and how Haiti is today, what will you say could be the solution to their problems?
1: Well, let me wear my optics and then look at this issue from the prism of objectivity. Yes, we're talking about 1791, when Haiti got her independence. We should acknowledge the fact that freedom is not given, but it's taken. We've seen countries that have fought for their freedom, and because it's not served a la carte, and you don't get it on a platter of gold or within a twinkle of an eye or overnight. It's a struggle that needs a frantic effort. People need to be very energetic in fighting for their freedom. We have seen where the Haitians have turned against their colonial masters, because when you look at the transatlantic slave trade, you cannot say it without mentioning people like Christopher Columbus and Vasco da Gama. The reason is simple. The reason for slave trade is simple. It's search for raw materials and then cheap labor, because it is widely believed that when you buy people at a very paltry sum, which is at the expense and detriment of their own livelihood, you sell them for trinket, for gold, you sell them for jewelries, simply because you want to achieve your own selfish parochial interest. History has it that, in retrospect, yeah, Haiti has been

0: mark of time.
1: Yeah, it's precious. So what's your take on this? How can looking at Haiti, looking at when they got their independence and up till date, they're still suffering, there's still famine, there's still hunger, there's still strife and trouble in the country. You look at it, what could be their solution? What would you prefer, your own opinion?
2: Looking at when Haiti got the revolution, to the point of the 23rd of August, 1791, Haiti was not named Haiti, it was Saint Dominique. Now, looking at Haiti, where it is today, Haiti is a Caribbean country. And looking at the slave trade during those days, Haitians were not those people from Africa. They were those trying to take them to America. But Haiti as a country, the Caribbean, the Atlantic Ocean, were the place they dropped them for some forced labor to get engaged in plantation, because there we have sugar, coffee as a source of livelihood there. So they used that for the export. That's the French colony. So the place we call Haiti today was a French colony. So when you look at the countries within that place, like Jamaica, look at Republic of Dominica, look at Puerto Rico and other countries within there, you see that slave trade has not brought us well. It has brought us damage to African continent. And to today, we still have the mindset of mental slavery. And we need to opt ourselves from this mindset, because that's what is still affecting us today. Because when we look at when Nigeria was usurped by the British in 1861, you see they fought a lot. But because of the infiltration of colonial masters, you see that our leaders were being penetrated. Our potential leaders were penetrated by being bribed by our colonial masters. So look at it critically. You now understand that the coordination of the Haitians for the uprising to revolt against the French colonial masters, it came to a standstill on 23rd of August 1791. And to today, the colonial masters have vowed that they will never see peace in Haiti. And if you check vividly what happened of recently when they eliminated the Haitian president,
1: yes,
2: you can see they have been on arrest in that place. So many rebel groups,
1: yes,
2: so many gangs,
1: yes,
2: the place has become a place of unrest.
1: Yes.
2: So many things going on, so apart from the earthquake,
0: yeah,
2: so many other gun violence, killings, massacres here and there.
0: Civil unrest.
2: So you can see critically that slave trade has not brought us well, but has brought us damage to our African nations.
1: Yeah, true.
0: That's right.
1: True.
0: Damage, collateral damage.
1: True, true. On Haiti, you know, there is this rare earth mineral. If you watch the film Wakanda, right?
2: Wakanda, yeah.
1: They say they have the mineral called vibranium.
2: Vibranium.
1: Now, that vibranium, that particular rare mineral, it's actually in Haiti in large deposits. Yes.
2: Hmm.
1: They have rare earth. It's one of the main reasons why these people will not know peace.
2: Exactly.
1: Now you get what I'm saying? I remember some years back where Wycliffe Jane is actually a Haitian.
2: Haitian, yeah.
1: Okay. They did We Are the World, you know, they had to remix it, yes, you know, and they did it for them, and then they raised funds, okay? They raised funds to support poor children, you know, because there's hunger, there's famine, there's trouble, there's all kinds of trouble. Now, issue of slave trade. If you listen to what I read, you find out that even in Nigeria, the Benin Kingdom or Oyo Kingdom, they went to smaller village and packed people and they were selling. So if you blame the whites for transatlantic slave trade, you also blame our people who participated fully in that particular trade.
2: I could still remember my dad told me when they gave birth to him as of 1950. He told me that as of then, if you're a little boy and you misbehaved a lot, your parents will secretly sell you to the white folks for some penny to take care of the family.
1: You know, we had a practice before in Africa where they banish people.
0: That's why we're pathfinders. Fact check. We make fact findings based on what has transpired.
1: They banish people. You get like somebody who, like you said, stubborn or some like a witch or something.
2: Yes.
1: They banish those people from. Yes. So when those people leave their own particular geographical location, they go to another place. There are people who just pick them, you know, or they find another town and start life again and all of that. So exactly. We had the practice. So when transatlantic slave trade came in, for those people, for those

0: these leaders as at that time, who were already doing certain things, they saw that as an opportunity and they also participated in that. So you when we blame slave trade on the whites, okay, Europeans, we should also look at ourselves, our own participation in what happened as at that time.
1: Instead of decolonization,
0: you get it.
1: And when you look at it, the barbarian you're talking about is a rare mineral.
0: Yes.
1: Are you getting me? So look at most countries that have been invaded by the Europeans or by the slave masters, the serfs, the masters and their serfs. You see that, are you getting me? You see that there is one or two mineral resources that is
2: exactly.
0: Yes.
1: That they have vested interest. So the lessons drawn from this is that most countries that have been invaded by the colonial masters is due to one or two reasons. It's purely on economic ground.
2: So, sir, do you know the bane of our issue in Nigeria today and Africa at large is mental slavery?
0: Oh, yeah,
1: colonial
0: yeah.
1: mentality.
2: Yes. So many people don't even know that Egypt was the people. That's called science. Science was called in Egypt.
0: Yes, of course, Kemet has at that time. Africa is the cradle of civilization, like we always say. And that's why Marcus Garvey said something. Emancipate yourself from mental slavery. He did a lot. He's also from the Caribbean, Jamaica, exactly. Right?
2: Jamaica.
0: He did a lot to liberate like almost 3 million slaves back to Africa. Some of them are the ones in Liberia and some other places like that.
2: Barbados.
0: Yeah,
2: the Caribbean.
0: Yes. So we can spend whole day talking about transatlantic trade, slave trade, that's slave trade, and also the independence of Haiti as at that time and what Haiti is. I will use this opportunity to call on the world. They should look at Haiti, try to liberate them from their sufferings. A lot of rebel groups, you know, it's just like insurrections. There's an insurrection in Haiti. Different pockets of different gangs fighting, you know. You know, it's just fighting and fighting and fighting.
2: It only takes the grace of God.
0: It's terrible.
2: It's terrible.
0: So the world should look at them. Good. It has become a war zone.
1: When people are being captured.
0: Yeah. So.
2: Kidnapped.
1: Ungovernable.
0: Yes. Yes.
2: A lawless country.
0: It's lawless.
1: Yeah.
0: And that is what.
1: Citizens fanning the embers of war.
0: That is what the Europeans promised should happen to Haiti. But the times have changed.
2: It was 1791 to this. There's a conspiracy behind the elimination of the president.
0: Yes, of course.
2: Yeah, yeah. You know,
0: it's not even one president. It's not even one president. More than 3, 4, 5 presidents. Yes. So you know, so it's quite unfortunate for Haiti, 1791 until date, that country do not know peace. The world should look at that, you know, and try to see how they can liberate this country and let them have a sense of livelihood and belonging again. Yes, this is what we do, you know, on Issues in Perspective. We'll take you back in time, you know, to discuss events, both good, bad, and ugly, for us to know and for us to learn so that such things do not repeat themselves today or in the future. Yes, and this will take us to another interesting story. We're going to the 24th of August, 1983, the Chadian crisis. Now, let's fast forward the clock to the 24th of August, 1983. We'll leave the shores of West Africa and head to the arid, dusty heart of the Sahel, Chad. It's the height of the Cold War. Libya's eccentric leader, Muammar Gaddafi, is pushing his influence southward, funding Chadian rebels to overthrow the government. The rebels are closing in on the capital, the N'Djamena. Enter France on this day. Operation Manta is launched. French paratroopers and fighter jets are deployed to Chad to stop the Libyan advance. Now, why should we care in Nigeria? Because Chad is our immediate neighbor. This was a massive political power move. It showed that even in the 80s, Africa was still a playground for former colonial powers. France wasn't interested in saving Chadian lives. They were interested in protecting their uranium mines in neighboring Niger and keeping Gaddafi out of Central Africa. For Nigeria, this was a geopolitical red alert. Our borders were suddenly a war zone. Hundreds of thousands of Chadian refugees fleeing the fighting poured into Borno State. This wasn't just a headline. It was a humanitarian crisis unfolding in Nigeria's backyard. It stretched our national resources and forced us to engage in delicate diplomacy, trying to keep the peace while both Libya and France were flexing their military muscles right on our doorstep. It's a stark reminder that our sovereignty is always tied to the stability of our continental neighbors. Yes, there is a story of Chad, you know, the trouble during that time. Muammar Gaddafi wanted to bring about what we call regime change, bring about regime change in Chad for his selfish interest, even though Chad is actually the colony of France. The French government came in and all of that. So you look at the scramble for Africa and African resources. Why are the French there in the first place? Why did they even come to Africa? Like we said earlier, it's because of the rare earth minerals and the resources that we have. That's why they're scrambling for different states in Africa. Okay, look at what's happening today. The Sahel, okay? Burkina Faso, even Chad, Niger, and the rest, you know, they've all stepped out of the French colony. They chased them away for them to have total liberation and total independence, for them to control their resources. And that is what they're doing right now because of all the things that happened us at that time. Ali, your take on this?
1: Well, when you're talking about Chad, Chad is located at the Sahel, within the fringes of Lake Chad. What comes to mind is Idris Deby. I could remember one of their leaders for his effrontery, temerity, and audacity was at the forefront of the war against insurgency.
0: Yes.
1: Well, unfortunately, he was killed, and then his son took over. We are talking about warmongers, crisis entrepreneurs. We are talking about crisis merchants. We are talking about commercial criminals. When you look at how this thing was being foiled by Muammar Gaddafi, the desert warrior, in 1983, when he actually, was trying to sponsor some rebel groups to cause civil unrest, which resulted to civil war, where we've seen people living in hunger, people are impoverished, people are living in penury, people are living in excruciating pains, anger, agony and anguish. Be that as it may, you see, that is the problem with all these warmongers. When you look at their historical background and antecedent, they have their own reasons for perpetrating crime in a particular country for their own selfish gains. When you look at what happened in southern Sudan, Sudan as a whole, you see that there are some foreign powers that are the brain behind all this civil unrest. Because by the time they perpetrate evil to tear you apart, that is when they will come in between you and then start siphoning your resources. That is the trick and the logic. I don't think that is the logic for warmongers and their trick. When they cause chaos, skirmishes, conflict, war and battles, the next thing, they come in search of raw materials. They come in search of mineral resources. So that is the logic. I think the reason why I'm making it this way, so that going down to the layman's level, because we cannot come here and then be just talking things. We want people to understand how it goes. So that is the simple reason. We've seen where Chad has been in civil unrest. And due to that, there's one theory again, theory of international conspiracy. The theory of international conspiracy, when you look at military incursion, intervention in politics, you will see that the military coup in Nigeria has actually brought about a military coup in a neighboring country within exactly. The African. Are you getting me?
0: Yeah, exactly.
1: Very good. Sure. So it has this contagious effect. It's more or less like an airborne disease,
0: sure.
1: Transferable disease. So we need to be very circumspect. We need to be very wary and cautious on how people come and then interfere in our own domestic affairs.
0: Yeah, Precious, your take on the on this very event.
2: Question
0: and,
2: to ask, how did the proliferation of arms escalate to a certain point during the battleground of Chad? Who are the people behind weapons?
1: Libya.
2: You understand?
0: Of course.
2: Who are giving the rebels
1: the same
2: to fight?
0: Yes,
2: that is the question
0: saying.
2: You ask.
0: That's what we're saying.
2: So these are the war powers who are behind anybody who is against them. They will finance, they will solicit, they will infuse weapons to those rebels to fight the government of the day. Mm. Now, what's his name? Muammar Gaddafi, the Libyan president, then when he came on board 1972, there about 1973.
0: Yeah.
2: So, if you look at the location of Chad and Libya alongside Niger, where the present Jemna, which is the present capital of Niger. You look at how Hussein Hibri, that is the
0: That's capital of Chad. Nemi is the capital of
2: That's the capital of Chad. Sorry, if you look at it critically, when the president then Hussein Hibri was trying to control and hold on his sovereignty, but as of the northern part of Chad, Muammar Gaddafi tried to usurp, but he fought back seriously. And if you look at it critically, till today, if you look at the person who came on board, Idris Deby, that was exterminated on 20th April 2021, during Buhari's reign. I could not forget that time. Very tall, handsome man. He fought very well.
0: Yes.
2: Fought at the
0: He
2: showed that he was a president. Yes. He went to war for.
0: Yes.
2: Fought so hard against these people, but he was exterminated at the end of the day. His son took
0: over. But history is remembering him today. Yes.
2: His son took over.
1: No, he will be fondly remembered.
0: Yes, exactly. Yes.
2: So his son took over. And if you look at it critically, the issue behind we as a sovereignty, Nigeria, you look at Chad, Niger, all some of the countries that you see the rebels coming through, you see all this Boko Haram insurgency is as a result of the leftover of the battlefield.
0: Yeah, sure.
1: You remember in 2011 when Barack Obama invaded Libya with NATO, North Atlantic Treaty Organizations, with sophisticated war
2: weapons.
1: Weapons like had F-16, anti-aircraft, RPG, to mention but a few, and so on and so forth.
2: Yes.
1: You see, that is where the arms. That's what brought about the illicit influx of arms
2: into Nigeria.
1: That's why non-state criminal actors have weapons that are even more sophisticated
2: of mass destruction
1: than the government. Sorry about that.
0: Okay, yeah, so that's interesting. You know, when I look at what the Sahel have done, I give them a round of applause for doing what they did, chasing away the colonialists, the colonial masters, and taking over their country. Ibrahim Traore said something. He said, the gold in Mali, in Burkina Faso, belongs to Burkinabes. It doesn't belong to Europeans.
2: Yes.
0: You get what I'm saying? Their resources is their own. It's for the development of their own country and for the development of their own young people, you know, so that they can also be at par or even be ahead of other countries in the world. So they've taken their destiny, into their hands.
1: Their economic destiny.
0: They are now reshaping their country, redefining it, not in the colonial way, but in an African way. Look at the school uniforms. You have to use African attire. Look at their judiciary, the robe and whatever. It's African. You get what I'm saying? That is part of decolonizing.
1: The present.
0: Decolonizing the minds.
2: Yeah,
0: you getting me? By physical things, by the structures that these people have said, destroying their own structure and rebuilding, putting up your own structure so that you can look at, like you said, Obama invaded Libya.
1: In 2011.
0: Good. You know what they did? They usually do. They have a program. The U.S. It's in public domain. I'm not saying this. They have a program where if they want to, they destabilize a nation. So that you will come begging. That's when the UNICEF, that's when you say, that's Obu, we come in form of aid, bringing aid to you, and thereby negotiating. Say, we'll give you this aid, but we want your oil. We'll give you this aid, we want your resources. They are the one that cost it. They will come like a wolf in sheep clothing, right?
2: Yes.
0: That is practically what they do. And that's why you see the whole of the Sahel towards coming down to Nigeria. You know, we have borderline,
2: exactly.
0: Sokoto, Niger, to those places. So from there, they brought in those arms. Are you getting me?
2: Yes.
0: And the people they funded, they brought them in to destabilize.
1: Mercenaries
0: and the rest. So they'll come later.
2: They happen to exploit.
0: Beautiful. It's for
1: the
0: exploitation of our resources.
1: Yes.
0: You get.
1: The tendencies there are exploitation. Economic exploitation.
0: Good. So I think the Sahel, other countries, West Africa should
1: Sub-Saharan follow. Africa, good. Sahel, the whole African continent.
0: This Sub-Saharan. The West Africa should follow suit. We should begin to look inward. Let's take back what belongs to. Let's have total control of our own resources. I think this is the bottom line from all of this story, so that we don't repeat what is happening or what has happened before.
1: History should not repeat itself.
2: Sorry, sir, the issue here is not about us. No, it's about we as Africans. We are not united. That's the number one issue. There's a saying that a stick can easily be broken, but a bunch of sticks
0: can
2: be broken.
1: Very good.
2: Now you can see this xenophobic attack on Africans, not just on Nigeria, other African countries. It's a problem. It's a very big problem. And look at the phase of the colonial era and the post-colonial era.
0: Yeah.
2: Let's look at it critically and see our lapses. When we look at our lapses, look at the bang.
0: Yes.
2: Then from there,
0: we'll make adjustments and then restructure.
1: Let me quickly recommend a book with what you just said now. You said Africa must unite. There is a book written by Kwame Nkrumah.
0: Yes.
1: Africa must unite.
0: Yes.
1: So I'm calling on our listeners to go for that book. It's a recommended book. It will unveil a lot of things for you.
0: Kwame Nkrumah in the year 1963 in Addis Ababa came up with that phrase, United States of Africa. Yes. That's why, and then he wrote a book about it.
1: Africa must unite.
0: You know what I'm saying?
2: So as you see, our colonial masters are not doing us well. That's just
0: the we too, we are not doing ourselves well. We should unite.
2: He says we're not united.
0: We should unite.
2: We fight ourselves against religion and ethnic differences.
0: Yes. Yeah, yeah. All right.
1: Modal sentiment. Fault exactly. Lines.
0: All right. These are that's why we're here. This is what we know how to do best in the program Issues in Perspective, to bring you historical events, how they happen and how they've affected today, and how we can provide solutions for the future. Yes, this will take us to another interesting story in Nigeria. August 25th, 1983, Nigeria's economic pain. Yes, Nigeria, beloved giant, was drunk on oil money in the 70s. We built highways, universities, and FESTAC. We were the giants of Africa. But by 1983, the oil glut had hit. Petrodollars were drying up, and foreign debts were piling up. So on this very day, President Shehu Shagari's civilian government walked to the podium and dropped a bombshell. The economic stabilization, austerity measures. Let's break this down economically. What did it mean? It meant the naira was heavily devalued overnight. It meant the government slashed subsidies on petroleum products and basic food imports. It meant strict import bans. No more bringing in foreign cars, textiles, or even certain food items without impossible licenses. Now, politically, this was a disaster. The National Party of Nigeria, NPN, fractured into factions. The rich businessmen who had funded the election felt betrayed because their import licenses were revoked. And the average citizen, the price of milk, sugar, and rice shot up faster than you could say austerity. Socially, the air in Lagos and Kano ticking with anger. Protests broke out. The public trust in the civilian government evaporated. Just 4 months later, in December, the military led by General Muhammadu Buhari staged a coup, citing the failing economy and this very austerity as their justification. Yes, this is the story of Nigeria. The economic meltdown of Nigeria as at that time. You know, the same thing happening different times and different era. Is it this what we I just read now? Is it different from what's happening today? It's not different. This is history. It repeated itself because we did not take caution.
1: That's why we're talking in retrospect. When we good. Say retrospect,
0: yes, we're in the past,
1: yes, the past, happened,
0: and
1: the
0: then past we reflect
1: the present.
0: Yeah.
1: Well, okay. Let me buttress my point and on the Second Republic. You cannot talk about Shehu Shagari without mentioning the Second Republic. On 1st October 1979, we have an elected government under the auspices of Shehu Shagari with his vice architect Alex Ekweme. We've seen where the foreign reserve was $11 billion but suddenly dropped to $1 billion. And as at then, the money, the debt burden was almost more than $14 billion.
0: Yeah.
1: And looking at the harsh economic policies. And worst of all, Nigeria was a monocultural economy. With heavy reliance on
0: agriculture.
1: Prior before the discovery of oil, we had what we call a monocultural economy. From the 70s, Nigeria was relying on oil.
0: We
1: cannot shy away from that. The prices of Brent crude at the international market dropped when Nigeria heavily relied on this kind of things. And quite unfortunate that we're importing things we can produce within Nigeria. So that worsened our situation. When you are talking about this kind of things, is what has actually led to regime change. Regime change is Nigeria has been done through a coup d'etat and then through the ballot box. When you look at, we said it started, the government started on 1st October 1979 and ended on the 31st December 1983 when General Muhammadu Buhari, who happens to be the general commanding officer of 3rd Armored Division here in Jos, became the Nigerian's military head of state. But he was also ousted on the 27th August 1985 by General Ibrahim Badamasi Babangida. You see, the reason is simple. Some of these policies that are harsh did not actually go down well with Nigeria. I heard about the superior argument now that some major contenders in the presidential race come 2027 are talking about taking back the subsidy regime based on, okay, we cannot be removing subsidy and yet we're still borrowing. Subsidy. Yeah, it doesn't make sense in the true sense of the word, as it were. Then when you look at it again, governors again are receiving whooping and humongous amount of money.
0: Money
1: is going to. I get it.
0: Statutory allocation has increased.
1: But you see, yes, we will praise some kind of things that has happened under this regime. Yes, salaries are being paid promptly as at when due. But look at the austerity measures then. He said extreme situations call for
0: extreme measures.
1: I get it. But should that be? We're talking about the Shehu Shagaris. That is in the 70s.
0: Yeah.
1: I get it. When he was importing food items that were even substandard, inferior.
0: Yeah.
1: Food items, staple food were being imported into this country. It is quite unfortunate that even at this particular material point in time, we cannot produce toothpick or matches. We are still importing these things, for goodness sake. And we have all what it takes. So what we are saying here in this class of history is that our leaders have done their own grave mistakes in the past that's actually turned out to be the heaviest brunt we're all carrying today. So that is the lessons we are passing, and that is the message we are passing. Over to you, Precious.
2: Okay. To pass a message now, what is the appraisal of Shehu Shagari's performance? Is it good or bad?
1: The scorecard is bad.
2: Thank you. Now, let's look at this straightforward now. Look at when Nigeria's economy was solely dependent on food exploitation. Look at that critically before when we discovered oil as of 1958. Look at it, as things have changed. Look at, that's why we look at history. Look at our lapses. Look at where we performed well and to see how we amend the present. As you said, Ayuba, Mr. Ayuba, is have the things of then changed now?
1: It hasn't.
0: The same thing. History keeps repeating itself.
2: Thank you.
1: Because you keep on doing one thing
0: and a different result.
2: The unfortunate thing about Nigeria, we have good people who will rule this country well, but we don't know. At the end of the day,
0: they won't allow them because the puppet master is somewhere, you know.
2: Thank you.
0: That is the problem.
2: Now, let me tell you what the issue is. We are not multi-dimensional in our economy. We were not what? Multidimensional in our economy in the sense that we're solely depending on oil. Yes, oil was booming as of the 1970s before Shagari came on board. Why was that so? Because Arabs, in the Gulf nation, were having conflict with Israel. And that is where they have most of the oil in the world.
0: Yeah, so we had
2: that the era. Nigeria became an alternative point to get oil and give it out to the other nations.
1: You see?
2: So we were taken unaware when the crisis or the unrest that happened, the war that happened during the Arab nation and Israel stopped when they became, the market became open for others. Now, our own president, Shehu Shagari, then the inflation of government fundings. And same time, our economy was shrinking because we're not meeting up to a government funding. So we can see now, our governance now that is so expensive that we cannot even meet up.
3: So there is this for cutting the cost of governance.
2: That's what I'm trying to say.
1: Yeah, not something you said.
0: Yeah.
1: You said we are solution driven.
0: Mm.
1: We prefer solutions. That's why we're calling on the managers of our economy that they should bring a macroeconomic reform that will translate into micro relief. Ameliorating the pains of Nigerians.
2: So
1: not inflicting excruciating
2: so
1: pains.
2: So of course, we can look at it critically. Well, that.
0: Let's pick this call. Hello, good morning. Your name and where are you calling from?
4: Good morning, Ayuba.
0: Good morning.
4: Garba Ali.
1: Thank you very much.
4: From Zaria.
0: Okay, Mr. Silas. Good morning.
4: Good morning. This is class of history, politics. You see, the transatlantic slavery we are thinking is over, it's not yet over.
0: Yes.
4: You see, anything you are enforcing someone to do, out of his conscience, it's a slavery.
0: Yes.
4: You see, the war in Ukraine, Russia are trying to enforce slavery.
0: Yes.
4: Because of the war that is going there now. And this thing has been going on, and the United Nations, they are just there looking at it.
0: Honestly,
4: I wish the other nation will do the needy so that they will free this Ukraine from this slavery that they are that Russia is trying to enforce on them.
0: Yes,
4: I think that is what I'm seeing and I'm saying about it. Thank you.
0: Okay, thank you, thank you, sir. Yeah, you see, the issue of the war in Ukraine is actually is a global issue that Russia and Ukraine they are in a war. It's unfortunate.
1: Yeah.
0: But because
1: Zelensky shouldn't have done that mistake. There are people in the borderline in between Russia and Ukraine to NATO and exercise ground.
0: There are people behind all of this. Yeah, US. Are you getting what I'm saying? There are always people that sponsor this war. Global politics is very critical. It's
2: very
0: crazy.
2: Critical.
0: There are people that sponsor these things to happen because
1: those are the crisis merchants.
0: They benefit from it. They sell drones. They sell weapons. Yeah. They sell all kinds of things to these people. So they want it to happen.
1: Yeah.
0: Are you getting what I'm saying? These are issues that can be resolved diplomatically, but they don't want those issues to be resolved, and so they'll sponsor so they can sell arms, they can sell missiles, they can sell all kinds of things.
1: It is, and precisely that's planned and deliberately
0: executed.
2: So now
0: the issue of the war in Ukraine and all of this, if you look at the Soviet Union in those days,
1: USSR.
0: A lot of countries that are within the socialist system, they sought for independence.
1: Mm.
0: And so they kept coming out from them.
1: Look at Cuba, for instance.
0: Beautiful. Anybody that wants to come out of the Soviet, the Russia, will antagonize you.
1: That's their antagonism.
0: Look at Crimea. Look at the other country. What's the... is it Kremlin or
2: Ukraine?
0: Good.
2: And you solved that.
0: Good. You solved that.
2: That so was this, that Barack Obama's time.
0: Good. These are all the issues we're talking about. So the issue of the war in Ukraine and all of that, there are bigger power players that they need to see that, and those power players are the ones that fund United Nations. Mm. Yes, they fund them. So they can't go and they say anything. Look at the one that's happening in Iran. Nobody is saying anything.
2: There's a proxy war between
1: the Security Council.
0: Yes.
1: The so-called five permanent members.
0: You get. So what I expect is this. I'll speak for Africa. Now all the things that are happening to us, we have ECOMOC, right?
1: Yeah, ECOMOC.
0: Good. Apart from ECOWAS, we have ECOMOC. Yeah. Yes. We need to actually fortify ECOMOC for them to be our own body that will protect
1: the present day multinational.
2: Thank you. To be infiltrated. That's the principle part of it.
0: Well, we just have to try something. Anyway,
1: let's try to be optimistic, not pessimistic.
0: Yes, exactly. But so let's go back to this. To what we're discussing here. So the truth is that we need to. The truth is that we need to re-strategize. Are you getting me?
2: Yes,
0: in those days, we used to have a development plan, right? like 5 years, 10 years, and all of that. Yeah, and then we see to it. But today, I don't know, our development, we have a lot of plans, a lot of strategy, which are not implemented. They're just on paper. They're just, they talk about them on TV, you know, radio, and the rest. That, but you don't see those things being implemented.
3: That's why when you look at the Nigerian policy framework, it doesn't have policy direction. Because of what? Paper tigers. You know what? These policies are beautifully designed on papers.
2: Exactly.
3: But when it comes to implementation, we get it wrong. I get it. That's why we're getting it twisted. So we need to start getting it right by making sure that the only time policies will be felt is when it's trickling down to the average Nigerian.
0: Yes, our phone lines are open now. The number to call is 0806464-1536. You can call to make your contribution. 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You can call to make your contribution as we continue the show. So, you know, we don't just speak for... It's unfortunate for Nigeria. Once upon a time, we're giants of Africa. We're doing a lot for our African brothers, you know, in smaller African countries, paying their salaries, you know, trying to develop them, doing a lot for South Africa, for the Congo, for so many other places.
3: What Robinson said in his book, and H. Atimoglu, in Why Nations Fail.
0: Fail,
3: the
0: yes.
3: The origin of... prosperity, power, and poverty. Most nations impoverish themselves.
0: Hello, good morning. Your name and where you're calling from?
5: Good morning.
0: Good morning. Good morning.
5: I'm calling from Gadabu.
0: Okay. Your contribution.
5: Okay. Actually, as you have from you, the system is very, very bad in Nigeria, and we cannot continue like this because we are too rich to be living as a poor citizens of this very country.
0: Sure.
5: So the problem is that if our government are not doing enough, I think I would suggest that our traditional ruler, the emir, the Oba, the king, and the other private organizations, they need to come in, and the unity force will come from all over Nigeria, and to tell those who are representing us that look, you are not doing enough, and this is how we want our country to be. And if the forces are not coming from one place, it will be okay, and we will fight, and then let those who are representing us to change the attitude, the way they are behaving, because they find it very convenient that when they go into office, the system is bad. Just like as you say, the implementation is the problem. Because if you look at our constitution, you discover that what is wrong there? But when it comes for implementation, they are not doing the right thing.
0: Yes.
5: And to do the right thing, the forces will come from that is why I always speak about unity. Unity, there's only unity we stand divided with force.
0: Yes.
5: If the forces is coming from all over the region, what is bad? Let us call it is bad. And if all the region come out together, whether it is your brother that is there, whether it is my brother that is there, and then if the forces come from everywhere and we say no to it, those who are representing us, they will be very, very careful the way they lead us. Thank you very much.
0: Yes, thank you for your contribution, even though you didn't tell us your name.
3: But no,
0: thank you very much.
3: He said something very pertinent.
0: Yes.
3: He said there is need for value reorientation and attitudinal
0: change.
3: Reorientation.
0: Sure.
3: That's where we can change the psyche and attitude of our leaders, and we as well at the bottom.
0: Sure. Everybody has a role to play.
3: Yeah, all hands
0: the
3: must
0: citizens,
3: be
0: the leaders.
3: All hands must be
0: on deck.
3: No one is exempted.
0: Yes.
3: Tell me one person that is exempted.
2: Like what we are doing is a particular role we are playing.
0: Sure.
3: Yeah, vital.
0: Sure.
2: To orientate the people about the country.
3: Yeah, share them.
0: Hello. Yeah, good morning. Your name and where are you calling from?
6: Good morning.
0: Good morning. Your contribution. Good morning. Your contribution.
6: This man who grew from Douala. You see, Sir Yusuf spoke about this things last time, and I have the record that I think most of these very issues should go back to culture. I don't know it very well. One other thing is that I don't even know somebody will get up and say that he hate what that man did. So he means that if the man died, what will be the outcome?
0: No, this is a different show. All right, he was listening to a different show now.
7: Yeah, he was a bit
0: very confused. So it's his contribution is not for this show.
7: Yes,
0: his contribution is not for this show. He should listen to, as I was saying earlier,
2: Nigeria need to be in a multidimensional economy, a country that be more of a producing nation, a country that will be less of consuming but more of producing.
0: Yeah,
2: as exporter will bring more money to the country's treasury, you understand. But then Shagari then was building a lot of infrastructures, like you see the federal secretariat we have today. So during that era, federal locals, all those
0: Yes.
2: So during that era, he spent money on those infrastructure. But what about the money that was coming into the country, which was through the oil, which was booming the
0: revenue?
2: It was shrinking because they became the market became opened after the war. In the Arab and Israel war, yes,
7: you couldn't micromanage those.
0: You know,
7: within his own.
2: So why I say multidimensional is that we need to go into food, agriculture. We have abundance. In fact, our country has a vegetation of so many crops.
7: Let me tell you something. We have arable land. It's very fertile. You can virtually grow. Every crop
2: around the nation.
0: But our issue is insecurity, and there are like you said war criminals, like
7: war mongers.
0: Yes, they make sure that these things do not happen because they benefit from it.
7: No, I agree.
0: So until it can be controlled, it can be curtailed. When we unite, that's when we can curtail. Not people from people from the center. Look at the division of this country. The north, north central, the south, okay, the east, the west, and the rest.
2: The south, south.
0: When look at during NSAS, when the Nigerians were protesting and bad governance, some people said you get what I'm saying. Until we stop all of these things,
7: bad governance. From
0: until we stop all of those things,
7: then it later translates to regime change.
0: We need to.
7: That's why I disagree with.
0: We need to unite if we really want to get it right. If we want to get it right, we all hands must be on deck.
2: Regardless of your
0: Let's stop saying that if they declare somebody a thief. If they declare somebody a thief, don't come and say okay, this is our own thief because from your tribe, it's a tribe, your tribe man, or from your religion, you say living for us is our own thief. No. Let the law. You see, our problem in Nigeria is that the rule of law is displaced totally.
2: Yes.
0: If only the rule of law is in place and our judiciary is working,
7: judicial system.
0: You get.
7: And then we have
0: and all these things
7: who are recalcitrant to the law. We are reluctant to abide.
0: All these things are deliberate.
7: Until
0: the day that we come out as one, we're protesting for bad governance. We want good governance. We're protesting bad leadership. We want good leadership. Let everybody come out and protest. Don't sit back at home and say this one is from your religion and they want to destroy his government.
2: That's when good of Jonathan removed subsidy. The protest happened in the south where he's from. And people came out massively against the
0: Look at somebody like Tunde Bakari. Where is he today?
2: Yes.
0: Okay, look at Bole Soyinka. Look at Adeboye.
7: Okay, wait.
0: Where are they?
7: Sorry, do you know what? I wouldn't like I wouldn't like name calling like this, but we all know them. That's the bottom line. We all know them.
0: Because this thing is in the public domain.
7: It is in the public domain.
0: It's open.
7: It's open, but you know what I'm saying?
0: It's in the public domain.
7: You understand? We're in the know of these things. We're in the know of those who were at the forefront of this protest during that time.
2: Yes.
7: One of them is late now. He came and he assumed mantle of leadership. Has he done what one has not done? He hasn't done it.
2: He did worse.
7: Another one now that is on. Are you getting me? So please.
0: We have to call a spade.
2: Yeah, as it is.
0: The president participated in that protest. We call a spade a spade.
2: And it is
0: until
2: like
0: we speak the truth. Failing.
7: Yeah, no, do you know what? Sorry, please. This is more or less. We're not trying to play our opposition card.
0: Nobody is playing opposition.
7: Opinion. We're not trying to be emotionally driven.
0: Opinion
7: differs.
0: Opinion molders. We are opinion molders.
7: Of course.
0: So we speak but we speak to the truth. That's what I'm saying. Nobody's taking side here. Nobody's being opposing anybody here. We speak to the truth. All right, so let's proceed. We have limited time here. Maybe this story will continue. I'll just have to read it out a little bit, and then probably we'll continue tomorrow in tomorrow's show. August 23rd, 1939, the cynical park and the power of peace. Picture a lavish drawing room in the Kremlin, Moscow. It is the night of August 23rd, 1939. Nazi Germany's foreign minister Ribbentrop and Soviet commissar Molotov are shaking hands over a bottle of cognac. Outwardly, it's a non-aggression treaty. Secretly, it's a butcher's map, a protocol dividing Poland, the Baltics, and the Romania into Nazi and Soviet spheres of influence. Politically, this cynical deal gave Hitler the green light to invade Poland on September 1st without fearing a Soviet counterstrike. It triggered the global conflagration of World War II. Economically, it secured Hitler's oil and grain route, while Stalin bought precious time to fortify, his defense time and the time he ultimately wasted. Yes, that is the story. I think we have to continue that particular story tomorrow. Yes, I think we are out of time.
7: Yeah, time is of
0: essence. Ali, your final take.
7: Take on this morning talk show is that Nigeria shall become great.
2: To say much about what we just discussed is we should look at solidarity, regardless of our religion, ethnicity, and that would bring progress to the nation Nigeria.
0: Yes, thank you, gentlemen, for your compelling and insightful contribution so far. It's been a great time having you guys always in the studio. Thank you for coming. Thank you, listeners. Thank you for listening. We're back. So you join us tomorrow again for another interesting edition of Issues in Perspective. I remain your host, Ayuba Adams.

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2: It is just gone past 10 o'clock, and this is the news this hour. I am David King. The Nigerian Air Force has intensified its air operations against terrorism, banditry, kidnapping, and other criminal activities across the Northwest. This is contained in a statement issued by the Director of Public Relations and Information of the Air Force, Air Commodore Ehimen Ejodame. Air Commodore Ejodame said that the increased air presence in Sokoto State was to support ongoing joint security operations. The 36 state governors are facing growing pressure to account for how they have spent public funds disbursed at revenue by the Federation Account Allocation Committee in the last 3 years. The scrutiny follows the revelation that the Federation account disbursed about 47 trillion naira through three tiers of government in the 3 years since the removal of petrol subsidy. This was as the federal government, 36 states and 774 local government shared a cumulative 93.216 trillion naira as revenue from the Federation account between 2017 and 2025, with more than half of the amount distributed in the 3 years following the economic reforms introduced by the federal government in 2023. The Nigeria Deposit Insurance Corporation has strengthened its procurement capacity as part of efforts to enhance efficiency, transparency, and accountability in the discharge of its mandate amid ongoing reforms in the banking sector. The Managing Director, Chief Executive Officer of NDIC, Thompson Sunday, stated this in Lagos at a three-day capacity development program for senior management and executive staff of the corporation, organized in collaboration with the Bureau of Public Procurement. On a foreign scene, the Speaker of the United States House of Representatives, Mike Johnson, says he is confident that his Republican Party will retain control of the chamber despite the unpopularity of the war on Iran. Mike Johnson made the comment at a time of increased public frustration with the war, which has led to a spike in oil prices and fueled inflation as the national debt balloons in the U.S. The Embassy of Ukraine in Nigeria has unveiled an exhibition marking the 35th anniversary of the restoration of the European country's independence, showcasing its culture, history,

0: It's as deeply saddening. And in sports, UEFA chief Alexander Seferin says he's not interested in replacing Gianni Infantino, but one that under fire FIFA president must quit or face a leadership challenge. Gianni Infantino has come under increasing pressure to step down as head of world football's governing body over his now abandoned plan to secure private investment in FIFA tournaments, including the World Cup. And those are the stories of following this hour. Nigeria is the only country we have. Let's avoid acts that could destabilize the nation. We are one big family.
1: We are like Moses. We lead other stations to the promised land.

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7: I am Professor Francis Kwede, the Dean Faculty of Law, University of Jos. I love listening to Political Update with Sagacious, Bello Lukman, and Pam Dunquis. I enjoy all the students to listen to it because it's educative, resourceful, and analytical.

when you choose to destroy other people's heart and reputation with lies, just take it as a loan because it will surely return to you with compound interest. Karma keeps meticulous ledger, and the universe never allows a stolen name to go unpunished. The slander you manufacture today is merely a boomerang that will eventually return to shatter your own credibility, proving that the depth of malice is always collected in full. Good morning, Nigerians. Good morning, peace-loving people of Plateau State. Glad to be welcoming you to yet another fascinating episode of your number one dynamic socio-political breakfast tonic and conscience-pricking program on radio. It is Political Update coming to you live on Silverbird, Rhythm 93.7 FM, here in the city of Jos. Today is Monday, the 24th day of August, the year 2026. And of course, after today, I doubt if we'll be having another week like this in the month of August, because we might be kissing goodbye.

0: from next week to August, and we'll be entering September. And after September, we'll start counting maybe 2-3 months to that event where we need to actually up our ante in terms of security. And the convener of Security Summit, Ambassador Bello Lukman, is already seated to take us down our destination of 11 o'clock with political analysis. Bello, good morning.
1: Good morning, Pam Dunku is a viable, vibrant, energetic, brilliant conductor. Good morning, Nigerians. Good morning, egalitarian passengers that listen to us out there with Better Bet. Special good morning, DJ House Sports in a white t-shirt this morning, and Timile Andrews behind the Facebook. Good morning to you all.
0: All right, Bello, if you are ready, let's take the first story on the Punch newspaper. By the way, Bello, I saw you posted something yesterday, and I think I remembered very well you telling the world that you were able to meet a veteran actor in Nollywood. And when I saw that post, I thought you were actually remembering the last time you snapped that picture, until I read through what was written beneath the pictures, and I saw that the man is no more, and he passed at the age of 66. Whether we like it or not, this is very painful. And I read through in one of the news items where we learned that he was telling his daughter, "My princess, don't cry." That was, I think, weeks or even a month before his demise. And sometimes you might be passing through a lot of pains, but some people do try to hide it just because they don't want their family to feel like the world has come to an end, probably giving hope to this young princess of his. We pray God Almighty to grant him eternal rest, and the family and the entire movie industry the fortitude to bear this loss, including our own director of that's the press secretary to the Speaker of the Plateau State House of Assembly, Philip Eblong, who actually lost his beloved sister. We thought she had been down with illness. When we put a call through to him, he told us that actually she went to work and she collapsed at the place of work, only for them to be told that upon taking her to the medical facility, she passed away. May God rest her soul.
1: Very, very sad and painful. It's also sorrowful, it's tearful, and indeed it's teary and it's agonizing. If you're not compassionate when you hear about someone's death, then something is actually wrong with your adrenaline. And we are actually with the family of Alhaji Hassan Ogogo. There's no Yoruba person that is actually living either in the nation or even in diaspora that does not know the name Taiwo Hassan Ogogo, because there's a movie that he actually acted in called Owo Blue. And that's the movie that actually shot him to limelight after acting in A Wicked Boy. And you can just imagine, that's a movie that was actually acted in the 90s. But till tomorrow, Ogogo, his name is also synonymous to even action. Just the way Amitabh Bachchan is also synonymous to action. And he doesn't act the bossy part. He always acts the good part. And that's why everybody loves Ogogo. Go and ask anybody. You could see even Olamide's song, "Action Pobi Ogogo." That's, you have too much action just like Ogogo. That is the synonym that they always describe this man with. And just 2 weeks ago, his two children, Kira and the other one, announced that he's actually battling stage 4 cancer. And you can just imagine, when I mentioned this on Thursday or Friday, a man, I think Suleiman or something from Magama, called me and said, "Please bring him to me." He thought that the man was actually around this particular vicinity. But indeed, Ogogo was far away in Lagos State, and there's no how we could actually bring Ogogo to you. But unfortunately, and painfully, tearfully, Ogogo passed on yesterday around 3 in the afternoon. And that's just the fall of an elephant, if you ask me, because the entire entertainment world, the entire spiritual world, the entire movie world is actually crying in tears right now, because Ogogo is an enigma. I remember when I went to visit him in his room, that's where we took that picture, and he told me that he was having a pain around his waist part. I don't know whether that pain is related to this cancer. And he said immediately he takes his drug, then we will go out with him. You could see the joy and exaltation in that man's face. He doesn't even see himself like a superstar that he is. Ogogo will just be playful. They brought food. He said we must eat with him. We must eat. So why are you my guest if you are not eating? I said, "No, I'm the one that's supposed to give you food because you are the one in my state." He said, "No, you have brought the food. Let's eat together." And that's the way we ate together with Ogogo. I didn't know that that's the last supper that we'll also be having with that young man. I'm very, very unfortunate, Pam Dunquiz. There's no time, so let's just go to the newspapers, please.
0: All right. First story on the Punch newspaper. Fact bonanza. Governors face questions as payout hits 47 trillion naira. whether we like it or not, I think we've talked and talked and talked about what state governors actually using state resources for, all the federal allocations that they get every month. What are they used for? Can we check the development we see across the length and breadth of our states and see whether it's commensurate to the amount that is actually disbursed to the states? Can we also ask the question, because accountability is what makes leaders to be trusted and given another mandate going forward? And whether we like it or not, accountability does not just end at the world level, does not just end at the local government level, does not just end at the state level, but it advances to this federal level. So from every level, Nigerians need accountability and transparency. And there are states that a lot of Nigerians don't even know that apart from the normal allocation, there is what is actually kept aside for them. That is, they call it 13% derivation. That is states that are producing oil. Can we go around the length and breadth of those states to check what have they been able to use these monies for, or they are just waiting for another campaign to come so that they will begin to commission, or shall I say, lay foundations for projects that might never see the light of the day until they win election, or if they don't win the election, then everything is abandoned.
1: Indeed, this is the type of discussion that I want to be discussing, and not the issue of between the pre-Christians and the Muslims who is actually having the numerical strength. That would also really let the issue of credibility also fly into oblivion. 47 trillion is what we actually hear that has been shared among the 36 states in 3 years. And this is also as a result of the removal of subsidy. Who are the people benefiting from the subsidy? The people.
0: Yeah.
1: Now, the removal of the subsidy has also caused untold hardship in the people's mind. So this money is somewhere, and it's in the hands of the governor. So can we also do a psychoanalysis and a prognosis of what the governors are actually spending their money on? Because there's a sharp expansion of revenue, and the increase is also, as a result, is not translated into corresponding improvement in the living condition of Nigerians facing rising living costs. It's not translating into any form of employment opportunity. It's not also reducing poverty. It's also not adding any value to the public service. So what exactly are we using the money for? The removal of subsidy increased government revenue, but the additional funds has not translated into spending that reflect the economic hardship facing Nigerians. Yes, it's good to build roads. Yes, it's good to build bridges. Yes, it's good to build drainages. Yes, it's good to build flyovers. They are very important, but not at the detriment of health facilities, not at the detriment of water supply, not at the detriment of schools, not at the detriment of employment generation. And you know that most projects in this part of the world are concentrated in urban areas. Then you ask yourself, the people in the rural areas that form the majority of the vote, what exactly are they really benefiting from governance? So that indeed we can pass and space this particular money so that everybody can feel the pulse of governance. But if it's only the people in the urban areas, what is the proprietor, the primacy of water supply, for example, in Riom or Wasi local government? What is the primacy of water supply in Basa local government? These are questions that I'm sure that the people in that particular area will be able to answer, so that we can know going forward whether indeed Nigerians are actually benefiting from the removal of subsidy. Can we ensure that there is affordable transportation? Because that's exactly what people spend their money on. Is it possible to have healthcare that is very cheap as a result of the removal of subsidy, and the money is now in the hands of government, governors, and such? When you go to Plateau Hospital, there is some form of insurance such that you don't even pay anything at all. That way, nobody complains. How about education? This is exactly what Nigerians are spending their money on. How about agriculture? How about job creation? Can we ensure that there is security for everybody out there? Because it's a major concern. Imagine if this money that is in the hands of the governor is used to protect the entire state. Then farmers will go back to their farm. Then production will increase, then agriculture will be a mainstay, then youth employment will also increase, and then people would also be having more money in their hands, and the market woman would also be getting more customers, because it's only when there is money in the pocket of people that the people that go to market will be able to purchase something. But I was talking to a marketer last week, and she told me that, do you know that people come to the market, but there's no money to buy things? It's not as if they don't come to the market.
0: They come.
1: They come. But then, because they have no liquidity in their pocket, they don't even buy things that they hitherto used to buy. Again, is there transparency in the way these monies are being handled? Because 47 trillion is enough to change the fortunes of a country. 47 trillion is enough to change the fortunes of Djibouti, of Ghana, of Senegal, All these countries, their population probably is 20-something million. So imagine giving them for 7 trillion, convert it even to dollars, and see what exactly that amount is also going to do in terms of changing the fortune of water supply, in terms of roads, in terms of health, in terms of employment, in terms of poverty fight, in terms of health, in terms of education. This is exactly what I think that we should also be expending our energy on, and not a competition between the Muslims, between the Christians. No, Muslim ticket. No, Christian ticket. No! Can we argue about these issues that are bedeviling us each as Muslims, as Christians, collectively, unanimously? Look at what happened in Bogu, where we saw 99.9% of Muslims. I'm using that word because of people that think that it's only Muslim ticket, that we should follow simply because of religious supremacy. So what has that person spoken about that particular video that has been circulated on social media, where the same people you are saying they should kill behind this particular ticket, they have been apprehended? And we saw the video of the people making and saying, if you know that your uncle is here, if you know that your mother, if you see the way small children were crying because of food. The children want to suck, but there is nothing to suck because their mothers have not even eaten, I'm sure, for days. This is exactly the reality we are facing, and somebody is sitting down somewhere and saying, no, let's just go by a fake ticket simply because it's suiting his whim and caprice.
0: Bello, to add to it, in case Nigerians don't know, Nigerian government have over 60 revenue generating agencies, but let's just talk about 5 or probably 6 as the case may be. Bello, we have the National Revenue Service, or the Nigerian Revenue Service,
1: yes,
0: formerly Federal Inland Revenue Service. Based on reports available at our disposal, data available at our disposal, from 2023 May to July 2026, NNPCL, NURPC, NCS, NIS were able to generate this amount of money.
1: Yes.
0: We need to ask questions. Apart from these other ones, we're talking of over 60, but let's focus on these ones alone.
1: Yes.
0: According to the report, Federal Inland Revenue Service, formerly known as Federal Inland Revenue Service, now Nigerian Revenue Service, was able to generate between that time and now 88.70 trillion naira. NNPCL, according to the report, were able to generate 54.40 trillion naira. Then NUPRC was able to generate 27.97 trillion naira. Then NCS was able to generate 20.6 trillion naira. That's Nigerian Customs Service. Then Immigration was able to generate 1.20 trillion naira. Put together below, we have 192.90 trillion. Yet, Nigeria is still borrowing and Nigerians are still paying through their nose to ensure that they go to school, that they go to hospitals, that they even have access roads. Yet, we have been able to generate this amount of money just from 5 agencies. We're not talking about the remaining others that are over 50, that we are not talking about them.
1: We have the SON, we have the Nigerian Customs,
0: you can NPA and the rest of them.
1: Different agencies that are generating money. Transparency is exactly what is lacking in this whole thing. And again, the federal government cannot also dictate to the states on how to spend their money. Theirs is to give them the money. So what exactly are the citizens doing? Are the citizens demanding the right questions from their governors? Are they demanding or getting the right answers from their governor? And that's why I say, going into 2027, 6 months to come, it's supposed to be a revolution, but a peaceful one, where you use your ballot to be able to make a statement, to be able to tell the world you're a patriot, to be able to show you're a nationalist, to be able to show the world that indeed, this is exactly the difference between the bush and the garden. This is the difference between the quality and quantity. Mm. This is the difference between 6 and half a dozen, if there is anyone that is actually existing, especially as a result of the spelling. I always tell you that there's difference between a police arrest and soldier arrest.
0: Yeah.
1: All of them arrest join. Mm. But then by the time you see the brutish way the soldier will arrest you, you will prefer the police coming with their civility to even come and arrest you. And that's why we are saying, instead of us to be concentrating on myopic thinking, can we start asking about transparency as we go into 2027? Can we start asking about accountability as we go into 2027? There are countries that are measuring their progress in science and technology. And if they're going into election, each candidate should come and tell us what he has done in science. What have you done to improve technology? That is the argument going into an election. There are countries that also table the issue of agricultural productivity. When you were coming into power, there were 50,000 sheep in this state. They even have the statistics. Mm. They were 1 million cattle. Today, because of insecurity, the cattle have been depleted to 300,000. Do you call that progress or retrogression? So these are the questions that I think that we should be bringing forward. How about health indices? How many cancer treatment centers do we have? How many have you inaugurated since you came into power? Can we start discussing this type of issues? How about education? We know that in this part of the world, there is even competition about university.
0: Yeah.
1: Let's assume that indeed we are even going by quantity and not quality. When you came to power, how many universities did you meet on board? How many universities do we actually initiate? How many of our children have also been engaged in most of these universities? How many employment opportunities have been created in these universities? How about infrastructural development? We have seen some governors that are rebating and paying premium on airline because they think that they want to ensure that that particular sector continues to thrive.
0: Mm-hmm.
1: At the detriment of what? Of the roads.
0: Average, yeah.
1: Can the people of Anguan Jarawa, for example, where I met some of them over the weekend, would they be able to beat their chest to say that indeed they are getting premium for how they voted in 2023? These are the questions that I expect us to be bringing forth as we go into the next election. But when I see people reducing us to myopic and primordial sentiment about tribe, about ethnic group, about religion, about language, about the identity that has always been a fault line in this part of the world, then I will come back and tell you that we are actually not serious at all in this country. We shouldn't be invited into argument over which faith has numerical superiority because it is infinitesimal. Nigeria is bigger than any political party. Nigeria is bigger than any ethnic group. Nigeria is bigger than any individual. Nigeria is bigger than any religious supremacist that think that that is the only thing that we want to compete over. And not about health, not about education. And when you see people bringing provocative, inflammatory, divisive, and incisive statements, then you actually have to condemn it so that we don't also have a situation where people start killing themselves. You saw the statement in Kano. You saw the response coming from another person in the plateau here. That just tells you that if these particular things are not also properly taken care of, this will be a recipe for danger. This will be a recipe for chaos. You are free to support any political party of your choice. Every Nigerian has the right to support whichever party he chooses. But don't frame it with religious coloration. And let's also avoid derogatory words as we go into the campaign. Political contest in a democratic setting should not be reduced to a religious contest. This is exactly where we are getting it wrong. Elections are about competing visions for governing the country. Election is about checking the competence and character of a candidate. Election is about checking the policy and the ability to improve the life of the citizen. And the determining consideration should be what best serves Nigeria. And not religion. Not ethnic group. Not tribe. If it is about religion, you think that your own religion is having the highest. Go to a place where you are also a minority. In that place, you will see yourself like a drop in the ocean. So that's why we shouldn't even bring this type of religious supremacist argument that should not even arise in the first place. Nigeria is not a Muslim country. Nigeria is not a Christian country. Nigeria is a secular, multi-ethnic, multi-religious state, whether we like it or not. And religious difference should not create animosity between us because we have actually buried too many people in the past. And you cannot refer to people that are of a religion as derogatory as the word infidel. It's irresponsible. We shouldn't see that. It is dangerous. It is unacceptable. Those responding to such also should also be cautious. Because you are responding to inflammatory rhetoric with more inflammatory rhetoric only deepens the problem. And that's why everybody should go back to the drawing board. Election is not war. Election is not a religious contest. Democracy is not a contest of religious numbers. Other countries, like I said, are measuring progress through education. They are measuring their progress through the millions of people that they've been able to take out of poverty. But here we have millions that are hungry. We have young people that are struggling to find jobs. We have farmers that are facing insecurity. We have families that are battling rising costs of food. We have schools that are needing improvement. We have hospitals that require better equipment. We have infrastructures that are inadequate. What will a Muslim or Christian ticket mean to a hungry man that it cannot deliver food to his table? What exactly is the meaning of that in terms of justice, in terms of security, in terms of prosperity, in terms of freedom, in terms of good governance? So good governance should not be judged by what it does for Nigerians, not by their religious identity of those in power, but by what they are actually doing to ameliorate the sufferings of the people they are governing. And politicians should also stop engaging clerics who engage in divisive rhetoric just for political gain. The relationship between political power and religious influence requires greater responsibility. And that's exactly why we are shouting in a bombastic voice for people to hear out there. And we are happy that at least the sermon that is also coming over the weekend is also a good one, because the same person said, I was misquoted. Let's also accept it, because we want peace to reign in this country.
0: Bello, something happened during the weekend. And by the way, I want to say good morning to a gentleman to the call. That's Honorable David Dama, one of the contenders going into 2027. Bello, myself and you and other guests were at Coke in Carbon yesterday. Now, I just want to juxtapose it side by side, some of the issues you raised. When you want to know a leader, he doesn't need to make too much noise. The people that is leading will always speak for him. Bello, yesterday, everybody, not just me and you, people that were at Coke in Carbon yesterday will testify that indeed, the man that actually gave thanks to God on behalf of the ministry and his wife actually is a grassroots person, if you ask me. I don't know of other people's view. Mm. But Barrister Peter Nyamgey has proven beyond reasonable doubt that apart from the fact that he is loved in the office, he's also loved at home.
1: Exactly.
0: Because unlike other people, if it were to be other people that have gotten this position, Bello, they will definitely relocate from Carbon and go to where the big boys are staying.
1: Exactly.
0: But Barrister Peter Nyamgey remained with the people. Little wonder, yesterday after the church service, we saw where the people were escorting him to the house. And you remembered very well, we didn't even have more than 5 minutes to just speak with him and left because of the crowd that greeted the house. Some people would have thought that maybe because the governor was there, after the governor leaves, maybe nobody will be found around. But you could see that even after the governor left, because he had to go out and tend to other state issues, people followed Barrister Peter Nyamgey down to the house. Now, it didn't stop there, Bello. The man said something during the Thanksgiving. He said before now, and I think he was passing a message to His Excellency so that something should be done. He said most of their staff are ad hoc staff. That alone is a message.
1: Yeah.
0: They have been there for a very long time. And what they used to take home is a paltry sum of 20,000.
1: Hmm.
0: And they sat down as a ministry and said, no, these people are actually giving their best. Why don't we review it upward? They reviewed it to 30,000. Later on, they said, no, they still deserve more. And yesterday, he broke the news to them that now the adult staff will be receiving 40,000 naira, but those of them that are widows will be receiving 50,000 naira. Bello, tell me why people will not love this man. And of course, there was a reshufflement in the cabinet. And now it is left for Nigerians and Platoonians to determine whoever has been moved to whatever ministry.
1: Yeah.
0: Can you be able, maybe you are replaced, you are replacing somebody. Can you be able to do more than what that person has done? Or you sustain the tempo based on what the person has done? Or you are going to retrogress the ministry backward? Because we have seen the commissioner, former commissioner for land survey, move to agriculture.
1: I'm sure so many people out there will not be very happy with this news.
0: Now, it has been moved to the Ministry of Agriculture. Whether the person that's coming to replace him will actually be able to fit into that position or not, time will only tell.
1: Yeah.
0: Our own is to just wait and see how everybody is going to play his role. Well, I've seen our friend Prince Miafeng replacing another youth in the sport ministry. And of course, it's like Shams is going around the ministries, because he started from the Ministry of Information. He was moved to sport. And now I think commerce also.
1: Commerce and industry.
0: We believe that there are people that wherever you take them to, like JNS of blessed memory, if you think you are giving them the most redundant office, just wait and see what magic they are going to perform there. And there are people that give them the best of the best of the best offices. They will make sure they cripple everything, but then our own is just to watch and see the performance of everybody with this new portfolio.
1: Honestly speaking, Pamden Quiz Barrister Peter Nyamgey epitomizes simplicity. He epitomizes humility and humanity. He epitomizes modesty, accessibility, availability, affordability, because it doesn't cost much to see him. You just need to also put a phone call through to him, and you'll definitely be able to see Barrister Peter Nyamgai, and that smiley face would always greet you anytime. And he's also grassroots oriented, and that's exactly what I saw yesterday. I saw people that are downtrodden. I also saw people from that carbon axis. I saw people from his working place. I saw people that are his colleagues. That is just to tell you that indeed, when you are accessible, when you are simple, when you are modest, definitely you will have everybody around you. Mm-hmm. And don't forget that he is a politician. So what do politicians do? They meet with the people. What about the politician that is having a braggadocio tendency? Mm-hmm. How many people will even want to go close to him? Pamdokus, over the weekend, I also saw Honorable Danla Dimwang talk. Honorable Danla Dimwang talk is the licensing officer of the governor in the FCT Abuja. And I saw a man that is simple. I saw a man that is modest. I saw a man that is accessible. I saw a man that is consuming. I saw a man that is profound, because he was also given the microphone to speak. So if we actually have people like these around our vicinity, then we must also be able to eulogize them, so that the plaudit, the encomium, the commendation, the recommendation that they will be poured on them will motivate, encourage, and even inspire others to also be very accessible. So we say good morning and congratulations, Honorable Peter Nyamgai. Congratulations to Honorable Danla Dimwang talk also.
0: And also congratulations to our mommy, Ngo Margaret Peter Nyamgai, who has fully recovered from cancer, and also the other lady that in fact the commissioner had to tell the world that, Your Excellency, I know you are not aware, but you are also part of those that helped this lady to also be cured of her own cancer issue.
1: The same cancer that Ogogo could not
0: recover
1: from. Yeah. So that's just the reason for the testimony.
0: All right, let's pay some bills. When we return, we'll just talk a little, then we'll open the phone lines for you to add your voice. 08064641536 is the number to call, and 08029710202 is for text messages. We'll be right back. Stay here.
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0: All right, welcome from the break. A still political update going on live on Silverbird Radio 93.7 FM here in the city of Jos. Today is the 24th day of August, the year 2026. And Bello was telling me something, and I could not help but keep laughing because sometimes when you are so charismatic, when you have that charisma and people admire you, if you are not a strong person, whether a man or a woman, you begin to think that your spouse is actually cheating on you, yeah. Even though they have never met and they might never meet with that person. When you hear the voice of Bello Lookman and they say King of Boys, and people are saying, who is that Bello Lookman? Both boys and girls, male and female, want to meet Bello Lookman. They hear Pam Dunquist, they hear Luca Pampe, they hear Timmy. Everybody was so this is the Timmy that we've been hearing about. But sometimes you see people that are too emotive,
1: yeah.
0: They will take things to a point that you'll be wondering, should this even have been introduced in the first place?
1: Yes,
0: because I learned that a wedding almost crashed, yes, exactly. Because of the late Ogogo.
1: I remember, I don't want to mention the name because she might be listening. I'm sure that they must have resolved that difference. But this late Ogogo nearly caused an unconscious fight. I say unconscious because he himself is not even aware.
0: Not even know.
1: Because the wife was so addicted to Ogogo's films that the husband started suspecting whether there is actually a space or place that they always meet. Because if Ogogo is not in a film, the wife will say she's not watching. And that's exactly the source of their fight. This was as 20 years ago.
0: Wow.
1: I'm telling you. So that's just to tell you that indeed, when you're famous, when you're popular, you also come with a lot of encumbrances and obstacles that also come your way. There are so many people that will just sit down in their comfort zone and start even falling in love with someone they've never met,
0: sure.
1: Just because
0: and they might never meet again
1: in screen.
0: All right, we have less than 12 minutes to wrap up this program. Bello will take as many messages as possible. But please be decorous in your contribution. No name calling, no stereotyping, and no stigmatization. Our doors are widely open to every National Assembly candidate.
1: Yeah.
0: And anybody that feels that he has a presidential candidate that you want to speak for, to campaign for, because the campaigns have started in full force.
1: Yes.
0: So you have every opportunity to come, follow the right process, make the right, consultations, and also appease the gods as you are supposed to, then definitely you have your time on radio and maybe other media outlets.
1: Nelef Salas in Sinquan. Good morning, Sagacious Radio presenters of Political Analysis. We celebrate with our mother, Nana Victoria Gowon. On our 80th birthday, may God continue to grant her good health, vigor, and grace. Our legacies can never be forgotten until the end of time. Happy birthday in arrest. This is from Nelef Salas. Thank you very much. And I also met with the granddaughter of the same man, Patriot Gowon, over the weekend.
0: Oh,
1: Dr.
0: Wow.
1: Isabella Gowon. Good morning to you. Morning, Dr. Bello and PDK. This is your program supposed to reach Saturday. The program don't change so many lives, so only God will reward you people. Thank you very much. And this is also coming from Aaron Caleb, the draft touch hero. Thank you very much. We appreciate you. This one says, good morning, Bello. I'm PDK. Thank you for analysis. Welcome back from the weekend. I hope I'm praying no bad news on the plateau. Congrats to Arsenal on Friday night victory. I don't miss this program for any reason. In regards to all-star performer Jose Rolly Mill and all Arsenal fans, Bulls Daniel, we say congratulations to every Arsenal fan. We were toporized the champions of the championship because they came as the champion, and we were able to also let them know that indeed we are the super champions, and we're able to humble Coventry City 3-0. And unfortunately, our noisy neighbors from Manchester were votoporized by Hull City. Hull City came fifth in the championship. Hull City had to go for a playoff before they qualified for the Premier League.
0: Okay.
1: But then they votoporized Manchester City, and indeed
0: Manchester United.
1: Exactly.
0: Let me also remind Arsenal that Arsenal, it took them enough time.
1: History will start.
0: Because
1: we are
0: Arsenal,
1: talking about
0: it's only
1: present.
0: Arsenal that when you
1: we
0: talk about history,
1: about history,
0: they will tell you that it's history. But when it comes to unbeaten record, they will not tell you it's history. But I want to remind Arsenal that it took them enough time for a man to toast a girl, break up with her after 6 months, reconcile with her, ask her hand in marriage, marry her, give birth to a child. The child went to primary, secondary, and graduate from university. 22 years before you're able to carry a trophy, and yet
1: and
0: you are
1: between,
0: making noise with a successful
1: in
0: team
1: between that,
0: that
1: time,
0: has win
1: how
0: and won
1: many,
0: the championship.
1: How many FA Cups did Arsenal get?
0: How many Champions League
1: in
0: have you won?
1: In between that time,
0: if you cannot win Champions League, just keep quiet.
1: Did Arsenal
0: allow
1: get?
0: The big boys to talk. Even
1: we are
0: Aston
1: talking
0: Villa,
1: about
0: Nottingham Forest
1: Hull
0: have
1: City,
0: won the Champions League.
1: Hull
0: the
1: City
0: only Champions League Arsenal has won is 120
1: Manchester
0: minutes
1: United.
0: against PSG. That's the only trophy
1: that's the current
0: Arsenal
1: news
0: has carried.
1: We are talking about the current news.
0: Record is current news too.
1: Hull City were able to waterporize Manchester United
0: history. So 2-0. Yesterday was history. Let's talk about today. If Arsenal is not happy because of my success, please go and learn to win Champions League.
1: Good morning, PMB. Thanks for your unbiased political analysis. Our leaders know that accountability and transparency will determine to them. Okay, we'll be. Okay, I didn't understand this in 2007. May God help us in this country. Bism gold rims in Tunwada. Morning, BMP. Thanks for wonderful analysis. God will continue to bless you. May the gentle soul of Taiwa San Ikeogo go rest in peace. May God comfort the entire family. Adeomi Bochuro, thank you very much. Flashes in Nabaton, Fobo, just east. Morning, Sergeant, 6 years old. Mary Habila quietly buried last week, Friday, in Kaduna, August 21, 2026. Nearly 2 months after her death and meet autopsy dispute unresolved questions over death at Umahi's residence. May her gentle soul rest in peace with the Lord. Flashes in Fobo, just east. Thank you so much. Good morning, MCPD Cancer Gashos Bulu. Welcome back from the weekend. Thank you for speaking the truth. As always, my prayer is for us to have a president that will bring back petroleum subsidy. Don Murphy is in Jos. Thank you so much, Don Murphy. Good morning, sir. How is work? May God bless you. Good work, sir. Today is my birthday. Peter Jaro, I'm watching you from Gombe.
0: Congratulations.
1: All right, Peter, we say big congratulations to you. Christy is nice in Rukuba Road. One of my real presenters, God bless you for consistently educating us with wonderful and objective analysis. You have ears, let him hear. If you don't hear, you can at least feel it. The security, the hunger, the lack of basic amenities are felt by all of us. Please, let's help ourselves and vote wisely, respect your political, ethnic, and religious affiliation. Peace is priceless. Let's live in peace. God bless Redeem FM. God bless Plateau State. God bless Nigeria. Good morning, peace-loving people of Nigeria. Let's come together and do the right things to make the country great again. Dahiru is in Keystone. Thank you very much. Now, Moku Fatin Al-Hiri, Malam, below the palm. But sir, take my word for it. Many politicians, they are there for selfish interest, not the interest of the people who vote them into the office. Let nobody deceive my fellow listeners or brothers and sisters. Give my Yagvan Icho Tarok is in Lantan North. Mr. Lash Adel, Alaska Furniture. Good morning, BMP. Keep the good word going. May the soul of Ogogo rest with the Lord. He is a very good man. Yeah. Government should think of how things are when they take over office and how things are right now. What Nigerians want is easy life and safety. Let's continue to plan, live together in peace. Madam Falash Adel, Alaska Furniture is in NTA. Ismail Ishak is in Ricos. I really wonder about what our leaders are doing in this country, taking issue of insecurity, hunger, hardship, and so on. But when election arrives, they will come and ask for voting again. May God bring end of this catastrophe in our country. Goodbye. Thank you very much. Political update. Now that political campaign have been officially declared open by INEC, I urge all political parties to shun hate speech while campaigning. Let their campaign should be issue-based campaign. Kisinamu Guwami is in Jeriko. I say good morning to the entire Kokin in Fraka. Old tribe and bad governance can affect the future of our life and that of our children. The destiny of Nigerians is in Nigerian hands. Because say was, I didn't see your name. Please, I totally agree with Bello and Palm that the issue of religion should not be the concern going further, because bringing religion into politics will not unite the nation. Even today, there was a newspaper headline captured, "Religions Must Unite." And not to separate, this comment was made by the former Minister of Works, Babatunde Fashola. When leaders or clerics who unite the nation and not divide them. Maxwell is saying that. Thank you so much. Good morning, Haji Bello and PDK. PDK always say, when you are gone, what will you be remembered for? That's a strong message. May the souls of the faithful rest in peace. Mommy Zainab, thank you very much. Good day to you all. I'm happy to listen to your program. Keep it up. I hope all our politicians, they're going to do the campaign in good manner. And Jena Goffi, Toma, Dukli, Yakubu Mango, local government. BMP, happy Monday to you, people. James is in Bokos. Thank you so much, James. Good morning, Belu and Pam. It's sad to hear that the Commissioner of Lands has been transferred. I hope you will still help me obtain my CFO. Adol is in a dialogue. Careful, you have to now probably start your emissary with the new Commissioner. This man has tried. I see the personal way he also tried to intervene in your issue. Let's see how the new Commissioner would also fare. Good morning to Wise Boy in the studio. Actually, you are doing well on this platform. That's why I don't miss this program for any reason. Thank you for educating us. We are charging Allah reward your bond. That enjoy the rest of your day. Diary is Ajik and Taylor, popularly known as Outlaw in Rafin Chiwu. Thank you.
0: Let's pick the first call. Hello, good morning.
2: Good morning, Ogapandu, Queen Tambello, Lukuma.
0: Morning, that should be Musa Jekalu.
2: Thank you, my brother. Grace, you are able.
0: Go ahead, we have limited time.
2: Thank you. We will not give up for our country. We continue pushing.
0: Mm.
2: You see, Ogapandu, what we want us to understand is this platform. When you have a weak point that somebody can capitalize on, the best thing for you to do is to start thinking of how to eliminate that weak point. So suppose that with Platinians, is there anybody that has ever won election in Plateau State without involving religion or tribe? The inception of democracy has even worsened it more. That is why I said what I said. If democracy has brought out the true picture of what Nigeria in Nigeria. It remains if we want to continue this way or if we want to step back and find a way. Thank you, my brother.
0: Thank you so very much, Musa Ike Kalu. And I think we'll not stop talking about this because some people will want us to actually tow that part of their emotions, their bigotry. But then, on this platform, no matter what you do, the only thing you'll succeed in do is to help us stop picking your calls and stop reading your messages as far as you want to cause a dichotomy among the people. I will never allow that.
1: Exactly.
0: On the WhatsApp platform, this one is saying, good morning, Uncle B and MCPDK. May God bless you richly for your selfless service. Congratulations to Professor Charles Nampos, the one of the Faculty of Agriculture, University of Jos, on his appointment as Provost College of Agriculture, Garkawa. I'm proud of this milestone and pray for wisdom, strength, and success as he lead. Hamza from Faculty of Agriculture, University of Jos. Good morning, the radio lecturers. Please, my concern for today is the issue of drivers' charges on luggages. I'm not saying it's bad to charge for luggages, but sometimes the fare is almost the same amount or more than the amount passengers pay, even if the luggage is small, that may not incur any cost. Is it that how poverty has brought us to a society of unconsciousness? Monday Amos Mananran say is lamenting, and of course when you go to some part and the way they'll charge you for your load, you begin to ask yourself if actually that there is a human being inside that load. This one I say, good morning GSJ and MCPDK, how was your weekend? I trust it went well. Thank you guys for the daily updates. God bless you and have a great week ahead. Young AY political update student is saying that two high tension poles fell around Angorukuba last Saturday night. It affected about 6 transformers. Please, I urge the JED to do the needful as soon as possible to restore power to the many affected areas in Bauchi Ring Road. Many homes and businesses are not happy for being in darkness for 3 days now. I stand for peace and good governance as usual. Joseph Melemo, aka Mr. Principal, will do our best to forward this message to the right authority. Good morning, Sir Pam and Bello. Thank you for educating us free of charge. Continue the good work. May God continue to protect us all in our country. Peace is all we need. Listening to you live, Kevas Kusas in Angwanyashi. Good morning, our amiable analyst in the studio. Well done and welcome back from the weekend. I'm short of words considering what was given to the state governors, laying it side by side what we are seeing on ground. It's in some states. I hope the unchecked inflation is making them move in the same place and think that they are making progress. Proponents of bringing back fuel subsidy may be right, considering the fact that the masses are not feeling the impact of the fuel subsidy removal. But faced with hardship, let's not give up on Nigeria. It shall be well with us. Voters, let's come out en masse to elect good leaders come 2027. Ibrahim Yakubu Daniel from Angorukuba. Good morning, peace ambassadors and MCPD. Peace ambassador and MCPDK. Keep the good work going. This is from Zacchaeus from Zawan. Thank you, Zach, an ardent listener of this program. Good morning, Uncle Bello and MCPDK. Please, another message just came in. Please, Uncle Bello, I want to ask, are you sure you were not sneaking out of class to play and watch football? I need answer. Akachukwu Faringada is saying that. Keep up the good work. Great work out there from Bulus Uwoman Mandwe. And I think you sent this message twice. Hamza, let's just pick one last call. Hello, good morning.
3: Hello, good morning. Political update. It's Radio Mama. I don't know. Calling from Valencia.
0: All right, you are the last caller.
3: Removal of the fuel subsidy is not the issue. The issue is mismanagement of the fund. Even if it is brought back, according to article, if they don't check the corruption, we'll be back to
1: exactly.
3: So we should be careful for falling for politicians' promises.
1: Very true.
3: We will not keep that promise.
0: Thank you so very much, Radio Mama.
3: So we have to be very careful. All the
0: celebrities
3: of Nigeria.
0: It shall be well. Thank you so very much, Radio Mama.
1: Okay, we have a song. Good morning, Bello, PDK, and everyone in the studio. This regime is very good in telling the populace the opposites of truth, and some at the top are using telling to divide us, forgetting that there's only one God who is also Allah, the creator of the heaven and earth. God bless Nigeria. Ochigbo, amen. Thank you so much. This one is from Alex B. in Zira in Zaria Road. Of its negative impact it has on the poor, that's all I got from your message. Alex B. Jira, thank you so much. And Dawal Esther Mulgrew's brother, McAfee Campus Face, we have your message. Thank you so much for all the people that have sent their messages, but we couldn't read them. time will not permit, but then definitely tomorrow we'll definitely read them. Good morning, BAP, Ibrahim Abdurrahman Ahmed, Omar Farouk, Musa Fifa. All of you will have your message. Is actually in Karu, New Nasarawa State. Thank you very much.
0: That's the much time will permit us to take, but then maybe from tomorrow, Bello will give us the contact of the person that is responsible for the pickups and the t-shirt. Let's come out for that security summit. And if we are not going to be sincere, please, let's just keep our mouths mute because we want sincerity. We had a successful peace summit last time. Now I want to have a security summit because it's not just about Plateau State. It's not just about Mungu Bokos and other parts of the state, but it has to do with the entire country. So please, let's come out in all sincerity to ensure that we make that peace summit as security summit a huge success. Bello has to wrap up.
1: Let's continue to preach peace. Without peace, you can never have harmony or understanding in the society. I want to say good morning to Abokin Trump. I met him over the weekend. He said his guy name is Abokin Trump. Okay. Good morning to you,
0: Abokin. Maybe you connect us with Trump. All right, DJ Half, thank you for producing us. And of course, Timmy is wearing a very beautiful native, and it reminds us of Governor Soludo, who is actually patronizing homemade products.
1: Nigeria products.
0: Yes, my name is Pam Dunquist. Keep listening to this station that is the only station authorized to make you happy. Hope to see you at the other side of sunrise tomorrow. Do have yourselves a lovely day. Bye-bye.

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0: the hit song of the week.
1: Although no case of Ebola has been reported in Nigeria, we must remain observant following the outbreak of the disease in Central Africa. Ebola is a serious illness that can spread through direct contact with the bodily fluids of an infected person. While there's no cause for panic, this is the time to stay alert. 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

0: 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What's up people, this is your boy Kenny Black, Africa's finest music comedian, and I'm chilling with the Totally gang, yes, on Rhythm Totally Monday and Wednesday 11 to 12 p.m. on Rhythm 93.7 FM Jos. You don't want to miss this Totally. You want to know the Totally, come listen to Rhythm Totally. You will not miss it. Yes, I'm not saying you must not miss it. You will not, because if you miss it, if you miss heaven, Rhythm Totally, don't miss it.
1: Totally me one time, though.

0: Totorito, make you fear Chelsea when they come. Totori, totori, boy, God go shame us if we no win. Totori, totori, cha cha cha cha cha, ba totora, nene nene, kwenu, renu, kwenu. My Chelsea people, I just think I use Igbo language to greet you now today because I'm asking in a business now we come for and as they be now, I'm now reading Totori on Reading 93.7 FM, the only station where they authorized to make you happy. And I don't know what they do, no carry last once you come to making you happy, because that the authorization or the authority, the authorization where they spam us, and we know to make sure, so we make sure so we know you carry and play at all. My name is MC Youngy, aka Mr. Why Should I Shy, aka the one that is guilty of jokes, the one at the pressure points, aka Boy, B-O-Y, I'm doing this because of you. I'm not going to lie for you now. The Kasongo already made for the Matwale, one of the radio airwaves. Don't come to the authority, forget you. They will do every Monday and Wednesday for this Obonge station. I'm not here alone. The King of Amebo is here with me.
1: Feeling like Tiger. Let me get your body. Fellow Totorans, how una day? Yes, so this is your baby boy. My name is Yax King, aka the beautiful side of comedy, aka Weather the Ways, aka Shakalaka Punda, aka Girl. Just in rhythm.
0: You must complete that one.
1: L, does he really have to start with L? Yes, yeah, so we don't come to the room now, Mama. I guess something will happen to me now. Where I saw the verse. As I come, get one keke
0: wire enter. I was waiting for that.
1: The woman wig, I chop like 3 inches from inside. Breeze just blew. Oh, see, come on. Even at the enter keke, I'm gonna carry her tie or bonnet. See, now you just chop as breakfast with this. Now once I come, I very fine water, push on down.
0: That's supposed to last you for the week. It's 1 week for the week.
1: Probably than a protein. I mean, a carbohydrate. I show.
0: I come on protein. You see, get fiber inside.
1: Yeah, fiber because na strands.
0: Oh boy. Oh boy. For those who never see food chop, join in tag again. Go see hair chop. That's it.
1: Just time keke we get everywhere week. Enter.
0: Or chop. A chop. Just make sure you chop something last.
1: If you go in tag again, we dey get carry locals. Fasting, I get you so.
0: Meanwhile, we don't come to let you know. So, my little Tori can carry come to dinner better or bonger one. We know you carry and joke at all. And the one we're doing, and the one we go sweet you. Where you go learn from, where I go learn from. And you know, I see the dinner. Some club they carry title, some they carry entitlement.
1: I like this topic. I like daddy. Topic your daddy.
0: Over time, don't you call this video neighborhood and neighborhood to together with now? Because they can hear the gist where they said, if you choke them out, time to choke them out. Reach. May they also feel. Do the nice contribute or they always give us for here. Well, know the carry player talk because we they learn, others they learn, we they help each other call for this particular nation. Now all man for all man. We know they do say you know be no. We carry each other along. You know as they be now. And as we all start the program, we go on start with this particular Ubonge one. So now put hand for on our chest as we drop our 5 ritual or more. After which, we will hit you with the gist. Hands on the chest. Hold your chest well. Guide
1: your chest.
0: You get why?
1: Guide your chest.
0: On the count of 2, we go. 1, 2, go.
1: Oh.

0: Hey, hey.
1: Okay. Hmm. He's all right.
0: Like Tiger. So, my people, so this matter with on ground today, I think now a case of, in fact, mother leaving, I'm gonna judge this case because the way the matter did. Now this now a lady called narrate story where it happened for her office place. This now between she and her colleague. She's a lady, the colleague now man. Someone talks to the lady name now, her name now good there. Then the man named Emmanuel. I did talk and like this one I go understand the gist though.
1: Which one is so, the man named Emmanuel? What's make you put my name for there now?
0: Now leave only Emmanuel.
1: You can't carry me join good.
0: But wait, if you know I got you know the hell now.
1: You sell it per liter for me 7,000. Go ahead.
0: So you know, I know say mostly if you hear the gist, you go understand why I use Emmanuel.
1: Okay.
0: You know, so when I get on past clock anyway. So the thing now be say the guy in the office, now I think the lady now, that is Godia, now she's the narrator, now how she takes her. See, the guy in my office, this guy in my office has been paying for my lunch and transport for about 3 months. Hmm. So 1, 2, 3 months now for January, means January, February, March. The guy has been paying for our transport and lunch, not just transport, with lunch for 3 months. Will they collect the same salary for his own? If they collect common money for lunch, the common money for transport, they give me. Say last week, he told me he wanted to discuss something with me. Bam.
1: Boom.
0: After 3 months, he said, I am planning to settle down. So I don't look things, I don't look my age, I don't say there's nothing out there. I want to settle down, I want to start my own family. He said, and I have been studying you. Oh, Godia, Godia, Gala, Uncle Godia, Agarenka, Allah.
1: You don't be case study.
0: He said, you are the chosen one. He said, oh, woman, thou hast found favor in the eyes of the Lord. Like I say, I have been studying you. And
1: see,
0: I think.
1: You go to church yesterday. See, as you they start with you, oh, woman. You don't need to talk like a person, go away, don't read Bible. They go to church, he go help you.
0: Who tells you I go to church?
1: Carry on. I know.
0: Ew. I say, I've been studying you and I think you make a great partner.
1: You think?
0: At this point.
1: Like our president will say, Aisha.
0: If you say, you say,
1: ask my wife, Remy, baby.
0: I know, say, at this point, people will say, why are you shouting Omo? Relax. Tell them. Press. Exactly. Press. No. Tell them. Beautiful.
1: Calm down.
0: Now, after he tell her all this, thing, she can't say, "Oh, my sweet boy, my helper, my lunch buyer, my transport giver." Say, "I have heard you. What you are saying is making sense. Even me, I know I'll make a great partner. But." I already have a man in my life. I already have a man who I love and who is planning to settle down with me. Now, so the man heart just scattered, bagam. At this point, now we give him two or more.
1: you say you are sure.
0: Now, after she told him that, sorry, you, I already have a man in my life. The girl can say, he said, oh, really? But anytime I offer to buy you food or pay for your transport, you always accept it. You never told me you had a man. Because I don't understand how you're having a man and you're accepting lunch from me and you're accepting transport from me. Because by the time we had to give you all these things, you set up, I just assume, see, man, no day your life. Now why they call all these things for me? She can say, oh, sorry for the misunderstanding. She now apologize. Say, I'm sorry I've been leading you on. I'm sorry I've been this is how we have the smile like this. It don't do you. Hope you never give Rashi transport to. Anyway, she can say, I apologize. He can say, yesterday, the guy told say yesterday, he came to my table. That's the day of his guy come her desk, her table. He now dropped a short note. For her mind, maybe
1: so intentional.
0: Intentional man. She never read the note. She don't develop. She go. She talks with you, say maybe doctor has something nice.
1: All these men will not give up.
0: I know you have a man, but I'll not give up. I'll keep taking care of you, all those kind of things. She comes to us, when she read the notes, she just see now short thing right on top. It just writes total money spent on you for the past 3 months, 138,000 naira to be refunded. I send you up down for the leave and go. This girl don't look this, no, look and look out. Everywhere, every blow, come clear. He blow, clear, blow, clear. Again, I come the one that say, say na crime, see? She dey collect all these things from this man because she has a man or na the man just dey overreact to the whole thing. So she kind of come with her out and say, Tor, do I know? I don't know. Have I given anybody lunch and transport for 138,000? No. I've never done it. Let's bring it to people who we know they have wisdom. And then go fit tell us, if you say this man's already overreact, or now she dey rum, say you get man, see they collect transport and lunch from another man. We don't say more bring her come.
1: We don't carry the case come, and now we dey ask, okay. This guy now, where come ask for refund? Cumulative of 3 months. He never spend too much. In 3 months, just 100.
0: Now we come collect Adashi. It's time to pack the rich.
1: So, waiting for one more, let her know. First of all, Nafi say she did wrong for waiting she do. Secondly, this man, waiting him do, it makes sense. Then lastly, make she return the money. Yeah. Or nay. Number you call us 0064641536. And if you call us, remember, you can use language where the radio friendly so I go feel smoothly sail through the program. Hello, Redeem.
2: Redeem,
1: Your Excellency.
2: Good morning.
0: I greet you, sir.
2: See, ladies, I don't know what is their problem. Jai. If they don't love someone, don't be collecting something from him. You understand?
0: But I offer now.
2: If any lady loves any guy, so because this guy is spending on her because he loves her. You understand? That's why he's spending that money on her. But this lady in question now, you don't love the guy, then why collecting money from him? Meanwhile, you have someone that you want to marry. If you have someone that you want to marry, then what's the essence of her taking that guy? If you know that you have someone that you want to marry, must you be dating another guy? Does it make any sense? It doesn't make any sense. If I'm that guy, I'll collect my money back. For 3 months, that money that I spent, 120
1: That's it.
2: 120 naira. I'll collect my money if I'm the guy.
0: Sorry.
2: I
1: bet,
2: but that's everybody over there.
1: Thank you very much.
0: President for a reason.
1: Yes. To say as bachelor, not a fair.
0: President for a reason.
1: Bachelor na water.
0: Yeah. A bachelor for a reason. Don't forget, she not date this guy. She knows it. Now the guy on his own, just the offer. And she don't know saying.
1: Side of the story. For the guy to one come talk, say, I feel say we go feel settle together.
0: But the guy told say, I've been observing you. So it means they never tell her all this while. Now, don't normal.
1: Maybe she feel on the kindness when he like, this guy is liking me. Is she falling in love?
0: There's something that happened.
1: They come back. Hello, Rudy. Thank you. Turn off your radio. I've been moving to hear herself. Thank you. It should be anywhere they call us from.
2: Thank you very much. Now, Justice to the group of Laranto.
1: Oh, God, Justice, good morning.
2: Yes, sir. Thank you very much.
1: Thank you.
2: The fact that the guy is feeling lucky. Because what I think is lucky is that the girl herself have not eaten much before he made his mind known to the girl.
1: He quick cash out.
2: Yes, because then he was trying to use material things to win love. And it's not if you look at another model, would I get to love him? Since your friend to look at gross material things to win love. So love is not built on what you give.
1: Those days.
2: When love is built, that's how you can be able to be given. And the guy herself has gotten a mind. He thought maybe that as a good friend or a good colleague, he was just doing all those things. And the girl herself, she was being respectful and being honest by telling him that I had a There are some girls that even as they know that they are resting from you, they will even tell you at the end they do their mind.
3: That's
2: and nothing will happen. You will not do anything. But since a guy asked, I say yes, I have somebody by my side.
3: Mm.
2: Please. The guy is lucky. So that girl did not do any wrong.
3: Mm.
2: I think the guy should learn a lesson from the past.
3: Yes.
2: To learn a lesson from that, because from this we know that love is not built by God's material things.
3: Very true.
2: Yes. Thank you very much.
3: Thank you very much. That now Justice Okechukwu called me from Laurentia. You don't talk so much. May the guy, first of all, thank God. He say no pass that way. Imagine say he decided to say, let me observe her for half a year.
0: Now they are going for walking for 7 weeks. You know? Say, come, go and give this guy. I don't want to see her.
3: So listen, if she doesn't go, I'll go. One has to leave. Get him out to her level.
0: I tell her.
3: Hello, Redeem.
4: Dr.
3: Ree. No, who do you want on the phone line?
4: This is G-Cox calling you from JCD.
3: Oh, Kai, you always get us. Two Baba. Cups.
4: Yes, sir.
3: Drink from the cups.
0: Your cup, don't fool.
4: Make I talk something for our last one.
3: Oh, yeah, go ahead.
4: Okay, then talk to you. I'm going to let you be ready
3: to the Dawari. To.
4: For me, I don't see anything where this guy do way wrong.
3: Okay.
4: First, this guy, from a personal experience, you know, I was once married.
3: Oh, but, wow.
4: Okay, I just make my point.
3: Just make your point, thank you.
4: ladies in general, or most of them, they will prefer you to come and vocalize that you have interest on them or you like her. Not to say you will go another way around the bush and bush around the beach. You might beat around the bush. You understand that kind of
3: thing? You think you are doing me?
4: Yes. So the thing where you're supposed to do now to just come into affairs, make him own intention made known to her before any other thing. So to answer your question now, the lady she's not wrong, okay. The guy is wrong. Wow. And about refunding the money for me, no go happen. Like the other of that talk finish.
3: Mm.
4: He don't already make me take this one. Then just carry and apply correction for the next relationship or marriage matter when one enter. You understand now?
3: Yeah.
4: We married people, we know it is the talk, we know it is the face. You understand now?
3: Yeah.
4: You ask him, you don't put mouth inside this talk.
0: No, once you finish, I go answer you then.
3: I mean, in this way.
0: You think you are doing me?
3: And I thank you very much. That I took up all the way from Congo, Russia.
0: He talks, I was once married, which implies that he is no longer married. I'd like to say very big congratulations to the lady. You really dodged the bullet. God really delivered you from
3: what God cannot do.
0: Does not exist. And I don't know what happened where the marriage become once now. But guy. Baba, you are wrong.
3: Say two come.
0: Baba, now you wrong.
3: So share testimony.
0: She will try to say she don't collect one cup for have you.
3: But that now took up part of his interest almost. So he didn't do anything wrong. Yep. And then the guy now in the try go by corner by corner. What can you try for that talk? Talk about it in. Just like a school talk from Laurent to Bomo, hear other calls. Book here to other people get to talk about this. We carry Matuele, Bo.
0: Matuele.
3: Hello, Redeem.
2: Matuele.
3: Normal. Who the phone like you call us from?
2: Matuele, get off from
3: Sanders. Hello, guys, Spooknik.
2: I find this on play for this guy.
3: Which one?
2: He was a man enough for me.
3: Eh?
2: That's on. I was a man enough.
3: Okay, was a man enough?
2: Man, I plan for the guy. the guy is not a man enough.
3: Aye.
2: You see the colleagues working, they give them three loans, they give them three transfers, they get them. God, let's say who give them. Like the man they do. From there, hear that thing. If one talk to them straight, you go to buy food, they give transport. You know, they give it money, and they give the guy transport. I did you don't first of all, I throw the guy, no answer until I tell them to think about it. Then the girl come, they collect all those even before you open up.
0: Exactly.
2: Say, okay, pay me my money back.
0: Exactly. Yeah.
2: But this one, if they try to save money for state standard trust bank. You know that case, standard trust bank, you know they withdraw money, then other things you go save. You know, get, you know, get ATM card, you know, get checkbook, just they save the money. Now, what did the guy do with that? And you know, you know whether that girl they try, maybe the girl know I'm very well, control, and that is that. Make you that know I'm very well before she go accept. He can quickly go to the mind for what he spend for them. In case now, you know, maybe the girl know the son is being cheating. Former is cheating because the guy is not a man enough. Because maybe the girl they try, okay, make I understand this guy first, man, know what he wants. In case he come give and that means, you don't check his leg, no, he don't derive it for what he spend. go carry the right arm. If you give her money, we'll go right arm. So tell your DJ, then look for that one, play for the guys. No, it was a man enough.
3: Oh, yeah, no.
2: Make you think well.
3: We'll look for her. Thank you very much. That has spoken to us, which kind of this in my business you do. You tell me after eating no green, I can't go to talk to you. You won't call them.
0: So, yeah, as you have rejected my proposal, I think it's wise
3: that
0: you just refund me.
5: Since the business did not generate profit, can I get my capital back? That's all I'm asking for. Capital. Because you know what? No matter how short you are, if you go outside, you will see the sun.
0: See, and you know a capital, Abuja.
5: You know I stay in the capital. And you know the capital is different from a town hall. Different from... Bella Blue. She cannot drink some water.
0: That was MC Yogi.
3: Scream for Yasmin. Hello, Redeem. You heard us.
0: I think that our 1 minute remaining. They want to tell
3: us. You heard us. You fool, Redeem the Tori Nation. You heard us. We will find you. Kereba 12. Hello, Redeem.
6: Hello,
3: Redeem.
6: Sorry.
3: No, ma. What's the name where you're calling from?
6: Comfort. Calling from Ferengada.
3: Oh, Comfort, please. Comfort with your contribution.
6: So, what I have to say is that from the beginning, they were not dating. Right?
3: Yes.
6: From the beginning, they were not dating.
3: No, they were not.
6: And, because the guy did it from his heart. It's not like she asked for it.
3: No, she did not.
6: No, he did it himself. So be asking for money back because she said that she has another man. Actually, she was even sincere. What if she was not sincere about the whole relationship stuff?
0: She will marry him with that too. Comfort, do you have a man?
3: Please come back forth with
0: I'm
3: your
0: asking for the man.
3: Hello, Redeem. No man, who the phone line where they call us from?
7: Error from Angola, from Rampart.
3: Wow, today we're error, forget we're in this team. Wow.
7: I'm saying I'm going to doing business in Rampart Street.
3: Oh, okay.
7: Yeah. Honestly, the two of them are at fault.
3: You will.
0: Yep.
7: The man and the woman.
0: I agree.
7: The woman, you are not supposed to be collecting things from another man if you know you have a guy in your life. Without telling the person, as me she tell the person from beginning, we continue giving her, that is a normal thing. And for the man, for him to go back to request for his money that he spent on her, I don't think it's wise of him. So you'll have to be and just forget about it and move on. Maybe she may be testing him, man, he doesn't know. So you're not supposed to request back. So he's even jotting down the amount he's spending on it's not supposed to be so. If I'm the one, I'll just forget about it. I'll move on with my life.
3: Okay.
7: That's my contribution.
3: I know. Thank you very much. That's an error not doing from Angwa Rukubaidi Rampam. Saying go just move on with your life, if not him.
0: As if I maybe Nisa Keke now, why? Maybe Mili Angwa Rukubaidi just enter Rampam. Why in
3: the no.
0: But me, I don't feel say this guy who knows it from the beginning, he'd already see that girl and think they might now start to give her because she's not the only person in that office. So why not only she, they give lunch and transport? It means that she even get eye on. But all this while, you know, tell this girl. You just they spend, they go, they spend, they go, they spend, they go. Now the thing don't
3: come. You observe,
0: they spend. Observe, they spend. Now the thing don't come. You forget, say, no, be only you. Feed determine this thing. You just they make your plans, you observe, they go. And I just go ahead, you know, they calculate how everything will go. So once I tell her, she accept, we'll go do like this, we'll go do like this, I'll go see her people. Forget, say, you're not the only person in this whole equation. Now the thing don't go cut, you they vex. And even as you cut, you for not lock up, you for not say, okay, from today.
1: My loss, my bad.
0: Exactly. So I don't know why in the. And even for the girl. Okay, mo, we know say okay, people they do things with good heart. But everybody cannot be Yax King. Let's tell ourselves the truth. Everybody cannot be Yax King. Some will be MC Youngie.
1: If everybody is Yax King, this one will be a terrible place.
0: Some will be MC Youngie.
1: It's because of the presence of the MC Youngies in the world that we have a good world that we can manage. No, if not, if not, then Yax King.
0: Now that they bring balance now. So as this man not give, okay, mo say first one. Ah, your colleague just buy you lunch, give you transport. It's okay. But since you say this is not the happen, they go. You, your mind is both as a guy. This thing where they happen is not normal. Or even if it's normal, I don't want it because I have a man. It's becoming a routine. It's becoming a normal thing. You go tell and say, see you. I get man. It's not no day. Don't worry. They pay you. They pay me. Go and say to your own girlfriend.
1: Yeah.
0: Then at that point, I ain't gonna say okay. Oh, see, this was happening. I'm not gonna know. But he just they collect every day. And if he says she still they collect for a man, waiting for us.
3: Very possible.
0: Now if and okay. If you try to get savings now, she I sure say she don't even touch her salary because for the daily lunch, two hand lunch, which they call it, two hand transport. You don't do her now.
1: Well, no, I don't understand saying him be the guy where did the story because he knows she didn't even get daily savings. She know this don't they careful the way they deal with them. He asking as a good person, they know they hide, then I saw them be all of them.
0: Let me tell you something as a good person.
1: We all let you know, say not be all of us bad for here.
0: For here, we are.
1: For the Emmanuel is here kingdom. For you. If you're looking for good people, Youngie is here. We the Emmanuels, not the Ima. Those are two different things. We the Emmanuels, we are here for you. And about the lesson, I know, say, for this dream, Totori, we go to call it Totori Market. If you carry your business, come put. We're not asking it. we're not take care of your business. I'm not giving you bill, no. All you need to do is come to our radio station. If you're asking where it is, it's just close to. The National Library roundabout just before Poly, and also with a share fence with First Generation Bank. We don't know about 24 Joseph Gon Walkway. If you just come there, ask for where Redeem Silverbed TV or Redeem FM. They will let you know, and then just ask for the marketing department. I tell them, see what you want to do, and then how you go about, and they'll pull you through. Yeah. Or you meet any of us today, yeah, voices on air for this program or any other program. Tell them, say, you want to put your business for social platform. How will you go about it? If they don't know, they'll tell you, they'll give you either my number or you're asking or any other person number, if you help now, making a put in our business for this particular platform. And we'll do our best to see the business spread wide. From the beginning, we'll let our intention know. We'll not come after 3 months and say, no, is it that you're coming with me?
0: Be your business.
1: So do your business the favor of bringing it on this platform. Jeez. So that you will enjoy.
0: Invest in your business.
1: Invest in thy business. I got this King James version now. Talking to now. Invested thou ye in thy business. So that thou mayest countess profit.
0: Even King James goes, wow.
1: Wow. We're not hitting that now. Man, don't forget to carry on our business counselor. If you do two, if you do for now. Mina Willie, we're back. And this one is about the particular guy we don't go carry receipt of expenditure, submit, give person where they do business. In case you want to add your own contribution or you want to call us, nobody will call us on 080-6464-1536. Now, your phone number where you go use, which was with that. I make you drop your own contribution. And thank you for keeping your contribution civil thus far. Kere Matuele, bo.
0: Matuele.
1: Hello, Redeem.
8: Hello.
1: Hello, Redeem.
8: Sorry.
1: Norma, where the phone away? They call us from.
8: Mary from Kobari.
1: Mary. Let the weather waste with your asking. Go ahead.
8: The story. I'll just say the Lord is with us today. Just move on.
0: Die.
8: You should just forget or
1: I'll
8: move on.
1: Oh, the guy should just forget and move on.
8: Yes, the Lord is his strength.
1: It will.
0: Diana.
3: That's all you have to for him. Me and John move on.
6: Yes, the Lord is his strength. He can move on.
3: Ay, ay, ay. Mary, Mary. How nice of you. The Lord is, the Lord is the guy. This matter, this matter too much. Now God will help you.
0: God will help you.
3: And the English version of the Lord is your, the pretty version of the Lord is your strength. That. Now God will help you. So, hey, all these people, is where they waste. If you didn't follow them, I pity you. Carry them at 12 level. Hey, hello, Redeem.
9: Good morning.
3: Hello, Redeem.
9: Totori.
3: No, ma. Good morning. Where they call us from? What's in your name?
9: Good morning, guys. I'm Usman Okolo from Douala.
3: Oh, Usman Okolo, how Douala today?
9: Not bad, my dear brother. This is a simple matter. Let me talk it from the side of the elder.
3: Okay.
9: In the first place, that lady did not go with rubber plate to beg for money.
0: True.
9: The guy is a cheerful giver. There is nothing bad about it because I have such an experience when I was dealing and I was giving. The story is that the girl come back and tell me that they have come for an introduction. I say, hallelujah. That is a good lady. I say, yes, of course. You are there for canvas. Now, there is no problem about that. I'm very grateful for you. I prayed for her. So, very much later, he came back and said, it's now that he has seen a partner to stay with. And that's the issue. So, assuming what of all these boys have been dating with a girl without one cover, who has come to request? Some even has trained some to the university level and nothing happened. What will happen to avoid the inconveniences that will come in? Since the girl has already seen somebody to marry her, he can table this very matter with the guy and told him what really happened. So they can reduce some little asara for the guy. It's not good because there's no blessing in it any longer. Thank God bless.
3: Thank you very much. The Lord will bless you, Usman Okoro. Please help me.
0: Reduce asara.
3: Reduce the asara. Kai, asara ma Usman Okoro. Salute. Kere ma tuele mu. Hello, Redeem.
10: Hello.
3: Hello, Redeem. Norma, where they call us from?
10: This is Faithful.
3: What's your name?
10: I said my name is Faithful from Rantia.
3: Oh, Faithful, go ahead. How is Rantia today?
10: Fine. First of all, they're not dating, right?
3: No, they were not officially dating. They were not dating.
10: Okay, and this guy has been saying how long she's been dancing for.
3: Yes.
10: I think they are both at fault because she knows that this guy had a intention about her. And then she knows that she has a boyfriend. I mean, like she's in a relationship and still, I mean, collecting the money for the transport and the lunch. And the guy, again, I think is.
3: Faithful. I feel like here is your contribution. Because they're the analyzer. Please try call us back. Hello, Redeem. Hello, Redeem. Norma, who they call us? Where they call us from? Good morning.
11: Naked Wire from West of Mind.
3: Naked Wire. Shock us with your contribution.
11: That guy, even Tango say, in coupon caught on time.
3: Now running coupon in play, Abi.
11: Because I think he approached the lady initially. It will have been a different thing. If you want to do contribution, make you look for this one, they do daily contribution, make it a duo.
3: Okay. So now your own contribution with that?
11: Now my contribution with that.
3: Oh, yeah, nah. Dana Naked Wire, see, really guy, first of all, thank God.
0: He well caught on.
3: Say the stake not too high. as I when he caught. Because this guy carry you go 2 years. Why you say you can go demand for the full company?
0: Guy.
3: Oh boy, read him.
12: Tatori.
3: No, ma. Who they call us? Where they call us from?
12: Nazi from Tina Junction.
3: Azizi. How is Tina Junction today?
12: Tina Junction is fighter.
3: My
12: own contribution on this issue is that you know, say this kind of thing sometimes.
3: Yeah.
12: You will act like say
13: action is more than words,
3: mm-hmm.
13: then the person will pretend like say you don't understand the action.
3: Mm.
13: That is what caused all these things.
3: Network, why now?
0: Network only more than what
3: now? Network only more than what now? So this person faithful on God. Now this man said, Lord God, network, please don't do this to us. You know, if I talk, see, action speaks more than voice. I mean, the man action, though, he let you know, say, see where they go. For the man to tell you, say, how they observe. Eh? For the man to tell you, say, how they observe. Like, because he don't see what thing they happen. And then we'll go on to our own contribution for this part. Make it look like, so we'll just lock up. But my own take to this is, first of all, I did the same office, eh? And then I want to believe, say, no be only 3 months. Now don't work together,
0: yeah.
3: As now don't be colleagues at least for a period of time before this 3 month spell where this guy begin the meaning he was not doing these things before he now started doing these things.
0: Yeah.
3: And you know, ask yourself first time, nah, just kind gesture. It turned 1 week thing, nah, kind gesture.
0: I know, say you ask him.
3: You know, ask him. It on 2 weeks, 3 weeks. You can't even my chino talk this on Baba Katwan. 3 weeks, you not even concrete girls. You wait till they give you transport. Before you go to half, have you seen the time? It's time for lunch. You go take care of lunch for 3 months. Because you know, tell you say every day for these 3 months. Now you go just stand up, go carry lunch. Come. I want to dare say there must be a time where you go don't either signal or do something to learn and say, ah, they wait for this thing. Do normal for 3 months. When I first did the same office, this was not happening. Then this started happening, and you say you get serious, man. You just feel like, okay, no, this one, Odogu, he has the funds. I feel using head.
0: Meanwhile, you feel even not in the end because now this new office.
3: Yeah. You don't really know, so okay, last, if entire, I ain't go stop, and I'll continue. Because before I start, I will take care of myself. Anytime when I stop, I will continue. But if I tell her now, I ain't go stop, and then you can't wait till that 3 months.
0: I also will come back.
3: Now you the man. Do me a favor. Hold your ear. Yeah, let your right hand hold your left ear. Let your left hand hold your right ear. So that your hands will cross your chest as you are doing that thing. How can you tell me that you fit take care of person, transport, and feeding, and lunch for 3 months steady? But you know, if you open mouth and tell this person, say, how far?
0: You just observe.
3: You just observe.
0: It's a new researcher.
3: I know, get you to observing. After you don't observe, finish. You just assume this person life no go. They move forward. You don't wait for me to observe, finish. If you don't want, then you go begin do what you want. It cannot happen like that. You don't observe, finish now after 3 months, eh? You can't come. Can't they tell me, say, Alpha, I like you. Not minding whether maybe the first week I gave you, I was even thinking something could happen. Second week, nothing. 1 month. 2 months, I could tell somebody so I don't get my time.
0: If you be saying that for that 3 months, now that serious one.
3: That serious one come. Then I don't really start. Then you can't come, can't tell me. Can't assume, okay, man, just, because of lunch and transport, man, just cancel waiting.
0: In fact, at this point, they should not reduce Asara for the man.
3: As far as I'm concerned,
0: you should get it for Asara.
3: You never made your intention known to that lady, saying, I did, yeah. I want it to you. Now he's even saying, I want to even marry you, which is a further distance to go. In this kind of talk, you can't consult me. I feel so cool. You be the kind person for me. He never bother ask her, do you think I'm the kind person for you? He doesn't say, if I tell her you're the kind person for me, she will just because now she, now God create now him, now she, God create her because of Oliam. She now comes to tell you, see, Omo, no, verse, I get man. This is something that other women will not tell you, they will lie. They will office men first they meet. I go find way to the hide this thing, they chop money, they go, they get stuff like. But she come from the hotel, I beg, I get man. And man, this man, they serious. Since you waiting, they come from our seriousness. I don't go on carry you play. I get man. I waiting me and this man get, they serious. So I'm not sure, say, I go feel do waiting you, they ask me to do. You now, where you did here, they open my tell you, no control. I say, and then for all these 3 months, I just they take care of all this. You know, if you tell me, say again, man, you know, if you they lead me on, you they allow me, they come, they do, you quiet. The following day, you just go calculate. Meaning, as you go house, you know, sleep, you push it, wear short knicker and white singlet.
0: You just say, all right, from January 1st,
3: say, on the 9th of January.
0: Yes. What did she eat? Oh, she has spag.
3: She's always eating this amount. Because I'm so place they buy food from. So let's do by 90. 38 by 90. Bah, bah, bah, bah. Okay, then transport. I don't pay for coming, but I pay for going. By roughly. It's supposed to be 145, but maybe I said I do one or two. So let's bring it down to 138.
0: At some point, get even go check. I even go say, wow.
3: I spent a lot.
0: She eats a lot.
3: Monroe was carrying starting
0: letters. For lunch. For lunch.
3: You don't go cash. You can't come. As far as I'm concerned, no vex, brother.
0: She's not going to pay you that money.
3: I
0: put no
3: it
0: verse.
3: To you. It is
0: if she
3: you
0: pay you, people will pay me. And
3: if she pay you that money, shame on you.
0: Shame. You know who's a book there?
3: That's what I'm saying. If she pay you that money, shame on you.
0: The funny thing is, you get with this guy, go even your day. They doing thing. By herself, she could later come back. Say, okay, oh, yourself, I'll be observing you. I don't observe that one, observe this one. I see the guy, I get higher chances with you.
3: I get better chances with you. I see my card with you. Me now, we last with the observe, they observe, they go. You get one thing that happened over the weekend. Maybe. So if you look away from cause, now the bonge celebration of a great grandfather,
0: yes,
3: a grandfather, a father,
0: and a son,
3: elder. Which one, son?
0: No, to me, to me, it's a son, man.
3: I'm talking about our daddy, Sir Dr. Dennis Jerry Madaki, aka MC Versatile. God bless you so much, boss. He has bettered so many talents who have given birth to other talents, who have given birth to other talents here on the platform. Of course, other singers have benefited from his amazing gift. Thank you very much. Happy birthday to you, Daddy.
0: How time flies.
3: I love you so much. We love you so much. I will pray for many more years to come through this life for you in Jesus' name.
0: Amen.
3: And in the spirit of celebration, everybody will celebrate their birthday this period. I want to say a very big happy birthday to you and to this particular person, Tina James of... Tina James Mezobo of All Stars.
0: Of Tina Jones. spoiler.
3: Tina James Mezobo of All Stars. Happy birthday to you. We pray for many more years and plenty markets to come your way.
0: Sir.
3: Enjoy yourself. Thank you very much for always making sure we cool off healthily after training. Well done. You're doing the Lord's work. And to everybody that has their birthday happening the rest of this month, we pray for many more years. You can send your account number to Yax King. He will do something for all of you.
0: Yeah.
3: Me, I've given what I have.
0: Yax King refilled.
3: See, well, good, I have not. But that way you hold, I go on collect. I'm aware I know best time not the quarry girl for like the air for long, but we need to go and see if they are still observing their seven down office or not. Smoke will know how won't they do them. But don't forget, every Monday and Wednesday from 11 to 12, now time for Rhythm, Totori Ori 93.7 FM, the only station they authorized to make you happy. So try, make you know the miss, and make you get other people to listen to us also. From now on, me, I don't tell you now, me and us, we are saying, on a bye, Gary.
0: Yes,
3: sir. See you on, what is it?
0: Let's go and buy lunch. Reshi, where are you?
3: Why we wait for transport? You can't even swear, Lebo.
0: I tell
3: you. Bye, Gary.

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2: It is 12 o'clock and this is Silverbirds for the 93.7 Jaws. Nigeria is the only country we have. Let's avoid acts that could destabilize the nation. We are one big family. I am David King. First, our top stories. Police probe gunman attack on Rivers community. Governor Caleb Mutfang urges believers to trust the mercy of God. The chairman of the APC, Osun State, has warned against fresh crisis in local government councils. On the foreign scene, New Zealand moves to ban social media usage for under-16s. And in sports, UEFA chief expresses lack of interest in FIFA's top position. Please stay tuned for details of these and other stories. The police command in River State has commenced an investigation into a shooting and violent attack on a traditional ruler of Finima community in Boni local government area of the state. The Amadabo of Finima community, Dagogo Brown, narrowly escaped death when gunmen invaded a cultural masquerade display and shot sporadically at his palace. The attackers also allegedly destroyed property and injured several residents during the incident on Saturday. The violence reportedly followed a dispute over cultural rights, masquerade displays, and the right of families to perform certain traditional activities. Governor Caleb Mutfang has urged believers across the world to always trust the mercy of God. Governor Mutfang made a call at the annual Appreciation Thanksgiving service organized by the Ministry of Lands, Survey and Town Planning.
3: I don't want you to take your story for granted. Some of us have become arrogant and proud as to who you are today and what you have achieved. Can I inform you again that the only reason why you are who you are and what you are and where you have reached in life is only because of God's mercy. I want you to begin to trust in God's mercy rather than live in the fear of the unknown. Many of us today are going from prayer house to prayer house. Praying, and that's how some ministers of today have misled some people. Your mother that gave birth to you, she didn't kill you when you were a baby. It's when you became old that she became a witch. Doesn't common sense tell you that something is wrong?
2: The service which was also aimed at thanking God for the healing of the commissioner's wife, Margaret Nyamgai. Governor Mutfang urged the public to always thank God for what they have.
3: And so many people's lives today is being driven by fear. It's being driven by ingratitude. Many people today are living in bitterness. You are looking at what others have rather than thanking God for what you have. And can I tell you that one secret to enjoying the blessings of God is to learn to thank God for what you have. Don't focus on what you don't have. Even as young as I am, do you know growing in the village in those days when you cut your leg against stone. You know what we used to stop the bleeding? We just fetch sand and we pour on the leg. And tetanus didn't kill us. It didn't kill us. If you ask our mothers how they cut their umbilical cord when they delivered, you know it's mercy. If you check it against today's knowledge, you will say it's madness.
2: Governor Mutfang commended the Commissioner for Land Survey and Town Planning, Peter Nyamgai, for his efforts in transforming the land sector in the state.
3: The song that you rendered, and I want to thank the Commissioner for all that you did in the Ministry of Lands and Survey, but there are many more lands to be conquered. So one thing we must do in appreciation to God is that when we appreciate God, it reflects in the way we live. It reflects in the way we conduct ourselves. Because from now, no file will be missing. Am I getting that commitment? What you have said to us today is that Ministry of Lands is made up of righteous people. May we see the righteousness flow to the people of Plateau State. I know he has done a lot. but we want to test. We didn't want him to become Gomrei of Lance and Sony. We want to see, to prove that what he has done will abide. So let somebody else take over. We are building systems. We are building institutions. We are not building fiefdoms. The goodness of God in the way you conduct even government business.
2: The vividly happy Commissioner for Land, Survey and Town Planning, Peter Nyamga, was full of gratitude to God Almighty for his mercies.
4: Thank God's faithfulness for the sojourn that I have had in the Ministry of Lands, the achievement we've been able to record within 3 years. Like I said, in the church, God's faithfulness for at least processing and registration of about 7,000 titles, which is unprecedented in the history of Plateau State. Celebrating God's faithfulness of fast track processes of our CSO, celebrating God's faithfulness for the mediation that we've been able to have to be able to give justice to the poor. And above all, also, we're here to celebrate God's faithfulness in healing my wife, who came out of a disease that people could term a terminal disease, but God so much showed his love on us.
2: Peter Nyamga appreciated Governor Caleb Mutfang for his continuous support in the ministry.
4: Well, sincerely, he has been supportive of me and the ministry as well. He has given us all the impetus, all the necessary finances to be able to push on and ensure that we're able to get to this mark. And for me, honestly, he is one governor who is committed to land administration.
2: Dr. Temitope Olatunji, an oncologist, has advised Nigerians to raise the alarm over any strange symptoms in their body to reduce sudden death arising from cancer. Dr. Olatunji, a radiation and clinical consultant at a teaching hospital in Lagos State, made the call in Ota, Ogun State today. She reiterated the need for people to embrace yearly screening culture in order to avoid falling prey to diseases that could lead to untimely death. The oncologist identified poverty as a major factor preventing people from undertaking regular health checks and treatments. The Osun State Chairman of the All Progressives Congress, Tajuddin Lawal, has raised the alarm over a possible attempt by the state government to create fresh tension at local government councils across the state. Tajuddin Lawal's warning comes after a recent statement by the Osun State government alleging that some stakeholders were planning to cause crisis at local government councils and motor parks following the 15th of August 2026 governorship election. In a statement issued on Sunday

New Zealand's government has introduced legislation to ban under 16s from using social media, joining several countries seeking to keep youngsters off the platform. Australia implemented world-first legislation banning children from social media in December, with the UK, France and others following suit. Under New Zealand's proposed law, firms could be fined up to 10% of their global revenue if they fail to comply. He added that one in three children aged between 13 and 17 are now spending at least 5 hours on social media a day. The Economic Community of West African States, ECOWAS, says the sub-region is the most stable among Africa's regional economic communities, notwithstanding the existential threats confronting it. ECOWAS Commissioner for Political Affairs, Peace and Security, Ambassador Abdel Fattah Moussa, made this known today in Abuja. He said West Africa had been hard hit by violent extremism and terrorism and its resultant existential threat, but did not disintegrate because of the various preventive mechanisms its leaders have put in place. Ambassador Moussa explained that ECOWAS collaboration with the African Peace and Security Architecture, a European Union-funded security framework through the African Union, provided a roadmap for stabilizing West Africa. Next in my news, the remains of veteran Nollywood actor Taiwo Hassan, popularly known as Ogogo, have arrived in his hometown Ilaro in Ogun State for his burial. The body of the late actor was received amid an outpouring of grief, with family members, colleagues and residents gathering for the final rites. His death came days after his daughters, Kira and Lima Taiwo, made emotional appeals for urgent medical assistance, revealing that their father was battling the advanced stage of the disease. The family had sought medical intervention and specialists capable of reviewing his case after doctors reportedly informed them that chemotherapy could no longer be administered due to his condition. And in sport, UEFA chief Alexander Seferin has said he is not interested in replacing Gianni Infantino, but has warned that the under-fire FIFA president must either quit or face a leadership challenge in March. Infantino has come under increasing pressure to step down as the head of world football's governing body over his now abandoned plan to secure private investment in FIFA tournaments, including the men's and women's World Cups. Meanwhile, UEFA, which oversees the running of European football, has threatened the boycott of FIFA competitions, with several continental and national federations also withdrawing their support for Infantino. But Alexander Seferin ruled himself out of a bid to take Infantino's place as the chief of world football. Samuel Chukwueze has expressed his willingness to continue playing as a right wing back for AC Milan after impressing in the unfamiliar role. The Nigerian international, who spent last season on loan at Premier League club Fulham, made a positive impact as Milan secured a 2-1 victory over Torino at the Stadio Olimpico Grande on Sunday night. Samuel Chukwueze provided the assist for Rossoneri's second goal, capping an impressive display on the right flank. The winger looked comfortable operating as a wing-back, using his pace and energy to support Milan's attack while also carrying out his defensive responsibilities. And to end the news, a recap of the major headlines. The police command in Rivers has commenced an investigation into a shooting and violent attack on a traditional ruler of Finima community in Boni local government area of the state. And Governor Caleb Mutfang has urged believers around the world to always trust the mercy of God. The Osun State Chairman of the All Progressive Congress, Tajudeen Lawal, has raised the alarm over a possible attempt by the state government to create fresh tensions at local government councils across the state. And on the foreign scene, we brought you a report that New Zealand's government today introduced a legislation to ban under-16s from using social media, joining several countries seeking to keep youngsters off the platforms. And in sport, you heard that UEFA chief Alexander Seferin has said he's not interested in replacing Gianni Infantino, but warned that the under-fire FIFA president must either quit or face a leadership challenge in March. The News was edited by Esther Phillips and produced by Shavong Namfa. You can join us on social media at Joss937Rhythm on Instagram, X and Facebook. Do remember that Nigeria is the only country we have. Let's avoid acts that could

0: To destabilize a nation, we are one big family. Good afternoon. Thank you for listening. I am David King.
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3: The time is 2 o'clock. I am Gift Azamu. Here are the stories we're following at this. The Nigerian army has begun efforts to rescue persons abducted by terrorists in Dakare district of Borgu local government area of Niger. An operational report released on Sunday said troops had been deployed to the area following the abduction of several residents on Friday. The report said that Dakare, located along the Nigeria-Benin Republic border, is one of the communities on the fringes of the Kainji Lake National Park. Troops of Sector 2 Operation Fasten Yama have intercepted three disabled canoes procured by a notorious terrorist leader, Shehu Bagawaye, to facilitate the movement of his fighters across riverine areas in Zamfara State. The canoes, which were on transit towards their intended destination, were intercepted on the 23rd of August 2026 during a covert operation. According to the media information officer, Operation Fasten Yama, Lieutenant Colonel Aliu Danja, the operation followed credible intelligence indicating that the terrorist leader had initiated arrangements to procure canoes from Yari local government area of Kebbi State for onward movement into Zamfara State. The Nigerian Meteorological Agency has forecast cloudy conditions and thunderstorms across several parts of Nigeria on Monday, the 24th of August 2026. In the north central state, NIMET said that cloudy conditions are anticipated in the morning. Isolated thunderstorms with moderate rainfall are expected over most parts of the Federal Capital Territory, Nasarawa, Benue, Kogi, Niger, and Plateau State in the afternoon and evening. On the foreign scene, Israeli Prime Minister Benjamin Netanyahu has vowed that no Palestinian state controlled by Iran will be established in Gaza or the West Bank for as long as he remains a prime minister. Benjamin Netanyahu made the declaration in a series of posts on X on Saturday and Sunday, while also attacking his political opponent ahead of Israel's upcoming election. He also accused opposition figures of seeking to form a coalition with Arab political forces. In entertainment news, Nollywood legend Yinka Kodari and Jide Kosoko arrived in Ilaro, Ogun State today to pay their final respect to veteran actor Taiwo Hassan, popularly known as Ogogo. Ogogo died on Sunday, 23rd August 2026, at the age of 66, after battling stage 4 cancer. The two actors were among the early arrivals at the venue of the funeral rite in the late actor's hometown. Finally, in sport news, Nigerians Falconet will depart for Poland today ahead of the 2026 FIFA Under-20 Women's World Cup. The team has spent several weeks in camp, undergoing intensive training as preparations gather momentum for the global showpiece. Head coach Moses Adugu and his players will continue their final phase of preparations in Poland, where they are scheduled to play friendly matches against the host nation and the Korea Republic. And those are the stories we are following at these. Nigeria is the only country we have, let's avoid act, that could destabilize the nation. Remember, we are one big family. Good afternoon and many thanks for listening.

0: rhythm hit song of the world.
1: Although no case of Ebola has been reported in Nigeria, we must remain observant following the outbreak of the disease in Central Africa. Ebola is a serious illness that can spread through direct contact with the bodily fluids of an infected person. While there's no cause for panic, this is the time to stay alert. 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

0: 5, 4, 3, 2, 1. 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Strap in.
1: 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It's the hottest mixtape in the world. And you've got it.
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yes, welcome back from the weekend. Hope you are having a great afternoon. If you're not, do not worry. Your favorite people on radio are here to keep you company this afternoon right here.

0: University of Jos Plateau State, Nigeria. You are tuned into the only station that is authorized to make you happy. So it's Rhythm 93.7 FM Jos, and yes, we are here to serve you premium entertainment only. My name is Rashi, also known as the Radio Buzz Baby, and you know that I do not do this alone. I am here with my favorite people on radio. Khadija is here, Ruth is here. I am always forgetting this day. And you guys don't believe the name is Aisibu Amarachi. You have to forgive me. I don't know why I always keep that. I'm the Dazzling King on radio, the one and only Bobby Dazzler is here as well. So guys, how you doing this afternoon? Let's start with Khadija. How you doing?
1: I'm okay.
0: You ready?
1: Yeah. I'm
0: you ready to bring the vibe, the energy, everything? Okay. Yeah. All right. So Ruth, how you doing?
2: I'm doing good. How about you?
0: Why are you giving us this baby voice? Are you our heaven baby?
2: Yes.
0: Okay. Amarachi, how you doing?
3: I'm amazing. I'm doing good. I'm great. I'm happy. It's a good day.
0: Nasu, you have money or something?
3: I don't know.
0: The Dazzling King on radio, my brother in Christ. How you doing?
4: Good, good. Feeling jiggy, you know? Feeling elated.
0: Should I drag you? Should I drag you?
4: Nobody can drag me.
0: I can, and I will. Because you came late.
4: I came late, and I'm talking right now?
0: Yes.
4: No. Explain meaning of coming.
0: We had to wait for you.
4: You waited for me? What are you lying?
0: The girls can testify.
4: You lying, man. Look at them looking
0: at
4: you.
0: He just called me a liar, ladies.
4: Yeah, you lying. Because coming late simply means you already introduced the show, then I entered.
0: She's our fault that waited for you.
4: You waited for me. No, you didn't wait for me because you didn't wait for me. But it's good to see you.
0: It's good to see you, too. So we're here with the one and only DJ Hav. And he'll be keeping his company with great music on the show. You know the policy here is let's talk more music. So let's get back to the music. Coming up next is the weekend, the recap. And we'll be telling you, you know, everything that happened, you know, over the weekend. I will tell you about our weekend as well. I cannot just wait to, you know what Khadija did over the weekend, whether her weekend was on D&D as, you know, usual. So, DJ Hav, let's go.

0: 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This is still the afternoon drive on Superbus Rhythm 93.7 FM. So yes, it is time for the weekend recap. So let's start from Amaracha. Amaracha, how was your weekend?
1: My weekend was amazing. I had a very nice time.
0: So they are blushing, my dear.
1: Anyways, I went to church.
0: Okay.
1: And I still didn't go out. Much man carried me out of my house. I didn't go anywhere, but it was a nice weekend.
0: Are you serious? That's all? Because what you said, my weekend was amazing. I was expecting, you know, all the orishirishiri. I say someone took you this or you went this and that. You only went to church.
1: Let's just say we don't want to say too much.
0: I know. Okay. Khadija, how was your weekend?
2: Okay. My weekend was fine. And as usual, I was at home.
0: Okay.
2: Doing the Mbappe special.
0: Nothing.
2: Exactly. Nothing.
0: Okay, Rootie.
3: Okay. My weekend was okay. Oh man, I don't really come out, yeah. But all good. So yeah, that's all.
0: You guys are boring.
3: It's You're not boring, like, Gen Z. It's not like that. We don't.
0: Ah, oh, no, you guys are boring, honestly.
4: So, what were you expecting them to do?
0: You know, how can you have Saturday, Sunday, and they not do anything? You're just at home pressing your food.
4: It's something like work. Like, maybe you should.
0: I mean, the three of them can actually just, like, come together and say, girls, you know what? Let's go to the park.
4: Park to
0: You're
4: do
0: not
4: what?
0: Going to expect much.
4: To park what?
0: To receive fresh air.
4: Like, in this generation, that's what you should be doing. As a Gen Z, right now.
0: What do you want them to do?
4: When there are a lot of things to solve, issues, matters. Things to discover, things to build, innovation.
0: Okay, Bobby, you're please, what did you build over the weekend? Air. Can you just tell us, what did you build over the weekend?
4: Yeah, I had a photo shoot. Yeah.
0: Okay.
4: So, and that's what, and I edited some videos that I needed to edit as well. So, you say.
0: So, that was.
4: I thought it was all his work.
0: So, that's all I did over the weekend.
4: Then I saw the love of my life.
0: Mm-hmm.
4: So that's what it is.
0: Okay, so talking about the weekend, I honestly won't lie to you guys, I didn't do much as well.
4: You never you don't do much. Let me not say you never.
0: I worked on this number, but you know this. So I was here yesterday.
4: We can start from Friday.
0: Yes, now I was so, here yesterday.
4: Saturday.
0: I know you went to Saturday. With the love of my life as well. It was a very beautiful Saturday for me. So like we went anywhere special, but I just went to meet him at his place of, you know, business, and we just spent the whole day together.
4: That's the business where they make money.
0: Yeah.
4: So I know that's what ladies do, to go spend the guy's money.
0: That's your business. It's your money.
4: It's my business. So that's how you spend your weekend.
0: Yeah.
4: To go spend another man's money.
0: Exactly. Clock it. Alright, so guys, let's talk about this UJ sign out thingy. I think it's, you know, honestly getting out of hand. I don't even know how we started. Not just UJ, but universities in Nigeria. Who started this thing? I want to know. This sign out thingy. I'm not that old. Don't scream. 2018, when I signed out from the uni, all we did was just, you know, sign on our shirt. Then we marched from the school to the school gates, then everyone dispersed and we all went home.
4: Matched.
0: There was nothing like we danced and like it was like okay. We're just dancing, you know, with the DJ and everything. There was nothing like money bouquet.
3: Mm-hmm.
0: Now they're doing this thing called the money bouquet. Is it even a tower bouquet? Whatever you guys are doing. Mm-hmm. And you guys know that thing is a crime. That they're abusing the naira. They're not supposed to be doing that. So please, if you know any money bouquet vendor right now, just chat me up. I will personally be a whistleblower and report that person to the EFCC. But I have a question, though. I know you guys are on there, guys. I don't know if people have plans to do that thing. I'll not lie. If I like Amarachi, it's written all over your face. But do you guys think they are, you know, going overboard with this, you know, signed out thing right now? Because I saw a lot of pictures on Facebook over the weekend, especially from UJ. Like, what do you guys think?
1: Well, I would say I like that they're celebrating. It's not easy to finally be done with university. I mean, 4 years, 5 years, 7 years. I want them to really enjoy like, have your fun. But do it with caution. Everything that is excessive is not good. Anything that is too much, generally,
3: it's not good.
1: And the pressure is a lot. People people will not be watching as you're bringing money, okay? Like, God, am I a spoon? Am I a tree? Am I a stone? So I feel like God people way. Should do their thing, but then keep it
3: private.
1: Not just private, but like just do it small. Don't do too much. Don't even people can actually attack you because of that money you think you're receiving. Yes. You can attract a whole lot of
3: bad
1: things and a lot. So you just do it small and don't oppress the rest of us.
0: Okay, but I feel like is it a must? Because I heard that some people now make a list for the sign out this thing. There's a budget for hair, budget for new shirt, new trouser, new shoes, everything new, because you have to come out looking, you know, clean looking on fleek and all of that. Like, is it a must? You don't have a black jean at home that you can just, you know, reuse. Must you buy a new jean? That's where I actually draw the line, because what do you mean by you're budgeting 200,000 for hair? Sign out hair. You are leaving a university. You think that when you leave, the people you call for urgent 5K, mm-hmm. 2K, when they send it to you, they are sending those monies because they know that you are in school. Mm-hmm. So once you're done with school, my dear, there's nothing like that again for you. So instead of, you know, carrying out 200,000 and buying hair, why don't you just save it up? When you graduate, you can learn a skill. Though a lot of, you know, people in uni right now, people that have skills.
4: So what?
0: They don't.
4: Where did you get that fact from?
0: Is it are you serious?
4: No, where?
0: No, I just feel like because
4: like what?
0: No, I see a lot of them on Facebook when they're selling, they're into, you know, thrift, they're selling hairs and all of that. So I just feel like maybe almost all of them they're not. Okay. Validate. But at the end of the day, guys, please. It is good to celebrate. It's not easy at all, because there are people that, you know, you started in school with them, you said they get it together with them, some could not continue, they could not finish and all of that, and then yes, you're finishing 4 years, no be my mind, but no be the one way you go, bro, we're not see them read for passing goats. Like goats, they know they do too much now. But I think back then the part where parents get to come is on Sundays when you're doing the Thanksgiving in church. Mm-hmm. That's the one that parents come. They can even bring food for you and everything. But right now, your parents are coming on the day you are signing out. They are not coming on Sunday. You're mounting unnecessary pressure on your parents for what? See, I know that they've banned, you know, celebrations. The one for primary and secondary school, I think they should extend it to the universities. Amarachi's Aimi. I was only joking, guys. So you guys remembered last week, we discussed, I brought up the story of Pokoli, that they said was actually alleged that he was arrested in the UK.
3: Yeah.
0: And it has been confirmed that currently Pokoli, he has been remanded in a UK prison, but they said he's going to make his first appearance in court in September. It's just crazy. The allegation is that he spiked a lady's drink in a club to take advantage of her. And people are saying someone like Pokoli, like he's rich, he's famous.
3: Exactly.
0: He has, you know, let me not use that word. I need a radio friendly word now. Nah, what's that word? He can control the controllable. Use that word like that. So why do you really have to do that? Like, is it a must? Must you actually like have that particular lady? Or is that maybe he wanted again and the girl was doing shakara for him or what? That you actually have to leave the shores of Nigeria to go to another man's land and then you do that to yourself. It's just crazy. And I pray that a lot of entertainers actually learn, you know, from this.
1: Exactly.
0: Yeah. So that's all. Did any, you know, story catch your attention over the weekend? None. I then.
4: What about the guy that said Tony?
1: Yeah.
0: Was it over the weekend?
1: Yeah.
4: Yes. Yeah. I think no, on Thursday.
0: I think we discussed it on Wednesday. Now.
4: We did. No.
0: Oh my goodness! You see, that's like living a double life, guys. Oh my days. Okay. Tony, good afternoon. You guys saw the story and all. Yeah. So, what do you guys think of that?
3: She was very disrespectful.
0: And you, man, as a Gen Z, I think she was very disrespectful. I'm impressed.
3: What? Okay. Like that.
0: Okay.
3: But come on, he's way older than her and his taste was like...
0: That's Tony Lumini we're talking about here.
1: I honestly believe that when you are with the romance, you behave like the romance. But then when you are in somewhere else, behave like where you are. She's a Nigerian girl for one. She's a Nigerian girl for one, and we know her respect is over here. Yeah. We call so many people that are not even our relatives, mm-hmm. uncle, mm-hmm. auntie.
0: Yeah.
1: They're not related to you, but just respect, massa. Mm. You don't call people by their names here. You'll be looked at as a very disrespectful child. And for her to have done that at a conference, and she even wants to ask him a question. No, that just showed very, very ill behavior. Like, that was wrong. And there is nothing that I feel like will be said that will be in her defense. It was wrong. Because she should never have. And he even laughed. He was in denial. He said, Tony. And then she still said it. And even after he had corrected her, the way she just brushed past.
0: She didn't even apologize.
1: She was angry at him. Well, would she call her parents by their name? Would she allow her own friends call her parents by their name?
0: Bye.
1: I would have called him sir, uncle, daddy. That is sad, please. I have a question, but then no.
0: There actually other videos from these that same event trending of other young ladies that were very respectful and all of that.
3: Honey was I don't know her name. He said the place they are going to post her.
0: That he wants to know, he has picked interest in the lady. Mm-hmm. You see, Khadija, do you have anything to say?
4: For me, I think it's something that I have been saying even on this show before now. That's why I always drag Gen Z, even though it seems like.
0: I'm coming there.
4: That's what there's something I learned. They said when the majority carries the vote, it tends to rub off on the others, right? If majority Gen Z are disrespectful, even though I don't have my facts, but I'm just saying. But if they are, then that means it's not like there are no other Gen Z that are very respectful. But it's something. It seems to be a norm, like in areas or where I live around there, when you say Lord Gen Z, like they're gonna do something wrong and you correct them and they're not gonna say sorry. If the person just gonna walk, they're just gonna walk off, or they might just even look at you eyeball to eyeball
0: like duh.
4: You understand? So is what a lot some of them have been doing, and I have been saying that even like I foresaw it before this came stuff. Because I've been saying that Gen Z, because I tend to have a kind of a or should I say close relationship with some of them. And at a point in time, I realized that, okay, it's better I draw the line right now, because some of them, you feel like, okay, I could just maybe mentor this person or maybe put this person on the right path concerning maybe photography or some other kind of stuff that I do. Mm-hmm. But you realize that some of them, the moment you begin to like come down to their level and try to make them feel like, oh, you know, you're loved, or you know, I got you and stuff like that. They start seeing, looking at you like, you know, like, oh, you're not their mate. So the next time they're going to see you, they could just like, hey, Bobby, oh, what? Some stuff like that.
0: Okay, so
4: that's why I feel that.
0: Okay, so before we get back to music, what are some of the things that, you know, these Gen Zs actually do that you guys feel like, that's actually very, very disrespectful, but they have normalized?
1: There's a lot.
0: Khadija, give me one. Ruth, give me one. Amarachi, give me one. Bobby, give me one. Then we get back. Whoa, let's. I have one. So you see a group of people, right? They are standing, you know, having a conversation, and then you want to pass. Is that part that the road that you use and they move? So it's just like, okay, excuse me, sir, I want to move, or you just like find a way of passing, going around, not, you know. See, in a nutshell, when you see people standing, you don't pass through their middle. You don't do that, and they just pass and flip your hair. You don't even care. I'm like, now you even block road in the first place. Now you guys serious. Some of you research Gen Z, but so some of you actually do that, and it doesn't make sense at all.
4: And mine is when it's just like there was sometimes back where we had some students from a particular school came into the studio, you know, and they came in and they saw people in the studio and they couldn't greet.
0: Was I around?
4: You were.
0: Are you serious? Okay.
4: They came on a kind of a, what's that word now?
0: Tour.
4: I will call it tour, but there's a name, excursion or whatever.
0: Oh, okay. That kind of okay.
4: You know, and they came in and they just looked, they were looking. You know. And also, you know, step into, maybe as a Gen Z, you're in an organization, right?
0: Yeah,
4: and in as much as you're new there, I believe because that's my own lifestyle, and I think that's what other people, millennials, or you know, do is when you step into an organization and you're new there, every person you see, you should greet.
0: Okay,
4: You know, so I think that's the other part of it.
0: Amarachi.
1: Well, I think I would say recording people without their knowledge.
0: They call it content creation now.
1: Like, people will just go out and... Okay, for example, I'm in a restaurant now, and then I see this cute... Maybe this couple, they are maybe dressed to match. They are dressed really nice. And then I just record them and I post it. And I'm like, God, when will it be my turn? Did they tell you that they want to be on social media? Did they tell you that their faces, they want to be shown out there? You might not even know who these people are. Yeah. What if they are running away from something? What if they have enemies that are have been looking for them or something? Yeah, and I've just been wanting to track them. And people just be posting, even on Snapchat these days, you are at this exact place. I am posting exactly where you are at that exact time. For even security purposes. I mean, if you go for something, can post it the next day or the day, not immediately as it's going on. So they post people without their content. They just pick up their phones, the cameras, and the recording. And then when you try to tell them, oh, please remove my video, I don't want to see my video there, they begin to pick offense. It's not my business if you're doing content creation. Do not do something without my permission. And they have normalized it these days, even on the road. And if I see them, I'll tell them, bring down that camera when I pass.
0: What Michelle told you. I said, the day I will see my video on social media without my consent, I will sue you. I'll sue your entire lineage. I'm not joking.
1: they do that. In fact, someone's hair can be old or maybe they shoe, and they'll be like, I saw this very funny shoe. I am even making fun of the person. That's so disrespectful.
0: Is that disrespectful? What they did to that weak girl now? I don't know if you guys remember how
1: she's
0: she don't blow now. Like, it just doesn't make sense. You're mocking people for what? If I cannot afford the human hair, let me manage my synthetic wig in peace. Amarachi and Ewo.
4: Amarachi and Ewo.
0: Is that no, not really? That's all. You guys don't have anything to say pertaining what we just said?
2: Yeah,
0: okay.
2: Being disrespectful for no reason. So this one happened to me in school.
0: Ewo. Okay.
2: So I saw a lady. She's in my faculty. And then she was looking really good that day, so I complimented her. I was like, oh, you look good. And she looked at me like, yeah, I know.
1: Oh, wow.
3: Like,
4: wow.
3: wow.
1: How did you feel?
0: Sina, yeah, I know. Like, really?
3: If it's me, I'll never complain.
0: Like,
3: seriously, I will never say.
4: They talk about saying, is it a be self-aware? So it's like they're propagating that thing.
1: That's very wrong context.
4: That's the thing. That's the thing. Rude. Balance, finding balance and the wisdom to know how to go about such, you know. It's just like this, even this Tony stuff that they talked about, that they said, you know, some of our bosses will tell us, I mean, some of these mentors will tell you that be bold, be courageous, shake hands, look into their eyeballs and stuff. But wisdom will not tell you.
1: Exactly.
4: I mean, wisdom should tell you how and where to apply, just like you said earlier, you know. So same thing with this thing. Somebody said you're looking good, you said.
2: And then
0: some of us actually don't know how to be appreciative. Like, it doesn't make sense. Like, what people tell you online, or if a man does something for you, the right thing to do, you say thank you. But which one is as you should or bare minimum? And some people are actually following these guys on social media. My dear, it doesn't make sense at all. So please, be human. Be a human with sense. That's all. So let's get back to music. When we return, we've got entertainment news for you, and trust me, this entertainment news is what juicy. So stay with us.

Although no case of Ebola has been reported in Nigeria, we must remain observant following the outbreak of the disease in Central Africa. Ebola is a serious illness that can spread through direct contact with the bodily fluids of an infected person. While there's no cause for panic, this is the time to stay alert. Do not drop your guard. Wash your hands frequently with soap and water. Or use an alcohol-based hand sanitizer. Avoid contact with anyone showing symptoms of a sudden high fever, vomiting, diarrhea, or unexplained bleeding.

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0: Yeah, welcome back to your favorite show on radio, which is the Rhythm Afternoon Drive. And it's about time we take a peep into the world of entertainment. Let's see what's happening. And Rashida Boss, baby, just gonna take us through that.
1: Yes, actually a lot is happening today. I don't know why Odumodu Black is angry. Is Odumodu Black, now that's his name now. I almost confused him with Black Bones. Emeka the Stallion. Emeka Moshine.
0: It's like you begin to get love for Emeka.
1: I just love how he's tormenting Odumodu. Like,
0: I love it. Last week you said I got respect for Odumodu Black. But now you said it first. I told you, I got you. I always bring out those little things.
1: Hi guys, so it is time for the entertainment news, as Bobby rightly said. So let's start with the story from Odumodu Black. You not believe what Odumodu Black posted on X today. He said, and I quote, I wish all of you that in that Chocolate City, you know, Chocolate City is a music label, so that he wants all of them dead. I don't know what happened. He said, I want it instant dead, immediately down to your gate, man. Mm-hmm. Yeah. So I don't know what is really brewing, like what is annoying him. Is it because of the Black Bones saga? You know, it was said that Black Bones did something with Odumodu Black's girlfriend, and Black Bulls is signed to Chocolate City, so maybe that's why he tweeted this. But a lot of people actually dragging him online, like, why would you say that? Like, even the innocent gate man, like, why? Hi, so Ruth, can you just you know, give us a recap of what has been happening in the Big Brother Ninja house? I just remembered because, you know, yesterday was the eviction. I don't even know who was evicted. I don't know what is going on, so just give us a recap.
2: Okay, Big Brother Ninja Season 11.
1: Wow.
2: Housemate Cassie has been evicted, which makes him the fifth housemate to be evicted from the live show.
1: Already?
2: Yeah.
3: Already.
2: Wow. He was among the housemates put up for possible eviction in the fourth week.
1: Oh, okay.
2: Yeah, alongside Araga, Gerald, Nomi, Tram, Sheba, Aiko, Yusuf, Godessa, and Temin came. So, yeah. He was the only one that was evicted yesterday.
1: So Sheba is still in the house.
2: Yep.
1: Awesome. I pray she, you know, gets to the finals, or hopefully brings the money home. Yeah. So Amarachi, you said you have a story for us.
4: Yeah. So okay, I won't say our favorites, but then we all look for Priscilla Ojo, right?
1: And
4: her son Rakim turned one today, and she finally revealed his face. I mean, people were really dragging her when she had given birth, and they were like, they're not seeing his face, everything. Why is she even hiding the face? The baby's not all that. But then now that she has actually revealed the face, people are not talking as much as they were talking when she didn't show his face.
1: Yeah.
4: And already happy, he just turned one. He's a very, very handsome boy, and wishing him many more years. But then I'm really happy that we're finally seeing his face. And I actually don't understand the problem with people not respecting celebrities' privacy.
1: Okay.
4: Because it's their lives. It's like I think when Anchama gave birth, that's the widow's wife, people were also dragging her. She didn't show the children's face. I mean, they are hiding their kids' face for personal reasons, so people should not feel entitled. But then she has shown his face, and was very happy about that.
1: Okay, so I'm looking about Rakim. When I saw the post, I said, okay, let me. But last visit, so I started to open the comment section, and the first comment I saw, nah, this face, nah, they hide all this. Why? I'm telling you, I was like, why? So that the baby's not even all that. So why were they even, you know, hiding his face? And people were like, oh, we're already missing the hands and the legs. You know, they're just giving us, So honestly, we should just learn how to mind, you know, our business. I just love the pictures that Iyabo Ojo dropped. That's his grandma, like, hot grandma.
4: Honestly.
1: Yeah, so happy birthday to Rakim. Aria Star. Heaven, baby. What do you have for us?
5: Okay, so Ira Star's new song, Heaven, Baby. I know you guys know the song.
2: Of course, we do.
5: Okay, the song has been going viral on TikTok, especially with couples using it for edits. Okay, so, but barely after a week, some people on TikTok are already complaining that they are tired of the song. Some other people on Twitter are calling it hypocrisy. they argue that when artists like Thames, Tyler, and other female artists release songs, they'll carry it on their head, they'll stream the songs massively. But when it is Ayra Starr's turn, they will always find excuses to not stream the song. And then they are saying that eventually, if Tyler wins any award, same people will start dragging the organizers for being biased and not giving Ayra Starr the award. But same people are not streaming her songs.
1: I actually saw that this thing over the weekend. Like, they were comparing Ayra Starr and Tyler of South Africa. And some Nigerian men say that they prefer Tyler to Ayra Starr because of the physique and whatever. I said, but they look I don't know what to, because it's not like they are.
6: I feel like the difference is just that Tyler is like way lighter.
1: Because what's the difference?
2: Exactly. And they stream our songs. If they can
1: stream
2: water, why can't
1: they stream Heaven Baby? And then besides, Heaven Baby is with Zayn. Exactly. Like, do you guys know who Zayn is?
0: You guys can speak for us, right?
1: I speak for us.
0: We see differently.
1: Okay.
0: For you girls, it's like there's no more different. But what we see is different.
1: What do you guys see?
0: We don't need to start telling you what we see.
1: What do you guys see?
2: No, but you need to tell us so that we know.
0: Secret, because once we tell you, some of you that don't have it will begin to try to walk into start living in fake life. So it's personal to men when they say they prefer maybe Tyler to Ayra. So, and I don't think that for me, I think when it comes to their fashion sense and the way they dress is different, right?
5: So. And quite similar in some
1: ways. Actually, the difference is not much, honestly, it's not. So shout out to Ayra Starr, you know, I think we should create our own content before we leave with our song. And we can't play this song on air because... okay, guys, we've got bills to pay, we'll be right back. Please with us.
0: Can play this song.

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3: Okay, so, you know, as we were saying before that commercial break, this Ayo Starr song, Heaven Baby, honestly, the song is nice. Like, they... But, you know, we single people, now sports in the vexel. So, Mona, they reduced our couple content when they post online. So, if you're yet to stream Heaven Baby, you know, by Ayo Starr featuring Zane, please do that.
4: No.
3: Let's support our girl.
4: No.
3: Let's not be like Bobby the hater. Yeah, you're just a hater. Maybe not from my star now. You will not believe what when Nicole has come out to say, Bobby, I know you're his fan, so you need to defend this. I'm not sure Amarachi, Ruth, and Khadija know who when Nicole is. You guys know who when Nicole is.
5: Yes. Of course we do.
3: I'm sorry.
5: Oh my God.
3: Okay, so he has come out to say that Don Jazzy didn't make him. It's God that made him. Because a lot of people are coming out to say, oh, you know, you have to be grateful to Don Jazzy for what Don Jazzy has done to you and all of that. He has come out to say that, yeah, he's grateful that Don Jazzy discovered him, but God used Don Jazzy to discover him, so Don Jazzy didn't make it.
4: He tried to clarify that, I mean, by saying that he's grateful to
3: Don Jazzy, yeah.
4: Mm-hmm. So I think, and of course, definitely, who made you? Jesus did. Jesus created us, and he's written everything.
3: Bobby, don't be like that. Don't be like that. Say, be honest here. We know that, yes, God created. God created
5: Wande
3: Coo, but let's be honest.
4: This is it. I guess he was asked a question, right?
3: Yes.
4: And did the person say, who made you? Okay, the person said, Don Jazzy made him, right?
3: Yeah.
4: Yeah, and the person, and he corrected that statement. Because when you say someone made you, now it's a weighty statement, right? Because when you say someone made you, it simply means maybe you were you've not refined your talent.
3: Yes.
4: He already did.
3: No, bro.
4: Do you know the story of one day?
3: Yes, he was discovered in 2006. Now
4: there's a difference between
3: in campus.
4: Calm down. There's a difference between someone discovered you, and you're already doing what you're doing, but the person discovered it will bring you to the limelight. There's a difference, because he was already singing. He was already, it's just like Whiskey, for instance. You can't say, when people say, okay, you Banky discovered Whiskey. That is the word, not made you.
3: So without Banky, right, would
5: exactly
3: we have known who
5: we have
3: Whiskey?
5: Known
3: like,
4: ask, wait, check.
3: What are you saying?
4: No, check. Okay, Google it. The difference between when someone says, I made you, and discover.
5: The context. You know the say? Context matters.
4: Okay.
5: And I feel like that context, that was a very, very wrong answer from Wande. Because why would he say that? I mean, yes.
4: He said he's grateful. He said that. But he said it didn't make him. All right, right on.
5: That was a very prideful statement, in my opinion. That was him being really prideful. Because what does he mean? Yes, it's God that made him. Yes, obviously now. God
3: made all of us.
5: God made you. Uh-huh. God made Khadija.
3: He made all of us.
5: He can't say that, yes, not it's God that made him. But Don Jazzy is a very major factor. That he played a very huge role, exactly, in the rising of Wande. So Wande is like, I don't care now. Nah, he's big now. He has gotten there, so he can open his mouth to see there. But that's very wrong. That's him being really, really prideful. That's a wrong.
4: I remind you guys,
3: since he left the Mavis record, so like, let's just be honest. How many songs has he dropped?
5: How many
3: hits has he gotten?
5: How many hits?
3: Like, do you understand?
4: Okay, for me, I still stand on the fact that there's a difference. And as at the time, at least, he's... Okay, I'm not going to even compare, so that it doesn't look like I'm trying to drag another artist. But I think it's a statement that I see nothing wrong with it. As long as he never denied it, and he said he's grateful. But he said, that guy didn't make me. He discovered him. So there's difference between, it's just like saying River Niger or
3: Bobby, why are you like this? Why are you like this?
4: Mongo Park.
3: Why are you like this?
4: No, that's it. No, I'm not like that.
5: No, no.
4: there's this difference between somebody discovered you and gave you a platform.
3: Okay.
4: But when you, no, that was said, understand the meaning of I made you.
5: I agree.
4: That means you are nothing.
5: I agree to that.
4: And they discovered him in work, in a concert, in a in campus. Which means he was already doing something. He already created a kind of a sound that he was using. But okay, you need.
5: How many people knew him then?
4: That's what I'm saying. There's the difference between when someone say I made you. That means nobody knew you. But you can tell now when you say how many people knew him then. That means there's a certain degree of people that knew one day. And if one day never had anything, I don't think Don Jazzy will. It's just like I understand the rest. If you don't have talent, if you understand the way this music industry works, if you ain't got talent, nobody's gonna look at you and pick you. So that is what that I'm saying, that if you understand this music stuff, you understand properly, it's different between I mean it's different from other kind of whatever that you may be looking at it from. So
3: I'm not vexed.
4: Why don't vexed? Come on, man.
3: All right, so moving on now, the Lagos State Chapter of the Actors Guild of Nigeria, that's AGN, has expressed grief over the reported death of veteran Nollywood actor Chief Taiwo Hassan, popularly known as Ogogo. So Hassan reportedly died on Sunday, August 23, 2026. So in a statement issued on behalf of the chairman, executives and members of the guild, the AGN Lagos described the late actor as one of the notable figures whose contribution to Nigerian cinema spanned more than three decades. So the guild said Ogogo earned widespread recognition through his distinctive screen presence, commanding voice, and dedication to telling authentic Nigerian stories. So they said beyond his acting career, the guild described him as a mentor who influenced younger practitioners, a disciplined professional on set, and a strong advocate of Yoruba culture and Nigerian values. So I saw a video just 3 minutes ago. He has been buried in Ogun State, according to Islamic rites. So may his soul rest in peace. Remember, we took the story last week where we said his daughters were soliciting for, you know, support. It's honestly not easy, you know, losing a loved one. We pray that the Lord will comfort them. Well, have you guys seen any of his movies? I won't lie to you, I honestly don't know him. You know him? I don't know, like that. And also Maven Star Mag Jigs, how do you guys pronounce her name?
6: Magics.
3: Yeah, he lost his mom as well, and he made the post yesterday on Instagram, you know, mourning her. God, so sad. Losing a mother.
6: Very,
3: very sad. I pray the Lord comforts all of them. That's all. Do you guys have more stories?
6: No.
3: Okay, so that's what we have for you on the entertainment news. Coming up next is a trivial questions and answers segment. My favorite, you know, segment on the afternoon drive on Monday. So yeah, I cannot wait for you to join us. So please stick around. We'll be back in 5 minutes time. DJ Have, let's go.

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0: Welcome back. We are still on the afternoon drive and we are going into our trivial questions and answers, which will be taken by Roots. Roots, are you ready?
1: Yes, I am.
0: All right, let's go.
2: Okay, so all you have to do is call 080-6464-1536. Someone's already called it. 080-6464-1536. Oh,
1: hell.
2: We actually lost that call. Yeah, so 080-6464-1536. You get to, you know, pick two questions, answer them correctly, you stand a chance to win airtime courtesy all of us in the studio. We actually lost that call again.
0: What's going on?
2: Oh, it's my fault though. I sincerely apologize. Welcome to the show.
1: Afternoon, please, what's your name?
3: His name is
1: Faruko
3: Byron,
1: and I would like to thank you very much. You're welcome. You're welcome, Mary. So, you're going to pick a number from 1 to 10. So, okay. Which number are you going for? Okay, sorry, two numbers from 1 to 10.
3: 4 and 5.
1: 4 and 5.
3: Yes.
1: Okay. Number 4. What is the capital city of Australia?
3: Australia.
1: Yeah.
2: Mary, your time is up. Next question.
1: Okay. Number 5. What is the largest internal organ in the body? Internal organ in the body. What is the largest?
3: Intestine.
1: No. So sorry, Mary.
2: Thank you so much for calling Mary.
4: Is that not our Mary?
2: She just said thank
1: you. Yeah, she said thank you. Yeah.
2: Okay, so what's the answer for the two questions?
1: Oh, okay. The capital city of Australia is Canberra, while the largest organ in the body is liver.
0: Okay.
1: So 4 and 5
2: out. All right, 080-6464-1536. Welcome to the show.
1: Hello. Good afternoon.
2: So we cannot hear you.
5: I said this is Malik from Join DB.
2: Okay, Malik.
1: Good afternoon, sir.
5: Afternoon, Malik.
1: We are doing good. So please pick a number from pick two numbers from 1 to 10.
5: 1 and 2.
1: Okay. Which Nigerian city is known as the coal city? Hello?
5: Kaduna State.
1: No, sir. The second one. No, sir. No. You already said it one. So, which Nigeria state is known as the center of excellence?
5: Abuja.
1: No, sir. Lagos. Thank you, sir.
2: Are you guys so always getting me again today like this? So, what's the answer to the questions that you didn't get? Thank you for calling me, Mr. Malik.
1: The city known as the coal city is Enugu, while the state is Lagos.
2: Oh, okay,
1: yes.
2: Cool.
1: 080-6464-1536. Hello?
6: Hello?
1: Hello?
2: Can you hear us? So,
6: we lost the call.
2: 080-6464-1536. When you call, tell us your name and where you are calling from.
1: Hello? Hello?
2: Okay. 080-6464-1536. Is it because of the rain? Hello?
1: Hello?
7: Hello?
1: Yeah, good afternoon, sir.
7: Afternoon, my name is John.
1: John from where, sir?
7: Yeah, from Florida.
1: Okay, sir. Please pick two numbers from 1 to 10.
7: 3 and 4.
1: So sorry, we can't say 4. Pick another number apart from 4, 5 and 1, 2.
2: Mr. John, can you hear us?
7: 3 and 6.
1: Okay, number 3. Who was Nigeria's first prime minister? Sir? Okay, 6. What is the largest desert in Africa?
7: Largest desert, Sahara Desert.
1: Oh, okay. All right, thank you so much, Mr. John.
2: So we have our first winner for today. Thank you so much for calling. How many questions we have left?
1: 4.
2: All right, so 2 more callers.
1: Hello.
2: Okay, we actually lost that.
1: Hello.
8: Hello.
1: Yeah, good afternoon. Please, where are you and where are you from? What's your name and where are you calling from?
8: Hello.
2: Can you hear us?
1: Can you hear me?
8: Yes, I can hear you.
1: Please, what's your name and where are you calling from?
8: Okay, I'm calling from
1: George. Okay. So, please, sir, pick a number from 1 to 10. 2 numbers, sorry.
8: Number 10.
1: And which number again?
8: And number 2.
1: Sorry, sir, pick another number.
2: Just tell me the numbers we have left.
1: Okay, we have 7, 8, 9, and 10 left. So, pick 2 numbers.
8: Number 9.
1: Okay, number 9 and 10. What is the largest island in the world? Hello?
8: That number, please.
1: Okay. What ocean is located between Africa and Australia? What ocean is located between Africa and Australia?
2: Thank you so much for calling, sir. Thank you. So, the answer to this question?
1: The largest island in the world is called Greenland, while the ocean located between Africa and Australia is called Indian Ocean.
2: All right, so we have 2 questions left. This should be our last caller for today.
1: Hi.
9: Hello.
1: Good afternoon, hello. Sir. Good afternoon. Please, what's your name and where are you calling from?
9: My name is Engineer Barnabas.
1: Okay, Engineer Barnabas. So you're going to answer the 2 last questions. So who was the first Nigerian to win a Nobel Prize?
9: Sorry.
1: Who was the first Nigerian to win a Nobel Prize?
9: First Nigerian to win Nobel Prize.
1: Yes, sir.
9: Wosinka.
1: Okay.
9: Professor, yes, sir.
1: So, the last question: which Nigeria state is the largest land area?
9: The largest
1: land area.
2: Nigerian state.
1: Which Nigerian state is the largest land area?
9: Okay, the largest is Niger.
1: Thank you, sir. We have like 2 winners now. Thank you, Ms. Engineer Barnabas.
9: All right.
2: Thank you so much for calling. Ruth is very polite too. She doesn't want to be like that girl. She's like Engineer Barnabas. All right. So we have 2 winners for today. That's Barnabas and John. Congratulations to you guys. And thank you all to the rest of you that called.
4: Don't forget 2 more.
2: Maybe he wants to ask Amarachi a question.
4: Okay.
2: You want to ask Amarachi a question?
4: No.
2: Alright, so we'll be sending you airtime. You meant to you shortly. So let's get back to the music. We're here with DJ Half. Let's go.

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1: Idan har farin ciki yana da sauti a Nigeria, to tabbas zai kasance daidai da wannan. 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

0: vernal case of Ebola has been reported in Nigeria. We must remain observant following the outbreak of the disease in Central Africa. 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

0: 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If you're just joining us, this is the afternoon drive on Super Bush Rhythm 93.7 FM Jaws. And yes, we've been serving you premium entertainment like never before. So it is time for This Day in History. And as usual, Bobby Dazzler will be taking us down, memory lane and what happened to this day in history on the entertainment scene. So what do you have for us?
1: All right, so today we remember two entertainers on what would have been their birthdays, right? Okay. So today as well, was the last week somebody told Rashid that why are we not doing maybe Nigerian entertainment?
0: Yeah. Sister.
1: So today I was able to find two, and we have two posthumous birthday celebrations.
0: Oh, right? Cool.
1: And the first one is Tunde King. Tunde King.
0: Okay.
1: Born Abdulrafiu Babatunde King on this very day, August 24th, 1910.
0: Okay.
1: In Lagos Island. And he happened to be the pioneering Nigerian musician.
0: Okay.
1: You know, widely credited as one of the founders of Juju music.
0: Whoa.
1: Yeah. And he learned to play the guitar while attending a cool boys high school, and later formed the small group that performed around Lagos. His music blended Yoruba music, musical traditions, Panwan music, guitar, percussion, and Western influences. So, and the likes of King Sonia Day and Ebenezer Obey were influenced
0: by him.
1: Yeah, by him. So
0: whoa. King Sonia Ade. Yeah, like the King Sonia Ade.
1: Yeah, the popular King, yeah. Sonia Ade. So the first person, the one of the foremost pioneers of Juju music, happened to be the Tunde King.
0: No.
1: And he was born on this day in 1910.
0: Okay.
1: Then the next person we have is Ahuja Bello, born Ismaila Dele Bello, on this very day, August 24th in 1942, in Oyo State, and also was a prominent Nigerian juju musician, guitarist, and vocalist who rose to fame during the 1970s and 1980s. Before pursuing music professionally, he worked as an electronic technician, but his passion for music eventually led him to form Ahuja Bello and his Golden Eagles band in 1976. And in 1979 he traveled to London to record Ahuja in London, where he reportedly became acquainted with reggae legend Bob Marley.
0: Whoa.
1: His career was tragically disrupted by an accident in 1982, but his influence on Nigerian music, Nigerian juju music, endured. And he died, wow, just recently, you know, like last year.
0: Oh, okay.
1: Yeah, August 25,
0: 2025. It's almost here.
1: Yeah.
0: Mm.
1: So just one day after celebrating his 83rd birthday.
0: What?
1: So that's all that we got for you on this day in history in entertainment. So I guess I was able to do justice to that by bringing it home, right? So
0: yes, you did.
1: So let's keep documenting so that we can always have more to bring from, you know, home front. So let's get back to the music. DJ Have.

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0: 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Yes, this is the time where we take comments from our Facebook page. So our topic for today is, can you trust someone who delays their chats every day? Can you trust someone who delays their chats every day? Let's try. Try best to take as many comments as possible because of time. So let's see. This one is from Silas Dafom. He said, normally, I don't trust mortal in general. He didn't trust anybody. Jen Emmanuel says, for me, trusting a woman is an owner's risk. Besides, a woman was created when man was sleeping. So you don't know what went on before you woke up. You just saw someone close to you. Bro, what has this got to do with a woman? Like,
1: I was just going,
0: why? This comment is not just
1: someone, not
0: a woman. Wait till we do, save.
1: Don't go there.
0: Okay, Falcoca Ishaya Gowon says, never at all. There must be something fishy in that act. Good afternoon, Silverbush Radio Station presenters. Good afternoon to you too, Falcoca and Alagu. Jeremiah says, I rather chew grass. Wow, this is serious. So. Eddie Timothy Edwards says, no, I don't trust those kind of people. All right. And Duro Edo Mobi says, anyone who puts timer on auto delete on their chat, phone is always on silence or plain mode, phone is always face down, don't answer their calls, says she prefers chat, removes last seen, removes message seen or read received. I'm guilty of this one. Who sleeps with her phone under her pillow, feels uncomfortable whenever she leaves her phone near you. These are red flags that we can explain anyway in our desperation to love and be loved.
1: What's the guy's name?
0: Duro.
1: Wow.
0: Edomobi. He now said, I once dated someone who complained that I was cheating on her. One evening of heated argument, I suggested we switch phones till the next day. She stopped. She refused and never raised that issue again.
1: Wow.
0: But can people actually leave, you know, their phones with their partners for a day?
1: I can leave mine.
0: Real? Yes. You can?
1: Yes.
0: Yeah, that honest and
1: I told you
0: and
1: that
0: straightforward.
1: For every female friend that I have,
0: yeah,
1: my boo knows.
0: For real.
1: I mean, you heard about that yesterday too while we were together.
0: Yeah.
1: Because I came in. I mean, that's me.
0: Oh, I honestly am. I'm proud of you. I'm proud to be called your friend, Shola. I'm proud of you.
1: Thank you.
0: This one is from Philip Fonshak. He says, no. They know he wrote it three times, like no, no, no, like 0%. And Ambassador Harrison Adams says, as how now? But what if the person is trying to, like, you know, create space?
1: I knew that's what you're gonna say. Because that's the only excuse that you could give.
0: Because sometimes this chat, they consume a lot of space.
1: No, if you talk about videos, you deleting videos sent to you, that's different. But chats.
0: No, bro, like WhatsApp chats, they consume a lot. Like, those messages. Calm down, calm down. I mean, like,
1: no,
0: sometimes your
1: sister,
0: the images
1: it's not
0: can
1: chat.
0: Be
1: I tell
0: on
1: you.
0: Auto download now. You can never
1: that's
0: tell.
1: Saying that, except
0: videos
1: if
0: are stored there. There was a day, bro.
1: If you
0: listen,
1: delete a video.
0: My brother, listen. I know it's not to tell you. There was a day I was trying to, you know, now once you don't have space on your phone, WhatsApp will automatically just tell you, oh, you cannot access the app.
1: You're running.
0: I was now trying to clear this, and bro, WhatsApp consumed almost 3 gig of my space.
1: No, let's break
0: three
1: it down.
0: 3 gig like this. So let's just assume that my DC was on auto delete. I will not be struggling with all these things.
1: You don't want to listen.
0: I'm listening now.
1: When you say WhatsApp consumed, you're talking about the videos sent to you. You're talking
0: about the messages.
1: Document. Or no, message doesn't. Apps. And I know you know what you're doing because you're just trying to make me talk. Because messages are like maybe even 1 kilobyte or something or whatever. It doesn't consume. It's only videos. So
0: it
1: maybe
0: does.
1: And for such a person, I'll be deleting videos. Hey, that means
0: no,
1: you're
0: but
1: sending.
0: What
1: you're
0: if,
1: sending
0: no.
1: things.
0: It might not just be like that. Some people are just like that. They don't want to be seeing, you know, things.
1: Even you, even, there's no excuse.
0: I'm struggling to defend this thing. Because I just pictured the scenario in my head right now. Let's just assume that my decision is actually like that, my chat on WhatsApp, and then I borrow someone money. And then the person says he's going to pay back on so date. Mm-hmm. And then I delete that. And then the person says, oh, you don't have evidence, no proof. What are you going to do?
1: Who are we to judge? No. Stop saying
0: who
1: that.
0: Who are we to judge?
1: You people that say these things, you're guilty. That's why you only. Because the Bible says that he who has no sin should do what? Because you know that you're in that category, that's why you only say.
0: The only category I belong to the fact that my red receipt is on. I don't want you to know when I view your status. I don't want you to know that I've seen your messages. I reply when I want to reply.
1: Mm.
0: So that one is not a bad thing now.
1: Yeah, it's not. It's not a bad thing, but it could be bad if you're. I don't know. It's not
0: someone
1: bad.
0: I saw a post on X where the person said he ghosted on WhatsApp and more than the ghost in the grave, because like almost everyone's red receipt is off now.
1: Yeah, but actually I had to do. Okay, I won't say much because
0: you want to break our table.
1: No, okay, I'm not gonna say anything. This will be off. All right, so that's nice. Anyway, anybody doing such, as long as it doesn't affect your relationship with others, fine. So
0: it's your life. As I said earlier, who are we to judge? We'll not judge.
1: Stop
0: you
1: stop saying that.
0: Do whatever makes you happy, as long as it lands you in jail or in trouble, you know. So this is all that we have for you on the afternoon drive today. Thank you so much, DJ Ha, for keeping us company with great music. I mean, you kept yeah, I'm around you on there too. See, these girls can dance. So, Bobby, can you dance?
1: I don't understand. I do Michael.
0: Michael. And thank you too for being part of the afternoon drive from 2 p.m. to this very moment. You're the reason why we always come here Monday to Wednesday, 2 to 5 p.m. on Silverbus Rhythm 93.7 FM. 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
1: We need to send a proposal so we can move it from Monday to.
0: Why are you laughing? Okay. 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

0: certificate of return is still a tyrant. That's what the former Liberian president told the Nigerian Bar Association conference in Lagos today. On that note, we welcome you to a show that is not tyrannical in any way, but we definitely will delve in and, of course, bring you some of the interesting development in the world of politics and, of course, policies that affects the people of our great country, Nigeria. Welcome to the press conference, a show organized by journalists. 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Pop up the volume of that radio set. Grab a cup of coffee because it's cold here in Jos. If you're listening to us elsewhere, why don't you make a choice to leave your diet right here? You'll be glad you did. My name is Samson Omale. It's good to be here.
1: Happy New Week. Good evening. I'm a Candy Odi.
0: All right, Candy, let's jump in right away. In the course of the week, late last week, presidency unveiled a 109 member presidential campaign team for the 2027 presidential elections. Interesting names. Former governor of Zamfara State, Abdulaziz Yari, is the director general of the campaign council. He has several deputies. You also have several, in the aspect that concerns us, we have several spokespersons, five, and then you have director of communications, you have director of strategic media and communications, you have several of them, and then of course you have the presidential spokesperson, 1, 2, 3, 4, 5 for the council, and then of course you have the chairman and the vice chairman of the presidential campaign council, you have their deputies, you have then of course from the directorate, you have several directors, you know, and all of that. President Bola Ahmed Tinubu appears, mark my words, I didn't say the APC, President Bola Ahmed Tinubu appears to be ready, you know, for to be on the campaign trail ahead of his re-election in 2025. He's the first of the presidential candidates to unveil his package and his men. It means that he's well-organized, if you ask me. Dispute that if you like. Dispute it at your own peril. But the fact is, he's the very first person. Excuse me. Don't derail my thoughts. Lisa.
1: Okay.
0: He's the first, you know, to have put up his campaign council, and they've already started work already. Now, when he moves and makes progress, others who think that he does whatever will not. Now, where is the ADC? Where is the APC? Where is the NDC? Where is the... There's nothing that stops you if you're really prepared for this, you know, for this election to have also, you know, thrown in. There's nothing stopping you from constituting your campaign. So that's where we are. The president has done that. It's not even his party, but of course his party, for those of you who want to criticize, is very much involved. You also have, you know, several legs of people who are already doing stuff. You have the City Boy movement, you have the Renewed Hope ambassadors, you have the youth for, you know, Must Come Back 2027, and that one is not there. Just trying to say there are several groups who are already putting their acts together, and of course ready to ensure that President Bola Ahmed Tinubu wins re-election in 2027. Mr. Odi.
1: You have raised so many issues. I don't even know where to start again. You gave me so many opportunities at the same time to throw punches or to deflate. I don't even know where to start with the left hand or the right hand. Well, as it is, just manage it. I will start from any angle. There are so many issues. One, you say he started early, he's the first presidential. Don't clap for him.
0: I'm not clapping for him.
1: Let me tell you.
0: Is it not a fact?
1: You are begging me to agree. Hold on.
0: No, I'm not begging you to agree. Hold on. Agree. Whatever is true.
1: Hold on.
0: Is true.
1: We are coming from a long weekend. People need to listen to me first.
0: I'm listening.
1: Let me tell you where I come from, eh? You know, that where the river area, I'm from, south side, we have crickets during dry season, rainy season like this.
0: Cricket, by the way.
1: This is not about eating, but I want to tell you, as children, we used to hunt crickets.
0: Yes.
1: Our people have a proverb that any cricket that has only one leg will start 2 months before others.
0: Mm.
1: That is 2 months to make its hole.
0: Mm.
1: Knowing that by that kind, you know, time in May, the crickets will be coming out of their hole. So he has to start digging around March, April.
0: Mm. Mm.
1: That is what the president has just done. He's like a one-legged cricket. because of the enormous electoral problems he has. He knows that in a free and fair election, he cannot win. So let him just start his work before those with very light liabilities. The president has a lot of moral burdens to discharge, to deflect, to convince Nigerians to vote for him. There is hunger to deal with. There is poverty to deal with. There is insecurity to deal with. There is corruption in high places to deal with. That is mysterious debt to deal with. There are scandals in his government to reconcile and all the rest. The problems are too many. You cannot go into an election with such burdens and expect to win. That is why you see in the information department, he raised the choir group in the name of spokesmen. You know, you say Buala, you say Onanuga, you say Sunday Dare, that's a choir group. Those are not spokesmen. Even in the best of times, how professional have they been? How good have they been? You know, apart from insulting and abusing people.
0: Sunday Dare is not insulting anymore.
1: No. Most of

0: they have a mileage ahead of him. Now, coming back to the APC campaign council, the latest you don't know is that by today, he himself has called for a review of that very list. In other words, we may find you are talking of 109 presidential campaign council. The list is bound to increase any moment as we are talking, if it has not been increased already. But I want to tell you that it's not even the desperation surrounding the composition of the names. The worst victim of that development is Professor Nenta Oyelowada. It is the worst thing that can happen to the national chairman of a party. One, in constituting that committee, they exhibited ignorance. There is no need to name a national chairman as member of a committee. It is his responsibility, ab initio, that as chairman of the party, he must lead the party to victory in any election. So he doesn't need to belong to any presidential campaign council. And then two, you brought him into that campaign council wrongly and even maliciously, I would say. He went and put his name, number three, as vice chairman, two, of a national campaign council headed by the presidential candidate himself. Where have you seen that?
1: It's his style.
0: What kind of style? That style is ambiguous. You already, as a presidential candidate,
1: No.
0: It's more than so many things around about that are absurd.
1: You cannot. You are not a member of the party, so don't tell them what they need to do. That's the way they want to run their campaign council. Allow them.
0: The standards, the way they want to run the campaign council doesn't meet with established traditional standards.
1: Is there no exception to established standards?
0: Everybody has a unique way of doing this. Look, when you see confusion, point it out.
1: It's not confusion. They sat down and decided, at that level, Mr. Odi, of their intellectual...
0: No. Which intellectual? What do you mean by that? Intellectual what?
1: Intellectual prowess.
0: See, I've been telling you, even in the university, it's not every person teaching in the university that's an intellectual. Not to talk of those who got into government. Leave that aspect aside.
1: Okay, let me.
0: They are not intellectuals.
1: Okay, let me leave that. But people with such political juggernauts got together, had meetings, several meetings.
0: These people, instead of them to look for you, I deal with, you know how to laugh at these people. You have a very, very wicked sense of humor.
1: My God.
0: Just use these people and their actions to humor yourself and just be laughing.
1: Why are you reducing my thoughts to humor? I am saying something factual and you are reducing it to the barest minimum of humor. That's not being kind of you.
0: No.
1: I'm kind with my thoughts. Saying that I'm making mockery. I'm speaking the truth and speaking facts.
0: No, this is not true.
1: I have asked you now, which you started deflating. You are calling them nicknames
0: and guy names they didn't apply for. Tell me on what ground, on what basis are you calling the person intellectual? They are calling juggernauts.
1: I concede to you if they are not intellectual, but these are political heavyweights. They got together. You have the likes of the president, the vice president, the national chairman of the party, Hope Uzodinma,
0: Let me tell you.
1: Okay.
0: Yes. You see, they got together.
1: Yes.
0: My own concern.
1: Yes.
0: Is the way they abuse standards. There's nothing wrong with them setting up a campaign council.
1: Okay.
0: But the right thing should be done. They embarrassed and demeaned the person of the national chairman of the party. And I'm not happy with that.
1: Okay, fair enough.
0: You get my point?
1: Fair enough.
0: Yes, it has never happened and it shouldn't have happened.
1: Fair enough.
0: If they know what they are doing, they should not even have brought his name to that circle. He's the national chairman of the party. Ordinarily, he's the custodian of the party conscience.
1: That's right.
0: His first responsibility is to make sure that he leads the party to victory in every election, whether it's local government, state, or federal, or general election as we are expecting. Then you come and put down names of, say presidential campaign council. Then you put the president first, whose name should not be there in the first instance, not even the vice president. Because on their own, they should have other efforts they'll be making, apart from the efforts of the presidential campaign council, to win the election.
1: On that note,
0: You come and put the name of the president, you put the vice president again first, then you are calling the national chairman of the party, vice chairman too. In fact,
1: and then again, to agree.
0: I'm blaming.

0: and blaming with Nantebe. Nantebe should have realized that he came from a peculiar constituency. He came from the academia. As a professor into this thing, there are times he should exhibit principle, good principle. He can demonstrate good principle. I expected him to have left if he cannot leave as the national chairman of the party, he should openly reject the appointment and tell them that, no, I am the national chairman of the party. I already have a responsibility. I'm too busy to be part of any presidential campaign council because I have my own duties or my own activities to carry out to make the president win. He too is just keeping quiet. You are a professor.
1: But Mr. Odi, I mean, it's what you said is you just make it too simplistic as it is. You know that, I mean, can the national chairman really stand before the president?
0: That is to tell you things are not well. You are agreeing with me that things are not well. All is not well in the country. It's only President Tinubu that say all is fair in politics, all is fair. But for Nigeria, all is not well. No. That is why the national chairman cannot talk when he's been trampled upon.
1: It's not that he cannot talk. It is the way
0: of what? Just as say with me, Geriba Lafia.
1: The point is that you cannot move in with such authority.
0: No,
1: because it is, you'll be subverting.
0: It is just time enough for somebody to tell the president. No, sir.
1: Subverting and
0: no, sir.
1: If the president,
0: we have been arguing
1: be
0: here.
1: The chairman of my presidential campaign council, you say it's not an established protocol.
0: What I'm saying is that Nantawe, as national chairman of the party, didn't stop Tinubu from naming himself president of the campaign council or chairman of the campaign council, but he owed Nantawe a moral duty. He owed him some respect to leave his name out of that mess. If he must bring him in as to be member, and not Nantawe concedes, you know, to that. They should say Nantawe is co-chairman of the council.
1: Okay, that point is you. I
0: in other words, all of them will have concurrent authority as far as the delegation and the carrying out of other duties will be concerned in that organization.
1: I think because the president will be very busy with trying to convince Nigerians to vote for him in running the administration of the campaign council, he will be too busy, you know, to, you know, even though there's a directory. Now, where my own problem is, Mr. Odi, is the fact that you have the chairman of the presidential campaign council, then you also have directors. So you have the director general of the campaign council. That's the point I'm a bit
0: it is
1: about.
0: All those things are duplicitous administrations. It's just creating unnecessary bureaucracy. It's just creating structures to embarrass people as he has embarrassed Nantawe. Yes, because last time that he appointed, he gave that very guy name to Lalong from Plateau State here as a DG. You know, where was there a presidential council? Was there any chairman? There was DG.
1: Yeah.
0: Even though those who were in the distinct in the organization said, yeah, the name they called Simon Lalong DG, but he was a DG mostly, you know, on paper and other activities like that. Now he has taken there's a DG again, director general, and then there is a chairman.
1: I don't understand how this will work. My own beef
0: with Tinubu, with the president on that matter. On behalf of Nantawe, since you have agreed that there is the time is not good, the match should not talk. But he missed.
1: I'm not agreeing that the time is not good. You are the one that said,
0: Ba Lafia.
1: That's what me I said.
0: He messed up Nantawe. Shouldn't have dragged him to that thing. If he must, Nantawe should be co-chairman. Not to put even the vice president that he chose, he appointed.
1: I think they were
0: ahead of a national chairman.
1: I think he was trying to balance out the government. Is it, how should I put it, a governmental protocol?
0: How is he balancing
1: protocol? Look, protocol, the way protocol,
0: he's under
1: protocol.
0: No way, he can't balance anything. See, he's getting everything wrong. Do you know who is getting everything wrong? They have been challenging him over the issue of Muslim ticket, isn't it? Now look at this very party, this hierarchy of that is campaign council. We start with himself. He's national chairman, isn't it? He's a Muslim.
1: Vice chairman.
0: Shetima is vice chairman. He's a Muslim. Yeah. He has hit Christians two times with that.
1: Director general.
0: Director general is a Muslim.
1: Yeah.
0: You get my point?
1: Yes.
0: And then the Christian that is immediately available, very visible, very conspicuous there at the top. Now you brought him to one moribund position and gave him a very embarrassing name, say national vice chairman too. Why should that happen? Why should that happen? You know, he's just making a statement to Nantewe that I can do with you anything with you anytime I want. You know, and as a man, you should be able to shake him back before he tries to do anything funny.
1: No, he
0: should have rejected it.
1: This is the president. The president, as you are sitting down here now, the way you are shouting, Mr. Odi, if the president calls now and gives you a call, like,
0: oh, give him my phone number.
1: You can get your phone number. He's the president of the Federal Republic of Nigeria. You can just ask the DSS, get me Odi's number, and they will get his number to even the ones you don't have yet. They will provide it for you.
0: They will call me and receive the call themselves. Yeah, yeah.
1: And the president says, please, there is a PJ waiting for you. There is a private jet waiting for you at Hepa Airport. Just fly in and you are going to, and then you go back. You go to the guy and say, Mr. Ode, I like your scholarly, the way you have attacked, the way you have criticized, the way you have lambasted my position. I appreciate you. I just want to just also consolidate your further criticism of my government by giving you a position that since you have identified, you know, the way they've dealt with you, okay, be an advisor emeritus for the campaign council. Your daily allowance is $100,000. This today you will stop shouting.
0: We are not on a break. We are returning to the issue. Yes, we have not finished.
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0: I yield the floor to you for 2 minutes to defend my proposition.
1: That
0: having sounded the way you've sounded, that if the president enlists you based on your intellectual and your ever conscious exposure to the issues around the politics of Nigeria, and based on the criticism you have raised, which apparently many people haven't seen, come and be our chief advisor on strategic communication, you will not reject the job, sir.
1: Have you ever read the book titled called The Beggar Strike?
0: The Beggar Strike. Okay,
1: now if you read the book, first of all, you will get the message very clear that even beggars can strike. I want to let you know that even in hunger, some people, us can strike. And nothing binds me. Nothing will fall.
0: No, I'm
1: to,
0: not saying you are hungry. To,
1: no, wait. I'm not wait, hold
0: I'm,
1: on.
0: I'll never be hungry.
1: Hold on.
0: Yes.
1: I will not accept the job. The same road that Babalal used when he went and drove later for Abacha in Aso Rock and got back to Jos. I will use the same road. And I will get here.
0: Okay. Let's leave that for now.
1: No. We cannot leave this issue of this campaign council. You see, the man has insulted Christians there and other types of Nigeria in so many ways. You check the most of the appointments there,
0: true,
1: and even most of the appointments of the Yoruba, critical ones, he gives to Yoruba people. You know, now anyone that nothing doesn't is not critical to the national economy, is not critical to issues of national interest, he will maliciously either reach out to somebody in the north or somebody. Look at if you have the list there again, yes. See the position, see some of the positions there, see where he posted Yoruba people to, and then you see what I'm talking about. You know, meanwhile, he uses every opportunity to denounce the Christians.
0: Well, that's a very critical point. Even though, Mr. Ode, I don't want to go towards the issue about Christian and not Christian, but this list is very old.
1: Yeah, wait, hold on, sir. Let me tell you.
0: Yes.
1: You cannot say this town is on fire, and then you say your house is safe. You understand me? You cannot pussyfoot on this matter. You cannot sit on the ferry. As a Christian, the kingdom is being denounced, is being suppressed, is being attacked. Your welfare is at stake. You don't say you don't want to go there.
0: You are right, sir. You are right, sir. I agree with you.
1: You get my point? We must go there.
0: I agree with you. I 110% agree with you.
1: So what is he doing? Is he not the same person that the bishop went to him and raised very what has been celebrated in elite circles all over the world as constructive and very objective criticism of the administration? He deployed his aides to abuse Onaeko Andre up and down. One man they call Gindre Abi, that Jingri. You know, he's been making reckless comments everywhere, and there are nobody to caution him, nobody to abuse him. What kind of thing is that? For how long will we continue that way? So you feel now that okay, he tried us, he can always have his way and have his will. He used a Muslim ticket, he succeeded, so he will go ahead again. So the next thing is what he will do now for it to succeed the second time, set up a campaign council with the same Muslim as a first vice chairman, and then use the national chairman, demote him and denounce him and deplete him to the position of, say, second vice chairman and all such things. No, it is time enough to speak to the president.
0: But nobody is speaking to him. Unfortunately, nobody is speaking to him. What about Hope Uzoduma, who accepted to be deputy?
1: Those are issues for another day. Part of the problems of this country. There are so many facets to this. If I tell you Geriba, Lafia, you don't understand. All these issues, all these demons of Dima, then Wiki, Demomahi. You understand me? There are issues for another lecture, for another term paper, for another seminar. You know?
0: So can we move on now?
1: Then I want to tell you, you were saying that there is a city boys and who, that they are in town, they are where, they are campaigning for the president.
0: There are several groups, it's not just city boys.
1: I like that language. Let me tell you something. The most lucrative job in town now, I don't know, it's more than even working in the presidency or NNPC.
0: Yeah.
1: Or maybe Dangote, I don't know the industrial atmosphere in this place.
0: Yes.
1: The most lucrative job in town now. You might just test it. carry this your cap, go give this boy to use temple and buy, say 8+8 and put on that our road there and see the traffic we are going to gather here.
2: 8+8.
1: Yes.
2: What is it? Is it
1: 8+8? This falling 8, the right on the cap.
2: Yes.
1: Is it for just like Tinubu or nothing? Just write 2-8. Put there and see the revenue that will accrue here.
2: Why didn't you bring this business proposal?
1: Business opportunity. You see, the opportunities are there. Yes. But my people have a proverb that if you must eat everything you see, when will you eat the sky? You are seeing light blue up there.
2: No, but this one we can see what we can
1: so,
2: now.
1: So those people,
2: let's set up an office.
1: Those
2: now.
1: People that you think they are campaigning,
2: yes.
1: They are creative. You know, wicked people who are trying to extract from the situation what they can extract and take to their houses to combat the hunger that is there.
2: So what?
1: You know, those people are not genuinely working, but they know there is money in that enterprise.
0: Well, Mr. Ode, as I said in my opening statement to this discussion, why is it that presidential aspirant Obi, presidential aspirant Atiku, in their own various parties, have not constituted something, a semblance of a working, you know, council? As at the time, it is almost 3-4 days that this APC have said it. Even if they have one leg, as much as I'd like to disagree with you, that's because they are standing on one leg, that they have done what is proper. They have constituted a council.
1: Uh-huh.
0: Why have they not?
1: Where was it written? Council? Where was it written that all the parties should set up their campaign council at the same
0: that's
1: time?
0: That's my point. That's my point. If you don't constitute now, these people are now organized. They are going to all of the states.
1: You are going, okay, wait.
0: They're going to all of the states.
1: Wait, hold on.
0: You are waiting,
1: hold
0: you are on, doing sir. Catch up. Later you say they came and read you after the election.
1: No, wait. Don't blame them.
0: I'm waiting. Go ahead.
1: They have their strategies. But I want to ask you, wait.
0: I'm waiting, Mr. Ode. Are you aware of the strategies you are defending?
1: If PDP is to set up a presidential campaign council,
0: yes.
1: Is it the wicked group that will set up for that man from my place in Ekom who knows he's not contesting election, Professor Sandy Ono?
0: Mm-hmm.
1: Are they the people to set up a presidential campaign council?
0: You know,
1: or is it the Orthodox group led by Turaki that should raise a presidential campaign council?
0: Don't deflect
1: with who the as the point man?
0: Don't deflect it. When I gave my examples, I didn't mention PDP carefully and tactically. Even in giving my examples, I said the NDC and the ADC, because I know very well that the PDP is battling with their own leadership issues.
1: They are watching the APC. Now let me tell you one thing. Let me tell you one thing they were waiting for, which the APC has desperately done.
0: Mm.
1: You saw the composition of the advisory council. Yes. Of the presidential campaign advisory
0: very
1: council,
0: well, very well.
1: Uh-huh. You know the characters who are there.
0: Yes.
1: Mm-hmm. President Tinubu sacked Abdullah Adamu as national chairman of the party and brought Granduje.
0: Yeah.
1: Do you know what was the offense of Abdullah Adamu?
0: No, sir.
1: The offense of Abdullah Adamu is that by the intel of Tinubu, Abdullah Adamu worked to sabotage his emergence as the president in 2023, because Abdullah Adamu, as chairman of APC then, was actually working for Atiku Abubakar of the PDP. That's his offense. Now, in desperation today, knowing that the same man still has the muscle and the war chest to pull resources in favor of Atiku, he now quickly rushed and went and embraced him and brought him into one moribund, one of non-discrete organization, this is called advisory council. You know, you are having so many structures. Director general, you have the chairman, you are also having an advisory council, you have directorates.
0: Mr. Ode, why are you always creating intelligent non-issue from issues that are not, calling them as if they were? How can you bring look at how you surreptitiously, carefully and tactically brought in the matter of Adlai Ademu into this discussion now?
1: This analysis we are making, it has to be sufficiently backgrounded.
0: Yes, but this background is,
1: you know, tainted. It has to be as incisive and as deep as possible.
0: It's tainted with a lot of misnomer.
1: No.
0: That has no connection with this analysis.
1: If people like us don't speak the truth now, Nigeria won't know the road to follow with this government. You understand me? So what I am telling you is that I'm answering it now. That NDC,
0: yes,
1: ADC,
0: yes,
1: they were all waiting for the man to finish. Mm-hmm. They have seen.
0: Why must they wait for him to finish?
1: Yeah, it's a strategy.
0: A strategy to achieve what?
1: They have seen him dance naked in the market.
0: They will keep coming from behind.
1: They have known his steps.
0: They will keep coming now, from behind.
1: Which coming from behind?
0: Yeah, of course they are going.
1: You can only say they come from behind if they announce their own council now and they say there are no people to take up the jobs.
0: I would rather tell you that all is
1: but there are no creative, no intelligent. It's not true.
0: All is not well with those
1: you
0: parties.
1: Cannot say
0: they
1: that.
0: Not been able to organize themselves today.
1: You cannot say
0: these
1: say
0: are
1: that.
0: People who were fortunate.
1: You cannot say that. You will be a meddlesome interloper to sit outside here and say that all is not well with NDC. And with the ADC.
0: And you are what? You sit outside here and you are seeing all the problems in the APC.
1: No, APC is a ruling party. It's every.
0: And so you are a qualified medicine.
1: Have you not been hearing their campaign? They say APC everywhere you go. So the people are everywhere, like NYC. Yeah, it's difficult to price their khaki.
0: So
1: it's difficult to easy to know
0: so
1: them.
0: So you can gauge into everything that is happening to them and make your inference and your conclusions at the same time. I even project to their future. You have even gone ahead from 2026. You have entered 2027, entered beyond 2027 to know what is going to happen. Prophet Ukandi Ode.
1: No, you are
0: prophesying what happened in 2027. Mm. Well done, sir.
1: You are misleading
0: well done,
1: them.
0: Sir. No, that's what he said. The man is standing on one leg. The man is not going to win election. Nigerians are against him. The man has not done anything well. And this campaign is not
1: as a social science student, if they ask you what are the indices that the man will win, what will you point at?
0: I will do my research.
1: Oh. I'm a product of this field work. And then I'm talking and you are arguing with me.
0: No. Let's be fair. Look at the ADC. Don't you think that they are the ones who are supposed to have constituted their own campaign council before the ruling APC? Even the NDC. Let's leave the matter.
1: The man who is the first to arrive in the court of law is not the man who will win the case.
0: Hey, but arrive first.
1: You understand me?
0: This other
1: court is a court of this public. You are talking. It's a court of public opinion.
0: Yes.
1: It's far more tendentious than even the courtroom that we are talking about in the judiciary. Well. The time of the APC arriving does not matter. Let them arrive. It is good that we can see we know the size. And we can estimate what they are capable of.
0: Okay.
1: You know, the point remains that whether it is NDC or whether it is ADC or someone is coming.
0: Okay. Now, as we leave that alone, I thought we'll just handle that matter and open up the lines, but we cannot because at the weekend, we saw that ICPC uncovered another fake agency. This one is even more deadly and more dangerous than the one that went past Adeyemi case. Now, what we hear is that the IPC said it had uncovered yet another fake federal agency operating in Nigeria. The fake agency was discovered to be called the National Brands Development and Made in Nigeria Special Project Office. The National Brands Development and Made in Nigeria Special Project Office. The interesting thing about this one is that it's alleged to be promoted by one Mr. George Bushi Nwabueze, who has various variations of his names, right? And with suspected active collaboration of senior public servants in the office of the secretary to the government of the federation. As a matter of fact, we hear that the president has ordered the suspension of three permanent secretaries who possibly may have been linked with this fake agency. Now, this revelation was made by the ICPC chairman, Adamu Aliu SAN. Now, based on fresh findings from the ongoing investigations of the fake Presidential Foreign Intervention Promotion Council, you remember, promoted by Adeniyi Adeyemi, we understand that the president has ordered the arrest of the said Mr. George Nwabeze. Now, as a matter of fact, you even have representation in outside this country. Now, there are state coordinators. Even Plateau has his own state coordinator in person of one Miss Salome, somebody. And then there are several layers of, you know, and all of that. My worry is that, you remember when we discussed this, I said very clearly that this is not the last of the agencies we will see.
1: You are not the only one who said it. It was said several places repeatedly that only God knows how many fake agencies are existing. Yes.
3: But this does not speak well of the president, Bola Tinubu's administration.
1: You see,
3: under his watch, you're having this kind of fake agencies with, you know, it's a big embarrassment to the government.
1: As we were growing up, we learnt in folk tales that ghosts move only at night. It's only in Nigeria that I'm seeing that ghosts move in the daytime.
3: Really?
1: You know, and they hustle along the same corridors with the living. You understand me? Before we even get to that, this thing, over the weekend, too, on Friday, we were not here on Friday, there was a presidential directive that all monies recovered by the EFCC from looted funds should be given to, is it TED Fund?
4: Yeah.
1: Or for education, that kind of thing. Ordinarily, it sounds good, isn't it? But if you look at the contents, are quite sinister. One, how much has been recovered? Nigerians do not know. How much is being given now to the education people now to improve the state of education for the of our children?
4: Yes.
1: Nobody knows. You understand me? Now, you president, that you are given a directive, how much were you told was there as part of what has been recovered? How much is education people, how much did they tell you they need now? Is this amount, this money from EFCC, is it going to solve the problems in tertiary education? Or after this one, what balance will be left for education to get to the level we get to? You don't just stand up, you just send an announcement to radio that they should give the money to an education. How much? How much was collected? From which sources? You understand me? We need to know, because these are similar things with all these fake agencies you are hearing. How can you tell me that somebody is in the office of the Secretary to the Government of the Federation operating with letterheaded papers and office space and the rest, with state representatives, with phone numbers, and somebody does not know about him? How?
0: But me, for me, it's the audacity of these people I'm enthralled by it.
1: No, it is the audacity of the person beating the drum for them to dance. If they did not have protection, how will they operate?
4: Sure.
1: And now they are bringing in one confusion. Say they have a sack, have been suspended, the three permanent secretaries. Forget that funny, forget about those things. It's make-believe.
3: Try say nothing.
1: Okay. They say they suspended them. Now, what are they waiting for? Investigation has not been concluded. They suspend them till when? To come back from where? On what grounds? Why did they not suspend or ask Femi Gbajabiamila Amila to step aside for proper investigation? See the shoddy investigation that the House Committee is headed by Gadi. See the shoddy investigation he presided over. That not even for once did he invite Gbajabiamila Amila to the place and he reached conclusions. So who are they deceiving? That they are coming to tell you that they suspended three permanent secretaries. On what grounds? As a recommendation by the ICPC or as a recommendation of the House of Reps?
3: The House of Reps didn't even have time to even sit on this one.
0: Very tiring.
1: I'm telling you, I thought I tell you, Geriba Lafia, you say, Akwela Lafia.
3: All right, 0806464 1536. We'd like to yield the floor to you now, and of course, to make your comments on some of these key issues that affect you and us, as it were, and what are your thoughts really, and what are your call to action? We'd like to find out, not just to speak and, you know, take from what we've said, but in your own, just listening to what we said, I mean, what are your own honest comments and contributions you like to make to the show? The line is free, 0806464 1536. As usual on the show, we don't accommodate long talk. We keep it really very short and straight to the point, so that we can give others the opportunity who also like to be on the show. Let me also let us know that this show has heavy traffic when it comes to the call. So many people keep trying and they don't get onto the show. Please keep trying. Some of us have devised a means of, you know, just calling, putting their calls on speed dial. But when you get through to us, I like to just appeal to you, keep it very short. After you've done proper introduction, don't call your name comrade. We may not know which comrade you are, so just call your full names. It's good for identification. Tell us your full names, where you're calling from, and then we'll be able to have discussions going forward. By the way, the NBC, I thought we're going to talk about the National Broadcasting Commission. there is just before the political season start. It started already, campaigns. There's guidelines that they've released and warnings.
1: They started this thing last year. They tried to gag us last year. The same season, they have reappeared again. No, we'll discuss them too.
3: We'll discuss it tomorrow.
1: Yes.
3: But they are performing their lawful duty by admonishing.
1: We are being very, very lawful, very, very nationalistic, very patriotic. Well, the best demonstration of patriotic favor we are exhibiting here.
3: Yeah.
1: So they cannot use their own and discountenance our own national standing.
3: Very well. But we also will give it to them that is their statutory regulatory duty and responsibility to warn all broadcasters. You know, why we here may be patriotic, why we here may be nationalistic. The other of our colleagues in other radio stations across the country who may not have been well-schooled, matured, disciplined enough to be nationalistic and, of course, to be patriotic as we are. So that's why I think they also are doing. But we'll discuss their letter tomorrow. Also, to let the listener know what is required of them when they also call us onto the show. So that's why when we say call your full names, it's part of the, if you don't call your full names, we will not be able to take calls on the show again. It may be part of the rules. You may not understand. 00-64-64-1536. Welcome to the press conference. Hello, good evening. Welcome to the show.
4: Samson, good evening.
3: Good evening, sir.
4: Thank you. Okando, good evening from Refuge.
1: Good evening, sir.
4: Go ahead. Okay, Samson, you make me laugh. Oh.
3: Really?
4: When they employ Okando with that kind of this, he will go.
3: Thank you,
4: me,
3: sir.
4: I will come and use my car to carry him.
3: Thank you very much, sir. Thank you, Abu, support, sir. He must go.
4: You see, in this country, one truth, but you can't defend what is not working. The reality of time is showing on our faces. Whether we like it or not, truth must be on air. There is no way bird fly, we will not see the stomach. That's the reality.
3: Yes, sir.
4: I urge us to maintain decorum. Reason is that the Nigerian government of these times, we have seen it all. There is no new thing. There is no new light. Whether the fake agency is from 2010 to this date, we have seen it all. The campaign agencies that is mobilized to carry out sign of action, a government that have people that will only tell us the lies the way they know. But we know the reality as the people, what is spelling us and what is happening to us.
1: Okay, Pastor Eric.
4: Killings have not stopped.
1: Pastor
4: Education
1: Eric.
4: Is not working. Subsidy is gone. We can't see it in the street.
1: Pastor Eric.
4: The people are being taxed. Thank you, sir.
3: Thank you very much. Yeah, let's keep it short, please. I beg you, Nigerians, I beg you. Keep it short so that others can have also an opportunity to
1: so land their voice. There will be what I call mass participation.
3: Sure. Hello, good evening.
5: Hello, good evening.
3: Yeah, good evening. What's your name?
5: Yes, this is Benedict Price from Peringada. Sorry for leaving the radio on.
3: All right.
5: Yes. Sincerely, sir, sometimes I just really wonder if Nigeria is being governed by people who are actually passionate about this country. Because since I was given birth to, I have noticed that federal agencies are springing up left and center from the federal agencies. Our federal agencies are. We're not talking about people that are bringing up some fake agencies, maybe from the local government or from the council. We're talking about federal. And some of these federal are also connected internationally. So sometimes I wonder, is it that the federal government is concerned only about winning 2027 election, and taxpayers' money are going into the wrong channels? People are dying of hunger. The taxpayers right now, starvation everywhere, no education, no security. And again, we're talking about federal government collecting billions of national, having a share of national budget going into billions of naira.
3: Okay.
5: And what the government is on grant. And
3: okay.
5: Someone come and tell me that we're going to bring this. Can someone come and go and form an agency?
3: All right.
5: The collaboration of the government.
3: All right. Benedict, thank you very much. So many questions you're putting up for so many posers there. We hope that we'll get some answers to some of these posers
6: Hello.
3: Hello.
6: Good evening, sir. Normal.
3: Good evening, sir.
6: This is Charlie Stiles calling from Johnson.
3: Charlie, welcome to the show.
6: Please, I want to plead. let us use this media to talk educated Nigeria about the failure of this APC. Let us educate them about 2027 how to vote them out. APC has voted to Nigeria. During Buhari, termite eats whatever it has a rock. Snakes swallow money. Bamboo do this, he do this. Now is fake education. Let us educate Nigerians how to vote them out 2027. If these people come back again, I wonder where we are heading to. Thank you and God bless you.
3: All right, Charlie, it will not be fair for you to set up a platform and use a particular radio station to vote any party or any persons out. It will not be proper. It's not what we stand for. And as a disclaimer, we will not be a party to it. On this show, everybody has opportunity, even on all platforms, whatever party you come from, we will not encourage you to, but we will encourage you to elect good leaders. We will encourage you to elect people who have your interests at heart, people who have been tested, who have been tried, and who can be trusted. That's what we'll do. But to single out a particular person is not what I can assure you, it's not what we're going to do. All right. Hello, good evening. Welcome to the show. Hello, sir. Hello. Good evening, sir.
7: My name is James, calling you from Bokos.
3: James from Bokos, go ahead.
7: Yeah, I'm not following the party. I'm not following the candidate. You should follow the candidate, not party. If you have a good candidate that will do a need of people, you will vote him.
3: Mm-hmm.
7: That's my take.
3: All right, thank you very much. And thank you for that. For your thoughts, well taken. Hello, good evening. Welcome to the show.
8: Good evening.
3: Yeah, good evening, sir.
8: My name is Donald. I'm calling from Jos.
3: Donald from Jos, go ahead.
8: I want to appreciate the effort of the UIGS, and in particularly on the issue of the campaign council. Is that the national chairman is coming from the central, which ordinarily is a plus to zone already, and the vice president from the northeast, and the president himself. To me, I look at that one. There are various which they ought to have appointed one of them to be the chairman of the campaign to, from the zones, from any zone. And then number two, in administrative angle again, if at the end of the day people say, to who are they going to report to? How can they be a judge in their own case? If the president will be the chairman of the campaign and the permanent cabinet, and in an event that they fail, who are they going to hold responsible?
3: Okay.
8: To me, I tend to concur with your guess.
3: All right.
8: On the submission.
3: All right. Thank you very much. You made your point. Hello, good evening. Welcome to the show. Hello, good evening. Welcome to the show.
9: Good evening.
3: Yes, sir.
9: Yes, my very good friend, Samson Amale, and my big brother, Odi. Yes, I'm Sergeant.
3: Okay, Gentle, yes. Quickly.
9: Honestly speaking, right now, I'm concerned about corruption. We've been all around. From the beginning, I said this. And I will still say it. I always said that President Tinubu refusal to investigate probe, honestly speaking, they can't get it right.
3: Refusal to investigate what?
9: Thank you. And God bless.
3: Refusal to investigate what? I didn't hear you.
9: Buhari.
3: Oh, okay.
9: Since he refused to investigate and probe late President Buhari,
3: yes.
9: Honestly speaking, they cannot get it. We will still suffer from corruption in this country. Even it will be worse on the administration of President Tinubu than Buhari himself, who refused to investigate, subsequently prosecuted in his life prison. He can go because we know what he did.
3: Okay.
9: But he refused along.
3: Okay.
9: I see what we are suffering with.
3: Okay.
9: I see it's not disgraceful to Nigeria.
3: Okay. Thank you very much, comrade.
1: He's your friend. You're asking me, comrade.
3: Gentle. Okay, yes, gentle. But how does investigating Buhari
10: there is something he doesn't know there. He tried to make the point, but he could not get it clearly himself in his own thoughts. What he doesn't know is that
1: one, I've told you here before that in during Buhari they used to talk of cabal.
3: Mm.
1: That the cabal in this regime is far more sophisticated and far more deadly than the cabal during Buhari. I want to extend it again and tell you the corruption that this gentleman is talking about under Buhari was not up to half of what is going on here.
3: Okay. All right. Hello, good evening. Welcome to the show.
11: Good evening, Mr. Samson and Ms. Odin.
3: Good evening, Madam Queen.
11: Yes, Madam Queen from Abattoir.
3: Yeah.
11: See, Mr. Samson, I heard you commend the APC for the quick action concerning the
0: Madam Queen, don't misquote me. I was not commending them. I said they were the first to have constituted their campaign council. Don't take it as commendation. Take it as a fact. It is fact I always want to bring out.
1: It is not any fact. It's a strategy. The others are just holding on to see how they will come out. Now they have come out. We have seen the mistakes they have committed. We have seen the desperation. What is last? It's not your business. It's a matter of strategy.
0: How come it's your own business? Please go ahead, madam. Quickly.
11: I don't see anything there because they have everything. And you know that the opposition, they are waiting to their own mistake.
0: They don't have the goodwill of the people.
1: That is why they started early. I told you, cricket that has one leg will start making his hole 2 months before time.
11: They know that the people are not with them. That all these things that they are doing, you see, the politicians are not complaining, they are comfortable with Muslim tickets because when they consign their pocket, they don't have problem. It's when they consign, they're to come and deceive us. When they for them, then they will come and be talking about
0: all right, Madam Queen. The news is up next. Thank you very much for calling, and we'll see you tomorrow. The news is up next at 6 p.m. Bye bye.
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3: Whoa, whoa, whoa. Yeah, yeah, yeah. Whoa, whoa, whoa.
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0: It's 6 o'clock. Nigeria is the only country we have Let's Avoid Act that could destabilize the nation. Remember, we are one big family. I am Gift Azambo with the news. First, out of stories. President Bola Tinubu mourns a veteran actor. Plateau State government begins preparations for systematic land title registration. Nigerian Railway Corporation links a possible wheel defect to worry Itakpe train derailment. On the foreign scene, a Red Cross decries attack on health workers in the Democratic Republic of Congo. In sport news, you will hear that UEFA set a deadline for Champions League squad registration. Please stay tuned for details of these and other stories. President Bola Tinubu has mourned the veteran Nollywood actor, filmmaker, and screenwriter Taiwo Hassan, popularly known as Ogogo, describing his death as a great loss to the Yoruba film industry, Nollywood, and Nigeria's creative community. President Tinubu, in a statement issued today by his special advisor on information and strategy, Bayo Ononuga, extended his condolences to the actor's family, friends, and colleagues. The president described Ogogo as a distinguished artist whose career spanned several decades and whose contributions helped shape the growth of Yoruba language theater and Nigerian cinema. He said Ogogo's distinctive acting style, powerful screen presence, and dedication to his craft enabled him to entertain generations of Nigerians while promoting Yoruba culture and Nigeria's diverse cultural heritage. The Plateau State Ministry of Lands and Survey has commenced the preparations for the implementation of systematic land title registration. The Commissioner for Lands and Survey, Peter Guy, disclosed this during the second stakeholders' roundtable meeting in partnership with the Norwegian Refugee Council in Jos. Honorable Peter Guy said considerable efforts had already been made for a successful implementation.
1: Honestly, the ministry has done a lot in terms of capacity building, in terms of getting all the desired informations. And one good thing about the ministry is that we've been able to do a peer review of Kaduna and the pilot state, which is Kano. And we have seen all the mistakes that they have made. By the time the ministry starts their own, I am very sure that it will be foolproof, it will be assuring, and at the end of the day, we will not make the mistakes that those two states made.
0: He said the move is to gather information of people in designated communities for land registrations.
1: It's a system where we want to converse the process of titling rather than the people coming to the ministry to subject them to the rigors of registration. The ministry will rather move to any community that has been so designated for this SLTR so that we can pick all the necessary details and then come back to the ministry to process the titles. And I think for the people...
0: He said the initiative is also aimed at capturing more land and empowering them economically.
1: This is a very good innovation by the government to ensure that we capture more lands, to ensure that we protect our lands, that we also empower people by giving them titles. Because if you have a title, you can use it as a collateral to obtain a loan or to even get a grant. You can even use it to bail your relation if eventually he happens to have challenges in the court.
0: Victor Ayaga, Institutional Support Coordinator with the Norwegian Refugee Council, said the organization is supporting the initiative to strengthen land administration and accessible land registration system.
2: So I'm embedded in the Middle East in, you know, strengthening their institutional set up when it comes to land administration. So it's part of the support that the Norwegian Refugee Council is actually giving the Plateau states, so that we could have a more robust and system of land registration that is seamless and easy for the Plateau people.
0: He also emphasized the importance of involving all stakeholders in the process.
2: The exercise has been really fruitful, and then it really entails carrying all stakeholders along, and that is why we invited both the community leaders, the traditional leaders, you know, the stakeholders within the belt industry. We invited the religious leaders, the women group, so that we would have a buy-in. It should not just be an effort of the government alone, but it should be a coordinated effort that carries along every other person, because all of this is for the good of the Plateau people.
0: The SLTR program is expected to broaden access to formal land documentation, strengthen security of tenure, and make titled properties more useful for economic purposes across Plateau State. The Nigerian Railway Corporation has said that a possible sudden development of a wheel defect may have been the primary factor in the June derailment of the Warri-Itakpe train service in Delta State. The corporation also identified the possible manner of brake application as a factor that may have contributed to the severity of the incident, while stressing that both remain working hypotheses pending the conclusion of a comprehensive investigation. The NRC disclosed this in its preliminary report on the incident, which occurred while the train was approaching the outer home signal of the Goodluck Jonathan railway station at 177 kilometers Agbor. The Nigerian Navy Naval Base Oguta has arrested three suspects and intercepted a truck and a bus conveying about 8,500 liters of suspected illegally refined petroleum products in Oguta local government area of Imo State. The operation was conducted on the 21st of August 2026 by personnel of the Naval Base Deployment at the Forward Operating Base Izombe in collaboration with the troops of the Nigerian Army's 342 Artillery Brigade. In a statement by the naval base, the personnel intercepted two vehicles during a routine patrol along the Ijemokoro-Obodi-Agwa road in Oguta local government area. According to the command, the two vehicles were reportedly transporting about 150 bags containing an estimated 8,500 liters of items suspected to be illegally refined petroleum product, commonly referred to as bunkery. The naval said the arrested suspect and the recovered exhibit were subsequently taken to the base at about 10:10 p.m. for further investigation.
3: 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And now to foreign entertainment and sports news.
0: Welcome back. U.S. President Donald Trump on Monday said that he will double tariffs on Canadian vehicles beginning next year as the neighboring countries spiral towards an escalating trade war. On the 1st of January 2027, tariffs on all cars or trucks, both large and small, automotive parts and steel will be increased to 50%, President Trump wrote on his Truth social platform. The current U.S. tariff impacting Canadian auto stands at 25% for non-U.S. content, while imported steel to the United States generally faces a 50% duty. President Trump's latest threat comes after the North American neighbors failed Friday to reach a deal to avert new 50% U.S. tariffs on selected Canadian goods. The duties took effect on Saturday. The Red Cross today voiced alarm after six workers taking part in a desperate bid to contain a deadly Ebola outbreak were injured in attacks last week in the Democratic Republic of Congo. Attacks against volunteers and humanitarian personnel are unacceptable, the International Red Cross and Red Crescent Movement said in a statement, along with the Red Cross societies of the DR Congo and Uganda. The statement said that on the 17th of August, a Ugandan Red Cross convoy helping the Ebola response was attacked in the Ituri province, the outbreak's epicenter, with one person seriously injured and two ambulances pelted with stones and vandalized. The following day, two volunteers were injured while attempting to conduct a burial in Houthi Ulele province. They were evacuated for medical care, during which two vehicles were damaged. Nollywood actress or filmmaker and producer Funke Akindele is celebrating her 49th birthday today. Born in Ikorodu, Lagos State in 1977, Funke Akindele has spent nearly three decades building a career that has taken her from television acting to becoming one of Nigeria's most successful filmmakers. From

website today. List A must be submitted by clubs and subsequently verified and validated by their respective associations by 11:59 p.m. on Wednesday, 2nd of September 2026. The governing body said clubs must comply with the squad size limit and locally train the player quota when submitting their list for the competition. Clubs are entitled to register a maximum of 25 players on List A during the season, of whom at least two must be goalkeepers. To end the news, a recap of the major headlines. President Bola Tinubu has mourned veteran Nollywood actor, filmmaker, and screenwriter Taiwo Hassan, popularly known as Ogogo, describing his death as a great loss to the Yoruba film industry, Nollywood, and Nigeria's creative community. The Plateau State Ministry of Lands and Survey has commenced preparations for the implementation of systematic land title registration. The Nigerian Railway Corporation has said that a possible sudden development of a wheel defect may have been the primary factor in the June derailment of the Warri Itekpa train service in Delta State. On the foreign scene, we brought you a report that the Red Cross today voiced alarm after six workers taking part in a desperate bid to contain a deadly Ebola outbreak were injured in attacks last week in the Democratic Republic of Congo. In sport news, you heard that UEFA has set 2nd of September as the deadline for clubs to submit List A squad for the 2026 and 2027 Champions League phase, with clubs allowed to register a maximum of 25 players. The news was edited by Esther Phillips and produced by Nanfa Shalvon. I am Gift Azamu. You can follow us on our social media platforms at Just 937 Rhythm, Instagram, X, and Facebook. Nigeria is the only country we have let to avoid act that could destabilize the nation. Remember, we are one big family. Good evening and many thanks for listening.

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5: Ɗanɗanon gida.
6: Although no case of Ebola has been reported in Nigeria, we must remain observant following the outbreak of the disease in Central Africa. Ebola is a serious illness that can spread through direct contact with the bodily fluids of an infected person. While there's no cause for panic, this is the time to stay alert. Do not drop your guard. 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Stay alert, stay informed, and above all, stay safe. This is a message from the Silverbird Group.

0: Tom Tom. Breathe through it. I say, who they beat?
1: Now everybody wear carry Tom Tom.
0: Whether na traffic, long queue, or busy day.
1: No lele.
0: Ask for Tom Tom at your neighborhood store today. Tom Tom. Breathe through it.
2: See, there is one thing we're sure of.
3: Our listeners don't flirt with others.
4: The great ones make it look easy.
2: They like the way we do them.
5: Number one hit music station.